Natasha Nyambi and VOH, otherwise Vessels of Honor is what they call themselves, and they feature on this particular project. Interesting stuff right here on the People's Station. Tripamo, Tribonse, gracing the occasion all the way up until 10. Mashuken, Mashuken, Mashuken. Murikwisa, Nishide Chitika, Tripamo, Tribonse. Otherwise, may his name be praised. May his name lifted on high. May, of course, the presence of the Lord come down and, of course, be with us. And, of course, let us praise God in song. And, of course, let us confess with our mouths his goodness, what he's done, what he's able to do. Otherwise, Tripamo Tribonse. Big shout out to anybody who is celebrating their birthday today. Happy birthday to you. Many more happy returns. May God continue to bless you, guide you, protect you in everything that you do. I wish you nothing but the very best. Otherwise, nakarebarika, and nothing but God's goodness all the way. Otherwise, may the love of the Lord continue to reign in your life, and I wish you nothing but the very best. Otherwise, we're going to be having Minister Natalia coming in through earlier, or should I say later, not earlier, where we're going to, of course, talk to her and her new music, and her new music video, and her new song. So do make sure that you keep it locked right here on the People Station for more of all that goodness. Apapagadapa Adehi with a song called Cheta. Otherwise, let's get it one time. Tripamo Tribonse. Don't go anywhere.

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0: 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A great shot is great, till it lands you in trouble. A good friend is only good when he shares the good vibes. All you need is a shake and sip to shake up your day. It won't fix broken windows or legs, but it will lift you up. Shake and sip. 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

0: What a wonderful song this one. Minister Natalia is in the building, and of course she is here with a surprise, and we'll get into all that a little bit later. But like I did mention earlier, that we're going to have her on and we're going to be talking to her is exactly what we're doing right now. Good morning.
1: Good morning.
0: How are you?
1: I've been so fine. Thank you so much for hosting me. Really,
0: This is my pleasure. It's good to have you back here after a long time. I think in the background we're talking about how long has it been? And
1: it's been so long. I think.
0: Yeah, it's been 3 years. It's been 3 years since. I think so. For those people that have heard this song and you're wondering who did this song, the lady in the studio right now is the person that did the song. And, she is Minister Natalia. Get to follow her on socials. And of course, you can catch her on YouTube as well. Otherwise, Molivaluse has been there. People know the song. But now you get to interact with the artist one-on-one. She's also currently live on our Facebook page. So if you want to see her, you can directly go there and see.

0: Anne Kandili and Avitas Kandili. I've been brought up from Kafue, but I came to stay in Kabwe from 2012 in Kabwe. This is where I've settled from Kafue. That's my background. And also, I've been there.
1: Wonderful, wonderful, wonderful stuff. Awe, you are on the road. Let's get to find out. Is there anything else that you do apart from music?
0: Apart from music, I'm a professional teacher.
1: Okay.
0: I'm a teacher by profession. I'm a teacher at Katondo School, secondary school now.
1: Okay.
0: Yeah. Apart from that, I'm also a pastor.
1: Mm.

Chitobo area. I think aba kulira ku Katondo naba kuishwa ku Chitobo. 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So if you want to be part of our ministry, we are there. We are around there. Yes, I'm Pastor Natalie. If you want to find me, and I'm also

0: 1 day of prayer and fasting. This is when we are just breaking our fasting today. So for those that would want to join us today, tonight, we'll be praying, breaking family curses and evil patterns that have been in our families. Those are the prayers that we are doing today. Tonight, it is the last day. So I urge each and everyone that is listening to me now to be part of that time of prayer. We'll be praying together.
1: Wow, wonderful stuff. You've unpacked so much in so little time.
0: Oh, yeah.
1: I'm failing to comprehend everything.
0: Oh,
1: where do I start from? You're a pastor. Congratulations.
0: Thank you.
1: When did
0: Thank
1: you become
0: you
1: so a pastor?
0: Much. I was ordained on the on the 15th of December, 2025 last year.
1: Wonderful stuff. Wonderful
0: yes,
1: stuff.
0: That's when I was ordained as a pastor.
1: Okay.
0: Yes.
1: Are you pastoring here or in Lusaka?
0: I'm just within Kawe. I'm under Apostle Prince Noah Shalom here in Kawe.
1: Okay.
0: Yes. Then my spiritual father is in Lusaka, Apostle Paul Divine.
1: Okay.
0: Yes. From the past years, I think I mentioned to say I've been going to Lusaka to church. Yes,
1: yes.
0: I've been going from...
1: I remember very well.
0: Yes.
1: Yes.
0: Yeah. So, but for now, I found a church near home.
1: Okay.
0: That's where I go. So, I'm under the mentorship of Apostle Prince Noah Shalom. I'm not pastoring any other church, but I'm under submission of Apostle Prince.
1: Wonderful, wonderful stuff. Let's talk about the 21. Is it 21 days?
0: Yes, sir.
1: 21 day prayer every 20 hours.
0: Yes, sir.
1: So you've been. So is it ending today?
0: Yeah, it's ending today. But it doesn't mean that when we end today, that's when we end everything. We are going to continue praying. I always pray with people there. If you want your prophetic, it is there. It comes there. If you want the word of knowledge, word of wisdom, prayer, if you need prayer, you can catch me on TikTok. I'm always there. I'm always there praying for people and praying for different situations.

0: Wonderful stuff. I'm actually very intrigued that you're doing all that work. It's amazing, actually.
1: Yes.
0: And you deserve a follow. For everybody that doesn't follow, I think you deserve people to be following you and seeing what you're doing. You've been away from music, so to speak, for 3 years. What was happening? Where were you? What have you been doing?
1: In these 3 years, a lot has happened, but God has been so faithful. Okay, the time I had a baby, I think it was a time that I think everything like shattered because I had to take care of that boy. So my boy is just 2 years, 4 months. So
0: the sacrifice was for him.
1: Yes, I just said no, I can't be moving around, I can't be doing this. So I had to like stop a bit, but not like stopping. Not at but it was due to some circumstances. You know, I cannot leave a baby. Yes, so I had to just stop and say that when the baby just maybe reaches that stage of where is comfortable, I can comfortably leave him with the sisters, I think it will be the best time that I can start again.
0: And yeah, we get to do that. I think that is important. Let's talk about you being back.
1: Yes, sir.
0: I'm quiet. Now I'm worried about Mbappa. What is happening now?
1: A lot. We are pre-packed.
0: Mm-hmm.
1: Yeah. So we are back, not Wela, with a new song, which is going to be introduced by the DJ himself. We've come back. I'm back. Until we work on what we need to work on. So there are a lot of things that I need to do. There are a lot of things that I need to work on. And you know, I cannot just leave without leaving any legacy for my children and other people that follows me. So even at this particular time, there are things that I'm doing. I have to introduce my daughter now needs to take over that flow.
0: We have Bernadette in the studio today. And good morning to you. How are you?
2: Good morning.
0: Okay, it's good to have you in studio today. Bernadette is got a stage name now, and you know, her stage name is Chico Nations, and that's what she's calling herself, isn't it?
2: Yes, sir.
0: Okay, tell us about yourself. Who is Chico Nations?
2: So Chico Nations is me. Mm-hmm. So Chico is my sign name. It's actually Chikuye.
0: Okay.
2: So I just cut it short. It became Chico. Yes.
0: All right.
2: Yes.
0: And then the Nations?
2: I'm going in Nations.
0: All right.
2: I'll be there.
0: Kuchalo.
2: Yes.
0: I like that. I like that. For all nations.
2: Yes, for all nations.
0: All right. Wonderful stuff. When did the love of music start?
2: Since I was just a young girl, just like singing, all that, I just loved music.
0: You've loved it, or was it because the impartation from your mom? You've just loved it.
2: Yes, I've just loved music.
0: All right,
1: she's been like that.
0: She's been like that. Mm-hmm. It's wonderful to see that you know you've picked on mom's voice, and you know. Do you think it's dad's voice? Which one?
2: It's actually mom's voice.
0: It's mom's voice.
2: Yes.
0: It's interesting to see. Do you have songs of your own?
2: Not yet.
0: Not yet.
2: Yes.
0: All right. So you, for now, you are featuring on mom's. How was that experience for you?
2: was a wonderful experience.
0: Mm.
2: It was actually my first time being in studio, but I had fun.
0: Mm.
2: It was great. The song was powerful.
0: I'm a correction. She's like a professional. She's been doing it. I'm a correction.
2: No, there are no corrections.
0: You are a natural.
2: Yeah.
0: All right. How old are you?
2: I'm 20 years old.
0: You're 20 years old.
2: Yes.
0: Are you going to be embarking on this music journey seriously? What are your dreams? What are your future plans? Are we going to be hearing songs from you? Should we be on the lookout for you? What is the future looking like?
2: I'm planning on continuing my mother's legacy.
0: Mm-hmm.
2: Yes. I'll be singing. I'll be making songs of my own.
0: Mm-hmm.
2: Yes.
0: All right. Are you participating in the church choir or anything like that? Are you part of the praise team?
2: I'm part of the praise team.
0: All right. So what vocals are you doing right now?
2: I sing all vocals.
0: All vocals?
2: Yes.
0: Wow. Very interesting. The music that you feature on, did you take any part in the writing, the creative writing? How did it happen? Tell us, we want to know. How was that for you? Did she write everything, or did you take part in the writing?
2: To be honest, she wrote everything. I just helped her in featuring, because the verses were, there were like two verses there.
0: Mm-hmm.
2: So I had to take one verse.
0: Okay.
2: Yes, but all she right. wrote the whole song.
0: What do you feel about the music that you are representing now? What is the goal when you singing this type of music, this worship you embark on? What do you want to achieve when you're singing like that?
2: I want to bring people closer to God, open their hearts to God, and know that God is there, just to feel the presence of God.
0: Minister. I think apa yala kosa ku competition mungando. To see who's going to be singing the best. It's beautiful stuff. What now? I want to know what made you think that this was a perfect feature. What you could have picked anybody, but you decided to pick your own daughter, Chico Nations, to work on this project. How did you know that she's ready now? How did you know that? Oh, you are here, we know. Ala do apa?
1: Okay, it has not been an easy journey. Bringing up a girl child is something that you need to use wisdom. As the child is growing up, there are certain things that you need to instill in a child. So I've been seeing her of late. She's been withdrawing. On the music side, she's been withdrawing mostly. She's been not been there. So I thought the only way I can draw her attention is by getting her into something to do. So I just used wisdom. She didn't know. She's knowing it now. Yes, I had to do it. I just had to do it so that she may know the importance of her role as she's a singer, because I saw how she started withdrawing. I don't want to be singing anyway. I just want to be like this. I don't want this. So I said, no. Let me just engage her so that she may know that this is what she needs to do. And she has to take it up. She's been singing from the time she was so, so very young. I remember the time she was 1 year. She could sing that song for P Square. She could sing it. She's
0: from
1: making those,
0: A to B.
1: She could just make those tones, like those music tones, like
0: Ale Konka.
1: When I was like, this girl, what kind of. I told my sister, no, this one, she's a singer. I could hear when she's playing, she could be singing. I knew she's taking it.
0: That they push a beat.
1: No, she could take everything. She could sing clearly. Like I said, no, this girl has talent, so I need to just
0: aratetu posotetu twitterwest talent
1: is on.
0: All right, wonderful stuff. Minister Natalie, people who are following you on Facebook or who haven't started following you on Facebook, what is your social media handle? How do people find you? How do people follow you?
1: Okay.
0: And if there's somebody out there who's listening to us right now and they're thinking, wow, I could really like to work with her, how do they find you? Is there a number? Is there, how do they get to work with you?
1: Okay.
0: Yeah, you can just shed some light on that one.
1: Okay, I have a social media platform, that two actually. The other one is Agnes Natalie Muyembe Kambili. Mm-hmm. That's my username on Facebook. And another one is a platform which I use for ministry, which is Minister Natalie.
0: Mm-hmm.
1: You can follow me on Minister Natalie, or you can also follow me on Agnes Natalie Muyembe Kambili. Those are my social media handles. And then there's also Minister Natalie on TikTok.
0: Mm.
1: Also on Instagram. Then also I have a ministerial number that I use is
0: 0966 0966 83 83 82 82 01 01.
1: Yes. Okay.
0: Okay, so that is 0966
1: 83 83 82 82 01 01.
0: All right. So if you want to work with her, if you want to support her, if you want to do anything with her, if you want to work with her, and, you know, anything that you want to do, if you want to bless her, that is the number that you can use, and you can get a hold of her and see how, you know, you can support this ministry.
1: I've been calling now.
0: apparently, right now we're not taking any calls, especially on that number, on her number. Because she is on radio, so let's talk about your new song.
1: Mm-hmm.
0: Your new song is called Oyera. I hope I'm pronouncing it correctly.
1: Yes, very correctly.
0: Oyera. When you sent me the song, I was like, fully. So I was like, Oyera. I had to click on it and follow the link, and then it's a great thing that you put the meaning on the link and the whole YouTube channel. That was sharp of you.
1: Thank you.
0: Thank you so much. You didn't leave us in suspense to start thinking.
1: No, I wanted people even from other countries, you know, the people that can understand that language is only maybe people from Malawi.
0: Mm.
1: Then
0: it's Malawian.
1: No,
0: what is it?
1: Zambian. It's Nyanja, actually.
0: Okay.
1: It's a Nyanja.
0: It's a Nyanja term.
1: Yes, it's a Nyanja term. Which
0: so
1: means,
0: it's like a Chichewa and
1: yes,
0: Nyanja.
1: Chichewa.
0: All right.
1: Yeah.
0: Okay.
1: Chichewa, which is a Oyera means holy.
0: Okay.
1: Oyera.
0: Yes.
1: Yeah. It means holy. God is holy.
0: Holy.
1: Yes.
0: Very interesting.
1: Mm.
0: How did you coin that? Why did you decide to go in that direction? I said, Ina lai kafiati. Oyera. Yes.
1: Okay. There are situations in our lives that sometimes you really just see how amazing God is.
0: Mm.
1: You know, you can't just comprehend how God is, and how you can't tell it all to people that kwenalesa if you have a nifi, because of what He has done to you, how He has blessed you, everything that He has just given you. You know, so when I was in my night sleep, then I just received that song.
0: Is
1: I started
0: it?
1: Singing it. Yes. Then I just when I receive a song at night, normally I get my phone and I record.
0: Mm.
1: So I just recorded Oyera, Oyera without the
0: verses.
1: So when I woke up, that's when now I started working on the verses. I started working on the verses, and thanks to the first person that I wanted to feature was Maggie Malembe.
0: Mm.
1: I think Maggie Malembe, she's well known. She's the one that has been on the floor of late now. She's been doing well. She's part of the Malembe team.
0: Mm-hmm.
1: So she wanted to feature me in this song. And then the other feature that I wanted was Titus the Psalmist.
0: Mm.
1: So the things did not go well. The first recording crashed, so I had
0: Eesh.
1: To, yes.
0: Yeah, did it crash up or not crash up?
1: Yes, it did crash. So I said, I think maybe God is saying something. I shouldn't feature any other person. Maybe let me try feature my own. Maybe let me just sing it alone without any other person. So I decided to just sing the song with my daughter, and I had to write the verses and I had to put them together. Thanks to the producer who is always there to help you, to control you, to make things work for you, you know. It has not been easy, but God has been faithful. That's why I always say He is holy. He is all holy. There's no one that can be like Him. He's a wonderful God.
0: Indeed.
1: I have seen Him.
0: He is a wonderful God.
1: Amen.
0: Amen to that. And so glad that you're back and singing again and full throttle. The song, it's out now.
1: Yeah.
0: Where is it on? Where can people find it? And
1: okay.
0: How can they be blessed by this wonderful song?
1: So for those that would want to have an audio of the song, just an audio, can just maybe call me. It's just a 20 kwacha to mm-hmm. support me.
0: Mm.
1: I'll send your song. And if you are lucky, I'll send you 5 songs. So whatsoever that you have, any amount that you feel like you can just bless me with, I'll send you that song.
0: Mm.
1: Yeah, just to support my ministry. You know, going into studio, I have to pay. I need transport to travel from here to Lusaka. So,
0: everything. No, I'm a feature.
1: Yes,
0: I'm a
1: feature.
0: I'm a poster.
1: Yes,
0: I'm
1: everything.
0: A shine everything, even just to submit music, you know, in different places, different
1: yeah.
0: platforms, yeah. yes, and whatnot. It's all money.
1: Yeah.
0: Money is hugely involved.
1: Yeah. So for those that would want to just have it, can have it through the same line that I just said. You can just send me that I need a song. You send even just a 20 kwacha. Anything. Let's have a form over fiata with the Kenimba support of a woman of God. Nangufiangani chief 5 zaza. I wish you were going to let's up to Mpala Pena.
0: Amen.
1: Yeah. Mwatu chitako support music. Yes. So this song is out. It is on YouTube. I've not put it on other social media platforms. These other handles. I'm working on working with a distro. I think, I don't know if it is distro or distribution.
0: It's a distribution company.
1: Yes, and these other companies that add music. So I'm trying to work on opening an account and then start dropping them there. I want to drop everything there when I'm done with the album, because this year will not end. My album has to come out.
0: Mm,
1: this one, I'm promising you, it has to come out. The album has to come out now.
0: Amen to that. We'll be looking forward to that and when it can be done. Mm-hmm. And we'll be more than happy to have you back here now to come and deal with the match. Oh, fina tu arena ndaponomba. Nafchitika. And this is where it is at. We can't wait for all that. Before I let you go, Chico Nations, what do you want people to do when they receive this music? Before I let you go, what are your social media handles as well? How can people follow you? How can people find you? And how can they work with you in case they want to feature you? In case people want to hire you, how can they get a hold of you?
2: So they can find me on TikTok,
0: mm-hmm.
2: YouTube, and Facebook. On TikTok, I'm just Chiku.
0: Mm-hmm.
2: On Facebook, I'm also Chiku. I'm just Chiku everywhere.
0: Chiku everywhere.
2: Yes. I've not yet added the nations, but I'm planning on doing that.
0: Okay.
2: Yes.
0: All right. And is there a number that they can reach you on?
2: Yes. 0972.
0: 0972.
2: 67.
0: 67.
2: 64.
0: 64. 34. All right, wonderful stuff. We seem to have a call, though. Allow us. Hello, good morning. You're live on Power.
3: Hello, very good morning to your presenter this morning, Jim Abdera.
0: Yes, my boss, Mr. Chileshe, good morning, Mr. Speaker.
3: Yeah, this is the voice of Mr. Speaker, Sesemano, calling you in CBD. Good morning to our beloved guest in studio this morning in Sunday Special.
1: Good morning. Thank you so much.
3: I do have only one question. I think I'm very much inspired towards what you have actually elaborated in our studio, and we are very much satisfied, and we are all actually encouraged that we need to pull up and make sure that we do the needful. The only question that I would like to submit to you is, how do you manage time? You said that you are a teacher by profession. Again, there is another way out of being an spiritual. So how do you manage time? They are at school, they need you, and you need to do some kind of submission and whatsoever that may be involved in school programs. And also with court, how do you also manage with your time and making sure that you tackle the both of them? I submit.
1: Thank you.
0: Thank you, Mr. Chileshe. We appreciate you. Okay. Can you have time? You're a mother, you're a husband, you need to be at church, you need to be in the studio.
1: Yeah, it's really tough, but how I manage my time, and when it comes to working time, I normally go for work. I'm normally connected for work. Work, when it comes for working days, I'm at work. Mm. When it comes for weekends, I am at church. And when I have holidays, like when we have holidays,
0: yes,
1: inside maybe the months, I travel, I go to Lusaka, I do my music, maybe just a day, I will talk to my producer that I'll be coming on this day. So the producer will make sure that
0: there's enough time
1: for me just. So mostly I do my works in holidays, like for ministry, I do them on holidays, and mostly I do other things on weekends. Because I know that is where I find my coins. And you know, I love my children. I love the okay, I have just this passion of teaching. I love what I do.
0: You are a teacher.
1: Yes.
0: You are a teacher, yeah.
1: So I love what I do so much. So the only thing that pushes me most is that I have seen the hand of God. I have seen the hand of God. You know, iskulu lya kwambira kubukulu. Waliambira kubukulu aini. Elo lesa isa kupapusha kubukulu kulya kwine. Aisa kupera nenchito. Because I completed my tertiary education in 2021 I graduated. 2022 I was lucky to be among the 30,000 teachers.
0: That got a job.
1: Wow. This can only be the hand of God. And so I respect God for that, and I respect my Creator for giving me that wonderful opportunity. And I cannot waste it. I have to work. Studio time naena. During the time that I'm free, on weekends, on holidays, I go there. That's how I share my time.
0: Wonderful stuff.
1: Thank you so much.
0: Before I let you go, under a nutshell, what would be your final words to everybody who's listening to us within Central Province and around the world that are streaming, and of course, once now, even the people that are following you, what would be your final say to everyone?
1: Okay, I just want to appreciate every listener that has been listening to me. I appreciate Power FM for hosting me, and I also appreciate God for giving me this opportunity. And I appreciate my family, my husband. You know, it's not easy to have a wife that is working like flat out.
0: But I feel busy.
1: Yes. It's not easy. You
0: no,
1: know?
0: It's not.
1: Even my children, sometimes they miss me. I'm not there. But, you know, God has been faithful. I just want to encourage each and every one of us, mostly Abakashana, Vanamayo, you know, Natuibimbemo Munchitoya Kwalesa. This is a... Life is so spiritual, and you know, everything that we do is so spiritual. We need to get closer to God. There are a lot of things that are happening. There are a lot of battles that people are battling with. And if you have not involved God in your life, I'm telling you the truth, you will be complaining for the rest of your life. Life diabapo easy, but when you follow Christ, there's a way that Jesus himself just encourages us and strengthens us. So I encourage each and every one of us to take time to come back to God. For those that do not know Christ, I encourage you to know God and just come back to him. It's not man that he will chase you away. He's God of mercy and embraces each and every one of us. Despite whatever wrong that you've done, I'm not a perfect person to be here. Seriously speaking, there are a lot of things that I've gone through, and there are a lot of things that I did that are not pleasing in the sight of God. But I decided to ignore the past and start, because Corinthians tells us to say, if you are in Christ, you are a new creation. All things are passed away, and behold, the new has come. So when you come into Christ, you are a new being. Fionse fiakale.
0: Fiakale.
1: Fiakale. Tafia kwa tenchito. Le sae na lole shapari iwe nomba as a now. Because you have believed. So I want each and everyone to just keep on following me on my Facebook account. TikTok mostly. For those that need prayers, I'm there. Taturi pidisha. Freely we have received. And freely
0: you will
1: give.
0: Yes. Amen to that. Wonderful stuff. Here is the song, which means, of course, holy, powerful. This one is definitely a worship song that is going to speak to you through the heart. Oyera. And, of course, it features Chiku Nations. And this one is coming in from, of course, your favorite DJ, premiering and playing for the very first time anywhere in the world right about now. Of course, Mukwate Motachmuni, and I hope you'll be blessed. Thank you so much for coming through and finding the time to be here.
1: Thank you.
0: Chiku, we'll be monitoring you. Not as monitoring spirits, but we'll be monitoring you. And we can't wait to see what the future holds for you. But we wish you nothing but the very best, both of you. And of course, Nampange Chakosa. May God continue to, of course, raise you, protect you, guide you in what you are doing. Thank you so much for being part of the show today.
1: Thank you so much.
0: All right. Here is that song. Very powerful stuff. Let's go.

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1: The headlines. Judiciary's independence is strengthened by constitutional court ruling, says Musoni Ndamwabe. State events and political activism can create conflict of interest, says PS. In international news, U.S. Iran deal takes shape as Washington confirms agreement details. Advocate for industrialization and national development, Akefa Samuson Demwape, has described the recent constitutional court ruling concerning the eligibility of Socialist Party vice presidential ruling mate and running mate Dori Kabanda as a significant affirmation of judicial independence in Zambia. Mr. Mwape said the court's decision on the petition filed by a consortium of civil society organizations led by Brebner Changala Mwanza regarding the minimum academic qualifications required under the Article 101E of the Constitution demonstrates that the judiciary remains independent and is not influenced by the executive. Mr. Mwape noted that the judgment should inspire confidence among political players and the public in the country's judicial institutions. He also pointed to previous court decisions involving petitions against independent parliamentary candidates as further evidence that the judiciary makes decisions based on constitutional and legal considerations. He said political parties and stakeholders should respect court decisions, regardless of whether the outcomes align with their expectations, adding that the criticism of the judiciary as being controlled by the executive should be avoided when judgments do not favor a particular interest. Mr. Mwape expressed hope that the Socialist Party would now focus on campaigning and participating fully in Zambia's democratic process, noting that decisions of the Constitutional Court are final.
2: The ruling, which was passed by a bench of judges, gives a great moment to the opposition leaders that the judiciary is very much independent and is not controlled by the executive. Even in the past ruling, where over 100 seats were petitioned for independent parliamentary candidates, this gives confidence and must be a wake-up call even to the opposition that when the ruling does not go into their favor, they should appreciate the judiciary than to say it is manipulated or controlled by the executive. I wish now that the Socialist Party can campaign fully and participate in the democratic space of this country, since the judgment delivered by the Constitutional Court is final.
1: Ministry of Youth, Sport and Arts Permanent Secretary Kangwa Chileshe has dismissed claims that government has banned artists from performing because of their political affiliations. Speaking at a press briefing, Mr. Chileshe says government respects the right of artists to support any political party or candidate of their choice and would not stop them from doing so. He explained that concerns only rise when an artist who openly opposes government policies is selected to headline a government event where the president is expected to outline achievements and programs for the Zambian people. Mr. Chileshe described the situation as a conflict of interest similar to a brand ambassador promoting a competing company. He said artists should understand that publicly aligning themselves with a political position may influence how some organizations and audiences respond to them.
3: As government, we will never ban you as an artist. Nonetheless, there are functions that you are attending. And now, if you're attending a function where the head of state is going to talk about the things that he has done for the past 5 years for the Zambian people, surely does it make sense that you should be the headlining artist who is saying what this man is trying to do is not what we stand for. What this man is trying to achieve is not what we believe in. Surely does it make sense that you should be the headlining artist? Common sense dictates otherwise. Conflict of interest. That when you decide to say, I will affiliate myself in this direction, there's a price to it. But for my artists, the truth of the matter is that when you align yourself with a particular belief, you yourself may ostracize other people, and you have to be willing to take that position.
1: Meanwhile, Ministry of Information and Media Permanent Secretary Thabo Kawana has urged members of the public to be vigilant against misinformation and disinformation ahead of the election period. Mr. Kawana added that there is and has been an increase in false information circulating on social media targeting public institutions, including the Zambia Revenue Authority and the Zambia Police Service. He assured the public that government will continue responding to false claims and encourage citizens to verify information before sharing it.
3: as government, there will be a lot of misinformation and a lot of disinformation. So we will not get tired. Each time you lie, we'll come and tell the truth. Each time you lie, we'll come and tell the truth. So if you lie 10 times in a day, we'll tell the truth 10 times in a day. But we want to urge members of the public to be on the lookout that in this season, you will see a lot of disinformation, a lot of lies being told, because the idea is to mislead the public. So treat most of this information that they will give out with the contempt that it deserves.
4: Government has officially launched the construction of the Mulungushi Police Post in the Nchembwe Ward of Kapirimposhi District under the 2026 Constituency Development Fund, CDF. Speaking during the groundbreaking ceremony, Central Province Permanent Secretary Dr. Amiuna Mwanakampwe said the project is aimed at enhancing security for students at King George the 6th National College and the surrounding communities. The police post, which will cost approximately 1.56 million kwacha, is expected to be completed within 2 months.
5: We have a police post here because of the population that is domiciled around this area. Just the student populace alone is above 10,000. Then you look at also the students from King George, then the lecturing staff, and also the surrounding areas. Mwilaba village has grown tremendously. And so it's very important that we put a police post here. Number one, to answer to the thefts that have been happening around.
4: Meanwhile, King George the 6th National College Principal Felix Lengwe welcomed the development, saying the area has experienced increasing cases of theft and violence due to population growth. Mr. Lengwe said the police post will help improve law enforcement response and provide a safer environment for students, staff, and residents.
6: So far, so good. I think if once that is done, the police post will serve the community. Mungoshi, we are working with Mungoshi University as well, and also know that we are surrounded by farms. On behalf of the college, I would say we are so grateful, sir, that this has come to fruition today, that we are doing the groundbreaking ceremony.
4: And Kapirimposhi Town Council Chairperson Timothy Mambarakata disclosed that the construction works have been awarded to Bervin Import and Export Construction. Mr. Mambalakata expressed confidence that the contractor would deliver the project within the stipulated time frame and to the required standards.
7: Above 1 million, so it's a reasonable project, and we expect that we should be able to complete that project within 2 months. That's what we have agreed with the contractor from Kapir.
4: Reporting for Power FM News in Kapirimposhi, my name is Herman Machacham.
1: In business news, the Zander Revenue Authority ZRA has donated 1,200 units of 20-liter cooking oil to 12 charitable institutions in Lusaka after the consignment was seized from smugglers. The beneficiaries include 6 hospitals, 5 orphanages, and the Disaster Management and Mitigation Unit, DMMU. The cooking oil was declared a fit for human consumption by the Lusaka City Council Public Health Unit and was gazetted for disposal in accordance with the Customs and Excise Act. Speaking during the handover ceremony, the Acting Director for Executive Support, Laban Simbeye, representing Commissioner General Dingani Banda, said the donation sends a clear message that smuggling does not pay. Mr. Simbeye warned that smugglers risk losing both the goods and the vehicles used in illegal activities. He also encouraged recipient institutions to promote tax compliance in their communities. Meanwhile, beneficiaries have commended ZRA, saying the donation will help support vulnerable people and patients. In international news, at the G7 in Evian, Libyans, the U.S. and Iran have agreed an internal memorandum that pledges Iran will not develop or buy a nuclear weapon and ends the U.S. naval blockade reopening the Strait of Hormuz. Al Jazeera has more details.
8: By his actions, Donald Trump dominates the G7 meetings he attends. Those actions have led to tensions among the allies, most recently over the war he launched against Iran. The G7 leaders issued a statement welcoming the memorandum of understanding now agreed between Iran and the US. The reason? The economic and political upheaval the war's been causing. At a news conference, Trump declared the deal was a breakthrough.
9: On Sunday, we reached an agreement with Iran that achieves everything we set out to accomplish, everything and much more. Ending the current conflict, reopening the Strait of Hormuz, and preventing Iran from ever obtaining a nuclear weapon. That's what it was all about. That was about 99%. Iran cannot have a nuclear weapon.
8: The text of the new deal does say Iran will not develop or buy a nuclear weapon, but that's something the Islamic Republic has always argued was its position. James Bay's Al Jazeera, Evian Laban in France.
1: Ghana secured a dramatic 1-0 victory over Panama in their opening Group L World Cup match after Caleb Yerenki scored a decisive goal deep into stoppage time. With the game appearing decided for a draw, the Black Stars produced a late breakthrough in the 95th minute. Panama responded with a late pressure and nearly found an equalizer from a corner in the closing moments, but goalkeeper Benjamin preserved Ghana's lead. The hard-fought win gives Ghana an important 3 points and early momentum in Group L as they prepare for a challenging upcoming encounter against England. For more upfront and reliable news every day, visit our Facebook page at Power News Network. You can also catch Power TV live on DSTV channel 278 and GoTV channel 19. But before we go, here's another look at the stories that made the headlines. Judiciary's independence strengthened by constitutional court ruling, says Musoni Damuabem. State events and political activism can create conflict of interest, says PS. In international news, US-Iran deal takes shape as Washington confirms agreement details. My name is Herman Machacha. Thank you so much for listening and stay blessed.

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2: Autism advocates contribute to shaping future of inclusive education. Government urges greater focus on workers' welfare. In international news, Ebola outbreak in DR Congo strains health system amid critical worker shortages. In sports news, Almiron, first player to be sent off for covering the mouth.
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4: Council police officers who want to play the role of Zambia police officers. If council police officers are getting a payroll from this cabinet and they want to pretend to be partisan, we shall not be shying away from calling a spade. The only ones who are allowed to manage piratas are Zambia police and RATSA.
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0: 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In Durban, Sears officially lost his titles, Prime Master. The balls are burning because he's checking out who got a red card. Sleep can wait. In Praia, Joao Lamas found him awake because the game went into extra time at 2 a.m. Basically, the world can wait. Why? 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

0: Apapaka Japa. Hope you're good. Hope everybody is okay. Hope everybody is, having a great time. Hope on semuli mfafe bwino. Hope on semuli fye bie. Hope on semuli fye laka. Otherwise, today is, of course, another interesting day on the 21st of June. We're wrapping up the month of June. Apapele nombari nefeso inshika June kapwa zone. And what a time, man. What a time. Today is also Father's Day. So to all the fathers out there, I'd like to wish you a big one, a nice one. Happy Father's Day. May you enjoy this day, man. May you have a great one. May you, just... I don't know what I can say, but may you enjoy your Father's Day. Especially to anybody celebrating, their father today. If you still have your dad, make it known to him that he's appreciated and he's needed and he's loved. Because, you know, some of us don't have dads, you know. We don't have, our fiashi, you know, others... they don't have the privilege of what it feels like to be with a parent, and some of you take it for granted. You know, you don't take the time to chat, you don't take the time to talk, engage, ask questions, get to know a lot about your father or your parents. You've never even asked a simple question to say, "Oh, dad, tell me about." How you met mom, life yabashan according to you, my son the shan life, and how do you see life when it comes to this and when it comes to that and when it comes to that? If you had a chance, dad, what would you have done different? You know, engage in different kinds of conversation and, you know, get to know each other on a deeper level. I know some parents make it awkward for their children to even approach them and ask them questions and talk about, meaningful stuff, but if not him, then you should start, especially that you're the one who wants to know what. You're the one who's trying to get his wisdom. You're the one who is curious to know about A, B, C, D. Then you should just be curious enough to, just ask and have nice, meaningful conversations. I think I was very lucky enough to capitalize on that with my dad. So I'd like for you to do the same. Some of the things like in karma where I didn't feel like, you know, dad, you know, should have even told me, but I felt like he bonded with me to that level where he was very free to tell me, you know, a lot of things that I didn't know, a lot of things that I didn't understand. The family tree abashan mwafiero banga kuri ba mam kwa banga ya indashana pa. Who are the first cousins? Who are the first aunties? Ya abashana pa what pangen tantsko and all those other things. Not to kuchidiro nomba na iko sabare kuchita introduce aba nomba ni wachite bade bashukuru baba mbuya bo binomba ba wiso nomba aba aira kosa kwe. But nonetheless, I hope that you can appreciate your father today. One of the people that I really like to appreciate today is the man that took after my father when my father died, Mr. Vincent Mununga, who's my father-in-law. He really took me on like his own and put me under his wing. And, he's, been so good to me. A lot of people don't even know that he's my father-in-law. Most people think he's my dad. That's how close we are. And I appreciate that relationship so deeply, so well. And I hope that, you get to bond with people like that. I hope that... Naimoko maupira. Na ngoko komuaba. Naimoko kwata ko bondia. Ia kosafi. Isuma. And whatnot. But I do appreciate my father who is, presiding over me right now. Who is Vincent Mununga. Mr. Vincent Mununga, sir, I appreciate you, and may you continue doing what you're doing. The whole family appreciates you, and we see you. My spiritual father, Bishop Shonga, from Kawe Chapel, Rock of Hope Assemblies, I see you. presiding over me and my family, presiding over the fellowship, presiding over the so many people, and continuously being a leader. Where others were opposing me, you stood for me. And where others were saying, quite tema Christians, or quite tema leaders, were so stiff, and you showed love and you showed leadership. And I appreciate you for that. Always being able to be a father, never forgetting that you are a father of many, a father to many, and the ones that need you. And a lot of people forget that Christianity is about love. But Christianity take time for abantu. No, he's a sinner. No, he's a shanuko. No, arachitefia upuba aranwa. Christianity is about bringing people together and bringing people closer to God. But some of the leaders, I was sure, tuwa papa nonku papa. No, tatuchita associate na maude. Tatuchita associate na taipienu. You know, it's crazy when you think about it, like, but these people are supposed to be bringing people to us. They're supposed to be allowing people in the church. They're supposed to be, teaching there. They're supposed to be grooming. But why is that zangaviati? Zona, feyadi kawa kunwai, yadi pena. So Bishop Shonga, I appreciate you so much, sir. May you continue being what you've always been. May you continue to be a father to many, and I appreciate you so much. Pastor Muowo, I see you. I see you all the time. I see you, how you counsel me and so many others. I see what you've done over the years. I do appreciate you. And the leadership at Kabwe Chapel, there's so many that I cannot mention. Apostle Kapemba, may so continue to rest in peace. Apostle Munda, Apostle Banda, and there's so many others that I can go on, that I can continuously go on and talk about. Thank you for what you do. Otherwise, happy Father's Day to you that have extended your fatherly love, not just in your home, but to many homes away from home. Hello, you love and power.
1: Hello?
0: Hello?
1: Good morning, sir.
0: Good morning. How are you?
1: I'm right.
0: Who am I talking to?
1: This is the voice of Mr. Speaker.
0: Yes, Mr. Speaker. You sound very humble.
1: Yeah, I just see someone wished me to be happy Father's Day. So I didn't realize and recognize that today is the very tremendous. You're actually marking a very much day in the sense that you are being appreciated by a woman who also enjoy our services that we to provide for the needs and wants and whatsoever. So I was very much astonished when I heard that pronouncement made from the same. I was so confused to say, what is the date today? The date to one such day, Father's Day. So some days we always omit them by not recognizing them that they're very, very media. So anyway, cut is to our beloved fathers who actually made it possible to make sure that we are here today. Without them, we could have actually been somewhere. But nevertheless, we actually pray for them. Though we are not with them. They have gone to join our center sometime back. But all I can say is that we are going to recognize the presence of our Almighty God who actually was here on our side. And those people actually made it easier to contribute to our lifestyle and our livelihood, make sure that we grow in a very, very God-fearing, manner. And today we are here. Our history sometimes, even if you tell someone, cannot even understand it, to say, this is Mr. Speaker. As young as I was when I was in the streets, when I lost my dad, I've never seen my dad before. Let's say when I lost my mom, so I was just like a double open. But due to time, we had to push. So we grew up with our grandfather, our grandmother. To make matters worse, in 2013, just to be quick, I also lost my grandfather, was actually looking after me. So I just met with our grandmother, was actually also as old as she. So now, from then up to now, just about the grace of God, God has actually been with us for us to grow and make sure that we come with the speaker today. It's about the contribution that other people in town have actually made. So without them, we could have not been here. Without the grace of God, we would not be here. That's what sometimes I always say. We live by grace and not by faith. So I salute those people that did. what they could. So for like, you know, we are just a two of us, Mr. Pablo, by the way.
0: No.
1: I and also my sister was actually, I was looking after her until 2019 again. She passed on. So I'm the one man commando.
0: I had no idea, sir.
1: This is Mr. Speaker. So we are just the two of us, Mr. Papulo. The two of us. I was the last born, and my sister was the first born. So I was the one looking after my sister, having the loss of everyone. And also to make the matter, well, she also got married. But in the same year, 2013, I was trying to complete my day. So, but changing the balance is when now the husband also died. So I had now to have a two responsibility, looking after the kids of my sister and also the sister. So in 2019, she also wants to join our sisters, like I said. So I'm one man commando, Mr. Speaker. So when we are coming on radio, try to put things in order, encouraging my fellow youth about the do's and don'ts. It does not just come from all the way from anywhere, anyhow. I still from my friend Shamutima. Even when I'm saying the voice of cover, Mr. Speaker, the Jemano, people, they should understand to stay with them all the way. So even when we're giving out some kind of advice to say we need to do that, we know and we mean it. So, this is the Jemano. So, kindness to those people raised us according to our position. They did what they could, and today we're surviving. Otherwise, may God bless you, Mr. Papulo, and for whatsoever that we've actually recognized for us to make sure that we also submit and appreciate people who did the needful. To those people, Bakala Mavarana Sakti, other people, we should show them, but you need to keep them because they're like a god. Whenever you lose them, it's very difficult again to bring them back. So we need to recognize one as we are one in the class because we are brothers and sisters. So we need to let love lead in whatsoever we are doing. In that regard, we shall overcome. Mr. Papulo, thank you very much for your time, Mr. May God bless you.
0: Thank you so much, Mr. Speaker. I appreciate you. God bless you. We're about to cross over to Bread of Life.
1: To Bread of Life.
0: Yes, but Twala Munofo Twala Bank.
1: Not a problem, Mr. Papulo. Thank you.
0: All right, nice one. All right, that is what's up. That is what is going on. Otherwise, Papakatia Pazona, may you enjoy your Father's Day. I hope something special is done for you. Otherwise, to all the fathers out there, we see you. Continue being great. Continue being good in your own special small way, big or small. Otherwise, continue being a good person. Continue doing the right thing. Continue scolding. Kukaripida. Nchitobagambe akwebati. Umwana. Kasembe, arakasembe, kala fuma, kala kokola, kala chena, but never, never do we stop kukobeka biggie man. Never do we stop using it. Never do we stop, keeping it by our side. Otherwise, Edidai Tambika. Let's get it one time. We're in the building.
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1: DJ Jim Bella in the mix, in the mix, in the mix.

Good morning. Welcome to the Hour of Blessing, which is our live Sunday service right here in Kawe, coming all the way from Bread of Life Church International. And I am your host, Bishop Oscar Mumba, and I'm glad that you have come to join a live church service. And I want you to prepare yourself, for you are as much with us right now as everybody who is in the building. For wherever you are hearing this service, whether you are in the car, you are with your family, you are traveling, you are welcome to church this morning service. I want you to know that God loves you, and God knows that you deserve the grace that he has for you. And this morning I have a special message for you, and you will be blessed, your faith will be blessed, and I will be praying for you. So I want you to prepare yourself and join this live service, which is already on. Join the praise and the worship and everything else that we do, and at the end of the service I will be back to come and pray with you. So welcome to Bread of Life Church International, where we bring thousands into the kingdom, feeding them with the bread of life and possessing the land. So open your heart, open your spirit, and expect God to say something and do something in your life. And I'll be back to come pray with you at the end of the service. Shalom. God bless.

0: for who a man should be. I tried to search, but I landed on this man who is so popular amongst the youth, and this man is known as Joshua. Most of the time when you mention about Joshua, you hear Joshua's generation, because Joshua impacted the body of Christ, or he impacted the church. The church, when it was on the move, when he was still a youth. And you find that men, usually they don't look at Joshua as a man. Joshua is seen as a youth. That's why you hear to say, Joshua's generation is taking over. Joshua's generation is taking over. But I want to tell you that Joshua did not just remain as a youth. He grew, he excelled, and he became a man. So I want to tell you as men that Joshua has a part also as a man. Not just as a man, but he was a father. That's why you hear one time in Joshua chapter 24 and verse 15, he challenged the masses. Then at the end of the day, he said, but as for me and my household, as for me and my household, we will serve the Lord. Joshua was a father. He was a leader. He had responsibilities for his household. And he spoke for his household. And this morning, I want to say, men, what are you saying for your household? You and your household, what are you saying? Joshua said, me, as for me and my household, who serve the Lord. And that forms the title of the message this morning. As for me and my household, who serve the Lord. Amen. Choose today. Choose. Joshua was a leader. He had a vision for his house. He knew where he wanted to take his household. He knew what his household should be in the house of the Lord. And then he declared to say, that was a great declaration. Masses, remember, it was a time when Israel, the Hebrews, they were passing in the desert. If you follow the story, it was the up and down. Today, they are with the Lord. Tomorrow, they are grumbling, just like that. But he had to call the people and he said, can we meet together? And he challenged them to say, whom are you going to save today? But what touches me so much, he did not just challenge them, but he gave his opinion as a man of the house. He said, but as for me as Joshua, with my household, who serve the living God. Men, what are you saying this morning with your household? There is a time when I was talking to my son. You know, when they are growing up, they give you problems here and there. Then I said, I want to ask you a question. I think there was something that he had done. I said, if you grow up and you have your own children, are you going to be happy to see a child doing this? Then he said, no. He said, no. So even today, as men in this place, you have a picture on how your children must grow in the things of God. But are you giving them an example as a man? I've seen men, they bring children and they drop there. They push the children inside the house. Then they go. Then the family comes in. Where they go, they do some other things. But I can assure you that the children, they learn from us, not by what we say, but what we do. That's what men do. And that's what children do. So, let's look at some of the attributes of Joshua. Some of the attributes of Joshua as the head of a house. We want to take our families higher and higher. Spiritually, financially, the relationship. We want to see our children become important in society. There is something that we have to do. Let's look at what Joshua was. Joshua was a man of courage and strength. That was the first attribute. He was a man of courage and strength. All men, we are called to be courageous and to exert our strength in our houses, in our homes, at community level. Joshua was a man of courage and strength. When you read in Joshua chapter 1 verse 9, you hear what God said to Joshua. He said, for you to succeed, courage should be there. Amen. At home, most of the time what I've learned at home, when there is a challenge, we sit down. You will see that everyone is looking at you as a man to make a decision. Having said that, I know there are households by circumstances beyond our control. They are headed by our ladies. Amen. Yes, even them, God gives them strength because they are head. Amen. But for today, allow me to talk about a man. I'm talking about a man. Amen. Hallelujah. So you will see that a family will be looking at you to make a decision, to provide leadership. And as a man, you will not say what you even when you are, maybe you are asking to say, what do you think? But already you have a way out for the family. Amen. You have a way out for a family. So Joshua, one of the attributes that he had, he was a man of courage and strength. Even in church, when they said, this year, we are going to bring 5,000. If you have a spirit of Joshua in you, you will say, it shall be done. That's a man. The problem that we have, just like those men who died in the desert, they had seen a lot of things that discouraged them. They saw the giants, how the giants could kill. They saw what they went through Egypt. That affected their mentality. It affected their courage. God does not need your experience. God needs your faith. Just to believe him that you'll be able to do it. Amen. That was Joshua. You remember there was a time when they said, can we go and spy the land? They went, you know the story. And they saw the giants, huge giants. I do not blame those men. They were victims of their experience. When they went back, they said, no, we saw them. They are men of renown. Men who know how to wield a weapon. Men who can fight, who were like grasshoppers. But Joshua said, no, our God who will be able to deliver us. That is a man. When you are at home, things are hard, but you say, but God will see us through. Hallelujah. And Joshua, he said, we are able to take the land. Oh my God, we are able to take the land. You need to be a man who is operating at a certain spiritual level. Because if you remain in the physical, you will reason according to a natural man. You will reason according to a natural man where you say, no, this cannot happen. We call it wisdom. Because they have gone through it, they will tell you, come sit down. If you lay down, that it fits ticket, because that's what they have seen in their lives. But there is another realm. There is another realm which do not depend on the physical of man. It depends on the power of the Holy Ghost. It depends on the power of the Holy Ghost. And it depends, as a man, are you operating at that level? Joshua was a man of courage. Man of courage. We see also David. He had an encounter with God. He saw Goliath. When Goliath coughs, all to my armies of Israel will cower and go and hide. But then here comes a man, he says, no. Me, I'm able to take this uncircumcised Philistine. Today I'll cut off your head and I'm going to feed you to the birds of air. And he went before the Lord and he says, I'm coming before you, not in my name, but I'm coming before you in the name of the army of God of Israel. I'll take off your head. Hallelujah. Hallelujah. Men, do not be discouraged by what you hear. The Bible says what you hear will affect you. That's why the Bible says spend time reading the word of God, because it changes our mindset. The Bible changes our mindset. When you read the Bible, it starts erasing what this world has recorded and seared over your mind. They have sealed with impossibilities in your mind. But when you start reading the word of God, the Holy Spirit starts changing what is impossible in your life. They become possible. Hallelujah. That's why the Bible encourages us to spend more time in the word of God. In fact, in Joshua chapter 1 and verse 9-8, it says, do not depart from this law. Do not depart day and night. Meditate upon it. God knew that by meditating upon the word of God, you will be transformed. You will move from operating in the natural into the spiritual realm, where you say, all things are possible in the Lord. I do not need someone to say it can't happen, because I know upon whom I've believed, he will see me through. And this is God. Because the Bible says when God releases his word, it will not go back without accomplishing that he has sent it. And that is a man. That is a man who stands and says, it is well with my family. We may not have food today, but tomorrow will be it. That's a man. That's a man. That's a man. Yes, most of the time we spend so much time thinking about the natural, about what happened yesterday and what. But what is God saying about our lives? Let's look at another. Joshua, I've already mentioned about this. He had unwavering faith and trust. Joshua trusted the Lord with his friend Caleb. They trusted God. For you to say, we will be able, we can defeat them, you should trust God. Remember, that trust that Joshua had did not come in one day. The Bible says Joshua was a servant of Moses. The young man could spend time and days right at the door of the tent where Moses was. He saw what God was dealing. He saw and then trusted, rose. A man spends his time in the presence of the Lord, because it is in the presence of the Lord that you receive revelation. It is in the presence of the Lord that you receive direction. It is in the presence of the Lord that your mindset changes. You know, people spend time arguing. Sometimes when a person comes to me, he's talking about this one, I don't answer. Because I know sometimes it may just weaken my faith. So, he was courageous. He was a man of strength. Joshua had unwavering faith. That is a picture of God, where you say, take it. And confession. The people that says we cannot, they indeed they failed to enter. But Joshua and Caleb, they crossed over. So you as a man, be careful what you say for your family. Be careful what you say for your family. Say, it is well for my family. Say, we shall not be beggars. As a man, stand and say, I will not beg. Even if today it might be difficult, I know my God, whom I believe and trust him. He will see me through. I'm a man. And there is a purpose and the reason why God created me as a man. My job is to defend my family. My job is to provide for the family. My job is to do what it takes according to the grace that he has given me. Amen. I know sometimes you look at bigger things, that's when you say he's a man. It's according to the grace that God has given us. If my family is not begging, praise be to God. I'm a man and I'm able to provide. Hallelujah. Joshua. Another attribute of Joshua. He had humility and servanthood. You see, as a man, it doesn't make me to be the all-knowing, or it doesn't make me to know everything. But as a man, you look at Joshua. Joshua diligently served Moses to reach where he was. That's humility. As men, we are also subject to leaders at different places, at church. As a man, as an elder, I'm subject to my pastors. They could be several years younger than me. Hallelujah. But I will be subjected to them. Amen. That's a man. That's a man. He listens. Because if you don't have humility, the Bible says God will reject you. Because God does not work with people who are not humble. He works with people that are humble. People who have humility. People who are able to listen. That's how the Holy Spirit operates. If you want, in fact, when you look at the biblical accounts, when it comes to victory, usually the people who are victories, they look like to be weak. I can't understand. It's the opposite with the world. Jesus comes to save us. What does he do? He goes to die on the cross. That's how it operates in the spiritual realm. And when you look at the other side, they want to take the first hand, but they lose. So, humility is key. Humility is a weapon for success. Hallelujah, church. A man at home does not move about bulldozing everyone, but a man provides an environment where every member of the family is able to participate and grow. That's what a man does. A man does not just reach and say, I'm a man, we are going to move like this. He will first hear the views of other people at home. Even at church, a man should have bigger ears and a small mouth. Yes. So, humility and servanthood, that was an attribute of Joshua. For me, I say, it doesn't matter who is put in leadership, is my leader. Amen. Because I believe that nothing happens without the hand of God. God is always involved. And you know how God works? Lesser ni lesser. Sure, lesser ni lesser. It doesn't look at the face of an individual. No. He lifts up people that you least expected. That's how he works. He lifts up people where you say, who you? How? So that everyone will know that that's the hand of God. Amen. The other attribute devotion to God's word. Joshua was a man who was devoted to the word of God. I can assure you that we are living in a time where the source of information is we have a lot of sources of information now because of the media that is going around. And the same information has got a lot of effect upon our lives. Today, you can hear the word of God. You go on the social media, you hear the opposite. At the end of the day, you start walking confused. There is only one source of information that has been tested. In fact, the Bible says in the beginning there was a word. In the beginning there was a word. That's what the Bible says. And then the Bible says, and this word was with God. And the Bible says, this word was God himself. Hallelujah. Me, I cannot understand how Jesus won the battle in the desert with the devil just by quoting the scriptures. If it was you and me, we are going to say, aha, and start explaining. This God, Jesus Christ, he was just at ease. When the devil speaks, he simply says, it is written. The devil took him to another test. It is written. The third one, it is written. I started thinking, because the Bible says, the word of God, it's a sword. It is a double-edged sword. As Jesus was speaking, the devil was being plagued by the word. The devil cannot survive where there is a truth. He can't survive where there is a truth. He is a liar from the beginning. He is a father of a lie. And there is only one truth. And this truth is the word of God. If I'm sick today, and I say it is written, I'm healed by his stripes, and I believe I'm healed. If I don't have anything to eat, but the Bible says my God shall supply according to his riches in glory. Whether you come and say, man, you need to work, but I'll say, I believe it shall come to pass. Joshua knew to succeed, to successfully lead the children of Israel into their promised land, he needed the manual, which is the word of God. He needed the word of God. Though there were counselors, councils, elders, but I can tell you, the word of God is superior. Joshua was a man who was deeply buried in the word of God. His soul, his spirit was saturated by the word of God. He spoke the word of God. When you speak the word of God, God confirmed it. God has got no choice but to confirm it. The word of God. A man of God, a man of destiny, finds time to read the word of God with his family. I want to take a phone call from my son, and I was very excited. He was saying, aha, daddy, mwale tu fisa. Eh? Mwale tu fisa mawezi yama men of God. I mean, yama men. Now I'm here in Kitwe. We have also a seminar. We have a seminar and I'm attending men's conference. Then he started explaining. As a father, I was rejoicing within me. He was explaining what Engineer Bernardy was teaching them. They had a conference. Then when he finished, I turned to my wife. I said, now we are two here. There are two men in this house. Yes, I was happy. I was happy. At the end of the day, I said, I'm encouraged. I'm encouraged. And this is what we are trying to say. Be a man of the word. There are challenges that will come in life, but they have not killed us. Hallelujah. I can speak with confidence. Men, I can speak with confidence. Jesus is on the throne. There were times when I did not know what was going to happen. But all what I remember, I prayed. All what I remember, I was sustained by the word of God. That's what I remember. There were times when, I remember one time the job came to an end. I was working in Rundas. I did not know what was going to happen. All what I remember, I said to God, to make a way. God makes a way. A man rely upon the word of God. Let me tell you something. Even when you go out, invest in the word of God. Yes. Because it is the same word of God that will tell you to work hard. Okay? It is the same word of God that will tell you not to sleep on the bed. The Bible says when you turn on your bed like a door on its hinges, poverty will come like a flood. It is the same word. It is the same word that tells me to do something with my hands. That's why I'm saying that let us rely upon the word of God. Hallelujah. A man should be a man of the word of God. We are living in times where now the enemy, they are coming out on the surface. They were in hiding, but they are preparing now their platform just to start mingling like him. They are our counterparts in the community. What is going to sustain us is the word of God. My knowledge is nothing. The devil can manipulate my knowledge. The devil can manipulate my thinking. But he cannot manipulate the word of God. Build an altar. This is the man that we are looking at today. He was also a man of influence. He was a man of the community. Joshua. That's why he called the community of Israel. Assemble, assemble, assemble. They assembled. And then started telling them, if God be God, choose whom you are going to serve today. There is always a choice before us. There is always a choice before us. One of the things that I have learned from the word of God, God in heaven, let me say this, in heaven there will never be people who are forced. Are you getting me? In heaven there will never be people who are forced, but there will be people who made the choice to follow Christ. I see this pattern in the word of God. That's why even when they say, let us come and serve here at church, they will not force you. You need to willingly be there and serve. And let me also say this to the church. The church can never die because it is founded on the rock. If there is an agent of the devil in this place, the church will never die. It is founded on the ancient rock. Now listen. For me to participate in the church is I'm not favoring God. I've made a choice to be part and parcel, to be part and parcel of the work of God. Several people came, they left. The church is moving on. The church is moving on. Now, I want you to understand this. Serving at church, I'm not doing God a favor. But I have identified him as my father. Okay? I've identified Jesus as my everything that I have. And I want to be part and parcel of the work of God. That's why we struggle today. People to come to church, they struggle. They haven't yet understood. I pray to God that we should have a revelation and know what we are there. Let me tell you something. I was young. I was a youth in church. But here I am. What does it mean? My clock is ticking. My clock. Time does not wait. Time does not wait. When they say, come and serve the Lord, you don't go, time is ticking. Time is ticking. Eventually you reach at a point where you say, now I'm old. How I wish. I don't want to live a life of regret. Now, why am I saying this? I want a man not to procrastinate. Today is the day. In fact, that is the language of the Bible. It simply says, today is the day. The Bible talks about now. Now, now, now, now, now, now, now. I remember one time as I'm concluding, I was a student. I was at UTH. So this man, looking at him, he was sick. But looking at him, what they had brought, you can tell what they put in those tumor cupboards and all those things. You can tell that this man is rich. Because they even removed the beddings. You know, they had their own beddings. But then when you look at other beds, you could see they are just using what is coming from the hospital, not him. So as I went there, I started ministering the word of God. He was sick. And the sickness was not the sickness that you can recover. So he said, how I wish if I had chance, I would recommit myself to God. That has remained in my mind to see how frail, how weak a human being is without God. Without God. Without God. Men, we are the head of the house. House, our households. Let us make sure that we know the goal, the direction we are taking our families to. Let us make sure that we build a household. It's a church on its own. You are a pastor of that house. The Bible tells me that in the Old Testament, the church was based in the houses, in the homes. Let us have plans for our households. How do I want my household to be after 5-10 years as a man? Communicate your goals to your household. Sit down with your spouse, with your wife. Discuss how what you want to be. Discuss what you want to be. Raise an altar in the house. Pray for your family. Pray for your children on a daily basis. As they go out, pray for them. Pray for your family members. This is what God has called for us. Remember, even if things are tough today, do not despair. Believe in Him who created you as a man. If God knew that you as a man you were going to fail, He would have created you as a female, maybe. Just like if God knew that. Just if God knew that as a female you were going to fail, God who have created you as a man. So, what I'm saying is this. Every man, as long as you are living, there is something that God wants you to do. It doesn't matter where you are. It doesn't matter what you are passing through. As long as you are a man, go and tell your wife and say, I'm a man. And I will lift this family. Because God made me to be a man. Even if you are not working, but your wife is working, still go and tell that man, your wife, and say, I'm a man. I'm the head of this house. I'm going to direct this house according to what God wants us to be. My position today does not define me who I'm going to be tomorrow. Even if I don't have what you think I don't have, my definition is the word of God. Hallelujah. Oh, praise be to God. May the Holy Spirit empower us as men. Men, may we align ourselves to the work of the church. Amen. God richly bless you.
1: Hallelujah. Hallelujah. Amen. God is good. And all the time, please let's give a clap offering to the men. Praise God. What you see them today, it's not what God has purposed them to be tomorrow. We are called upon today by the Spirit of God to recognize that men are men. Amen. Thank you so much, men, for that great, great preaching. Hallelujah. Before I welcome the visitors today, let me make recognition of our elder engineer, Kapsana, is with us today. Praise God. Sir, you are welcome, and we are pleased to be with you today. Praise God. If you are visiting with us for the very first time, please raise your hand so that we can welcome you as Bread of Life Kabwe. We want to recognize our visitors. Please just indicate by the raising of your hand so that we can welcome you today. Do we have visitors? Thank you for that hand. Any other hand? Thank you for those hands. Please stand, our visitors stand. We are not trying to probably embarrass you. We just want to welcome you as Bread of Life. Church, let's just welcome our visitors today. Please remain standing on behalf of our Father Bishop, who is not with us today, and Mom, and on behalf of the Elders Council and the pastors here, we just want to extend our warm welcome to you for choosing to come and worship us. Worship with us today. We don't take it for granted that you came to worship with us today. May God richly bless you. So we have a man who is standing just on the door. If you check behind, you'll see a man standing by the door side. All our visitors, please, we want to just give you an opportunity to leave first. That is our culture here. And those slips of paper that we have given you, please, can you just enter your details so that we can either pray for you or attend to you or probably even visit you, because that is what we do here at Bread of Life. So there's a placard that is being shown behind. Our visitors, you can pick what you have come with and just go to that man there. We want to just speak to you for just a few minutes. We won't waste much of your time. Please, church, let's again give a clap offering to our visitors. Thank you so much. At this point in time, I do not want to spoil what the men have started to do. Please help me to welcome the chairperson for the men so that he can close the service and also probably remind us of other announcements that we may not have done. The chairperson for the men. Do we have another program? Please, chairperson for the men. Thank you so much, Elder. He's a man. Amen. I know there are other men here who I cannot mention names for the sake of security. Hallelujah.
2: Thank you. Shall we just clap for our elder? Amen. All right. So before we close, we would want to invite back our patron just to give a few remarks about the ministry, and we'll be closing thereafter.
3: Okay, so I'm here just to give a short overview of the Men of Destiny ministry. So I assure you, I'm not going to take much of your time. So my name is Paul Mbundu Gulia. I actually provide the oversight over the Men of Destiny ministry as an elder. So what is our call as Men of Destiny? So I'll ask the media to run with me. Next slide. So what is our call? Actually, God has not called us as men to be spectators, but to save. So we have a code of conduct as Men of Destiny. And it says we carry the massive weight to provide wholesome guidance to our families, our church, and our nation. So we carry the weight. Those of you that have built before, and I know many of you have done that, you will realize that when the bricklayer is laying the foundation blocks, he will always look for the best. And why they do that? It's because they know the foundation carries the weight. So men actually carry the weight in families. Men carry the weight in the church. Men carry the weight in families. So in its preamble, the code of conduct warns that isolation makes a man vulnerable. So today, as you've seen, we've actually drawn the line that men should not fight their battles alone. Men should no longer live in isolation. So what is our battle plan? So we are actually a strategic weapon for the kingdom of God. Our code of conduct says we are here to advocate for sound biblical principles and build a disciplined man. So if you like, the ministry is like a gold mine. Our job is to find hidden gifts inside of men, nurture them, and launch them. We go outside the walls. The code of conduct mandates us to tackle poverty, drive social warfare, and confront community issues heads on. So we have a lot of strategies in our battle plan, and one of them is the pray, play, and win. I can assure you it's hard to say those words as a Bemba. Pray, play. So it's we actually pray, play, and win. And we've actually formed a club. That is what you can see, I think, on the banner there, where we have a social football club, so that we can, when we pray, then we play, then we win. Oh, my team is there. Okay, so that's the chair. So, yeah, football club, so that when we pray, then we can play, then we can evangelize and win. Okay? So if you'd want to get one of these shirts, you can see my men, you can see Super Sec, the chair, and the executive. Talk to them nicely. You can get it at a fee. Okay? Then, what are the six standards? I can spare you, men. Thank you so much. What are the six standards of men of destiny? So, our code of conduct demands six non-negotiable values. And these are integrity, honest, respect, excellence, confidentiality, and loyalty. Okay? So having mentioned these six values, I want to say we strive to live beyond reproach. We strive to speak absolute truth. If we are not there yet, we'll be there soon. It's actually a brotherhood that is in the making. So who qualifies to the Men of Destiny ministry? If you are a man in Bread of Life Church and you are 21 or older, now that's striking. If you are 21 and older, that's what our

is actually destroying another man elsewhere. Come to the men of destiny and talk about it. Come and talk about how you survived it. It will help a man. And I can tell you another thing, that what is killing you as a man is actually something that a man that is coming to the fellowship, that is coming to the men of destiny, has survived 5 times or even more. But that thing is killing you. So if you come to the men of destiny, you come and learn how your other colleague was able to survive that. So it's actually a brotherhood. We share our burdens and we always come stronger and stronger to overcome. I want to give you a charge as I close. So as Elder was saying, as men of destiny, our wives are waiting for us to lead. Our children are waiting. The nation is waiting for the men of destiny to stand up. Don't live here the same. If you are a man, see your district representative today. Get registered on your spot in the men of destiny at Kawe Bread of Life Church. Thank you so much. God bless you.

thank you, Elder, for those wonderful remarks. We have come to the end of the service, but we ask that all the men of destiny should stay behind for the second service, so that after the end of the second service, we're going to have a snack and also just interact as men, and we'll be released to go home after that. So, for the men of destiny, please stay behind for the second service, which is

Father, we thank you. We bless you for today. Thank you for the timely word that has come. Thank you, Father, in the name of Jesus, that as we've come to the end of the service, that Father, you will go before us, and that the word that Father, it is word that has come to build us, the word that sustains us through this week. In the mighty name of Jesus, we pray in Jesus' name with thanks in our hearts. Amen. Amen.

Praise the Lord. What a word, what a service, such an awesome presence of the Lord. And I know the Lord has personally spoken to you, challenged you, and provoked you to good works. And some of you, maybe in the course of the preaching, you had God speak to you, God do something. You have a testimony already, but I want you to know that God knew that you would be here. That's why he said what he has said. So I want to pray with you, because some of you maybe would want to surrender your life to Jesus. Some of you are believing God for healing. Some of you are believing God for deliverance. And I'm going to pray with you. And at the end, I'm going to give you contact so that you can reach out and be blessed even more. Father, I thank you for my brothers and sisters who have been with us online all around Central Province and in the city of Kabwe, who, oh God,

0: that have been following today's sermon, and many of them you have spoken to them according to their need. I pray for those who are surrendering their life to Jesus, that Lord, you will have mercy, you will cleanse them and make Jesus their Lord and Savior. For those who are sick, we pray for healing. For those who are going through financial challenges, that God, our provider, you come through for them. Meet us at our point of need, because you are our only hope. In Jesus' name, amen and amen. So grateful that you could join in, and in case you need prayer, you need counseling, I would love you to contact us on the following number, 0977-483696. 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So God bless you. See you again next Sunday. 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It will be good to host you. I am Bishop Oscar Mumba again, saying Shalom, and the Lord watch over your soul.
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3: Council police officers who want to play the role of Zambia police officers. If council police officers are getting a payroll from this government and they want to pretend to be partisan, we shall not be shying away from calling a spade a spade. The only ones who are allowed to manage pirates are Zambia police and RATSA.
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So this is me asking myself, should I wait until I'm done with the log, or I should just come and say, no, I need to do better with this? So I was like, okay, let me just do better with this. Yeah, I was like, this log will make me talk after 12, but let me do it right about now. Yeah, so I'll do better. Yeah, just like Pat Rankin was saying in that song. Good looking at the musical genius Jim Bella, who was with you between 6 and a while ago on Zucchini Sunday. Do catch him tomorrow between 12 and 15 on the Zed Shakedown, where he gets to play you the very best of Zambian music. And being a Monday tomorrow, be guaranteed of getting.

0: that you get to listen to all those songs on a Monday tomorrow. And also from Monday all the way until Thursday on the Zed Shakedown is when you get to nominate those three Zambian songs that you would want to hear on the top 10 countdown on a Saturday. So you get to nominate and, yeah, nominate and vote. You say, no, I'm voting for number 1, 2, 3, 4. I would want to see this song on number what. But they have to be three Zambian songs, most happening Zambian songs. Don't take us to the year of COVID 2020 and say, no, Bajim Bella, I want this song on the top 10 countdown. That, no, it's not going to happen. To be with you on Father's Day, the 21st of June 2026, from now that you hear my voice all the way until the hour 14, my name is Zaria, the African beauty. Akanja Binjabi, basket in God's glory, favor, and mercy, love, protection, and everything else. Do feel free to call me up on 021-5222-070 and let's see if at all we can still manage to do the dapples until the hour of 12. And I'm looking at the log that I have and I'm like, oh, will I manage? Yeah, well, let's see what we can do. That you calling me on 021-5222-070 as well as 0957879879. And earlier, you were actually listening to the Hour of Blessings from Bread of Life. Do make sure that next week, Sunday, you get to also listen. For those that only get the chance to listen to the Word of God on a Sunday from Bread of Life, Hour of Blessings, please do make it a date on a Sunday. I'm with you until 14. Like I said, let's have so much fun together right here on Yapa Easy Sundays. Easy, nice and slow, but the conversation is... yeah, I'm not so easy, nice and slow. Let's do this on the other side.
1: 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Yapa Ize. Kalaifu katenga Yapa Ize che papawa.
2: We've all done it. Yep. The slurp. There's the hot tea slurp. And then there's the not-so-nice drink slurp. And then there is the milk-it slurp. With the milk-it slurp, you can tell the subject wants to sip every drop of milky goodness in the pack until there is nothing left.
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3: From vision to reality. From grain to growth. Zambia stands tall at the dawn of a new industrial era. Once, our factories fell silent. Today, they rise again. Under the leadership of His Excellency President Hakainde Hichilema, Zambia's journey towards industrialization, value addition, and job creation is transforming lives and restoring national pride. On October 21st, 2025, a defining moment in Zambia's industrial story unfolded. President Hakainde Hichilema commissioned Kingsworth Group Limited's starch and glucose manufacturing plant, Zambia's first of its kind, and one of only three across the African continent. A $110 million investment transforming local maize into industrial gold. Each kernel of maize carries the promise of empowerment and progress. At full capacity, the Kingsworth facility will process 126,000 tons of locally grown maize each year, creating over 1,000 direct jobs and sustaining thousands more through rural linkages, saving $30 million in imports, generating $150 million in exports, strengthening the kwacha, and growing Zambia's industrial self-reliance. As the president said, this is walking the talk, matching policy with delivery. From maize to starch, from starch to feed, from feed to fish and beef. One investment powers many industries. This is how we build a resilient economy, said President Hakainde Hichilema, by connecting agriculture to manufacturing so our small-scale producers have stable markets and predictable incomes. Contract farming, stable pricing, local empowerment, real transformation for rural Zambia. 4 years ago, Zambian companies could not access incentives within the multi-facility economic zone. But visionary reform changed that, creating opportunity for Zambians to invest, compete, and lead. Dividends have grown sevenfold. Revenue has doubled, and confidence in local enterprise has never been stronger. This is what it means to invest for Zambia by Zambians. Across the MFES, Big Tree Beverages stands as a symbol of innovation and diversification. Over $280 million invested and $90 million more underway. Big Tree represents the strength of local enterprise. From bottle to brand, it shows the world that Zambian products can compete, inspire, and lead. At Trade King's Home Care, self-reliance takes form. By producing its own silicate, once imported, Zambia builds strength within. Each plant empowers another. Every innovation strengthens the next. A circular economy in motion. Today, Trade King's group's investment exceeds $1 billion, employing over 17,500 full-time workers, more than any single mining operation in Zambia. As the president reminded us, these are the investments we need from a Zambian group investing in Zambia. Growth that expands opportunity, not taxation. Prosperity that uplifts families and strengthens our nation. Industrialization is not an event. It is a movement. From fertilizer to dairy, From mining to manufacturing, Zambia's new industrial wave is reshaping the nation. After 4 years of hard work, said President Hakainde Hichilema, this is a season of results, a season of harvest. A government that listens, reforms that work, the nation that delivers. This is Zambia's story, a story of renewal, unity, and pride. From grain to growth, from farm to factory, from vision to victory, we are proving what partnership and purpose can achieve. Together, government and industry are building the Zambia we were always meant to be. Self-reliant, industrious, and strong. Trade Kings Group, improving lives through local manufacturing excellence.
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0: Mkalani Muize, Tikachilipo Muize, Yapa Ize Mdala. I'll be on my knees, and I beg you please. Take a moment, and just breathe. Yapa Ize.
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3: 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In international news, Ebola outbreak in DR Congo strains health system amid critical worker shortages. In sports news, Almiron, first player to be sent off for covering mouth.
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0: That is beautiful sounds of Ricky Hassani coming through with Only You. And earlier to that, a double play came through from Freshly Grounds with Take Me Home and Jabula. 11:17 is the time. Here is a political paid for song. On the other side, we get to another double, another song from Ricky Hassani to complete his doubles. And also to give you the good news about Ricky Hassani on the other side. But let's listen to the political played for song.
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4: Council police officers, we want to play the role of Zambia police officers. If council police officers are getting a payroll from this government and they want to pretend to be partisan, we shall not be shying away from calling a spade a spade. The only ones who are allowed to manage pirates are Zambia police and RATSA.
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0: What Have I Done? What I Have Done is actually played you another song by Ricky Hassani because, yeah, the double plays just had to be completed. Fantasize is that song that just faded in the background, and that one features, yes, and that one features Teng, Teng, Teng. I don't, in Zambia, it pronounces as Tenga or Tengha because it's Thega, not like how do I pronounce that name? Although I'm pronouncing that Tengha, Tenga or Tenga or Tenha. Okay, the good news is that, yeah, ladies and gentlemen, brothers and sisters, all over Zambia, where you're tuned in from, wherever it is that you are listening from, or wherever it is that you are listening to, I'm excited to announce to you that Ricky Hassani will actually be in Zambia. Let's go! Yes, Ricky Hassani will be in Zambia. So the dates will be actually announced tomorrow, but we are excited that Ricky Hassani is just coming to Zambia and we'll be singing these two more nice romantic songs. Only you are the beat in my heart. You know, the one that played earlier. Yeah, but Ricky Hassan is actually coming to Zambia with dates to be announced soon. So we've got a lot, we've had a lot of Nigerian artists coming to perform in Zambia, which is a good thing. We'd also want to see more of Zambian artists getting to perform in Nigeria. That I'm looking forward to because, yeah, that is growing the market. Yeah, it's growing the market, and that just shows you that the tourism industry is actually growing despite what has been going on lately. And if you ask me what has been going on lately, I'll tell you I don't know, but there's just something on social media that just looks like they I don't know whether they are politically divided, the musicians, there's some of the musicians, I'm not so sure. It looks like they are politically divided, but when it comes to giving us great music and great content, Zambia kuchalo zona. So I'm proud to announce to you that Luyando is coming. That is Ricky Hassani. He'll be coming to Zambia soon. They're going to announce a date soon, and we will scream and shout together and sing, "Oh baby, I love you. Oh baby, I'm sorry. Oh, you're my soulmate. Oh, I'm sorry. I missed you." Yeah, things like that. Because this man just sings love music, you know. He doesn't sing the, no, it's all about love, you know. It's all about love and, you know, the conscious songs that it could not be a love song, but just talking about the eventualities or the happenings of life. That's what Ricky Hassani is all about. So he'll be coming to Zambia, and I'm super excited because even though I will not be there physically to see him, I will stream online. Watch, follow the session that is going to be taking place. So dates and venue to be announced, but the good part is that he's definitely coming to Zambia. So Ricky Hassan, together with Johnny Drill, as well as Contrail, these guys. When you listen to their music, you'll be like, maybe it's one person singing here, there, but they're you might think it's the same person, but there are three different people who sing, you know, love and contemporary music, but they are three different people. They just have a same vibe or a same connotation of the way they do music. So at some point, I was convinced that it's one person, and later when I listened to their catalog, and then I later realized that they just love. They are like me who loves love. But love, it went that direction, and I'm yet to find it. But with the music, I'm there. But with loving love, I'm there. But it finding me, yeah, it's at 55% and loading. So yeah, looking forward to seeing Ricky Hassan come to Zambia and just bless us with so much love songs all the way from Nigeria. Yes. So we continue with our doubles on the other side. I just thought I should pause and give you the info before I forget. katshofo ntampilo kula. Nowadays that like say things that I'm forgetting, like then my sister was like, oh, now mambo god, and that, oh, I know my birthday is coming up next month, so the year I'm turning actually reminds you that I'm starting to forget things. So I understand, so I thought I should share with you, because he's also been given a Zambian name so far. He's been called Luyando. Yeah, so Luyando is coming to Zambia. I'm so loving this. So least I forget, I'm getting back to other songs by Johnny Drew as well as Contrell. Now Contrell Apamutimafi, this guy just makes me melt with his songs. Yeah, he just makes me melt with his songs. It just makes me want to fall in love again, and he just makes me want to forgive my man every now and then for his misdeeds. But like, whenever I listen to his songs, it's like, okay, let's just forget about this, baby. Let's move on. You know, we didn't. You didn't say I'm sorry, but I forgive you after listening to Contrell song. This one is entitled, okay. Yeah, I'll play you the self song, because I believe I'm safe in his arms. Yeah, I'll play you safe, and then I play you now and always. Yeah, I will play you Contrell safe, because I am safe in his arms, no matter the fights here and there, the absence, they're not talking to each other, they're not greeting each other, they're not wanting to see what is going on in our lives. I'm safe in his arms. Yeah, this is Contrell with Safe. On the other side, I get to play Now and Always by Contrell for my man. Baby, I love the way. Let's do this on the other side. Yeah, by easy.
1: I feel safe here in your arms. There's no judgment.

0: From vision to reality. From grain to growth. Zambia stands tall at the dawn of a new industrial era. Once, our factories fell silent. Today, they rise again. Under the leadership of His Excellency President Hakainde Hichilema, Zambia's journey towards industrialization, value addition, and job creation is transforming lives and restoring national pride. On October 21st, 2025, a defining moment in Zambia's industrial story unfolded. President Hakainde Hichilema commissioned Kingsworth Group Limited's starch and glucose manufacturing plant, Zambia's first of its kind, and one of only three across the African continent. A $110 million investment transforming local maize into industrial gold. Each kernel of maize carries the promise of empowerment and progress. At full capacity, the Kingsworth facility will process 126,000 tons of locally grown maize each year, creating over 1,000 direct jobs and sustaining thousands more through rural linkages, saving $30 million in imports, generating $150 million in exports, strengthening the Kwacha, and growing Zambia's industrial self-reliance. As the President said, this is walking the talk, matching policy with delivery. From maize to starch, from starch to feed, from feed to fish and beef. One investment powers many industries. This is how we build a resilient economy, said President Hakainde Hichilema, by connecting agriculture to manufacturing so our small-scale producers have stable markets and predictable incomes. Contract farming, stable pricing, local empowerment. Real transformation for rural Zambia. 4 years ago, Zambian companies could not access incentives within the multi-facility economic zone. But visionary reform changed that, creating opportunity for Zambians to invest, compete, and lead. Dividends have grown sevenfold. Revenue has doubled, and confidence in local enterprise has never been stronger. This is what it means to invest for Zambia by Zambians. Across the MFES, Big Tree Beverages stands as a symbol of innovation and diversification. Over $280 million invested and $90 million more underway. Big Tree represents the strength of local enterprise. From bottle to brand, it shows the world that Zambian products can compete, inspire, and lead. At Trade King's Home Care, self-reliance takes form. 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Each plant empowers another. Every innovation strengthens the next. A circular economy in motion. Today, Trade King's Group's investment exceeds $1 billion, employing over 17,500 full-time workers, more than any single mining operation in Zambia. As the President reminded us, these are the investments we need from a Zambian group investing in Zambia. Growth that expands opportunity, not taxation. Prosperity that uplifts families and strengthens our nation. Industrialization is not an event. It is a movement. From fertilizer to dairy, from mining to manufacturing, Zambia's new industrial wave is reshaping the nation. After 4 years of hard work, said President Hakainde Hichilema, this is a season of results, a season of harvest. A government that listens, reforms that work, a nation that delivers. This is Zambia's story, a story of renewal, unity, and pride. From grain to growth, from farm to factory, from vision to victory. We are proving what partnership and purpose can achieve. Together, government and industry are building the Zambia we were always meant to be. Self-reliant, industrious, and strong. Trade Kings Group, improving lives through local manufacturing excellence.
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14: 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Hey, what's up, people? My name is Herman, DJ Show for Loma Chacha. It's World Cup season. I'm so excited. I want to watch best players from Africa, and I think I'm rooting for Africa this World Cup. 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

0: Exactly. I was waiting for the K Army part because yesterday KB celebrated his birthday. Yeah, he celebrated his birthday, and how well do we get to celebrate him? Yes, could have done so many things, could have played so many songs, My Diary from part one to part I do not know, but I thought these two songs that people love the most, that they feel like, these are heartbreak songs that you can listen to that made them cry, or maybe once upon a time made them laugh. Yeah, I thought of playing a KB featuring Chewe, Triple M with Kalima and My Good Diggers, as well as My Regret, because certain people do regret being in certain relationships, but I don't. I do not regret that at all. And I also do not regret that in the next hour of 12, we'll be doing the full tank entries. Yeah, full tank entries in the next hour of 12. So remember, a bumper sticker, the bumper sticker. Please do come through to the people station and pick your bumper sticker. Yeah, make sure that you enter as many times as possible. Bumper sticker there, and have yourself entered. Your NRC is correct, verified. Your plate number, that is car number plate, and make sure that you're driving a your vehicle is actually on the road, not something that is parked kunganda. Not something that is parked, but something that is moving. It end to and from. And also, this is a plea to the ladies. I think on Friday, yes, I was given a nice safe ride by a woman, and I just actually encouraged her to come through and get a bumper sticker. Darling, I'm looking for your name. Once I find your name, I'll mention it live on radio, that come and get your bumper sticker at the people's station so that you get to participate as well. So pay my bills on the other side. One or two stories there, and then we get to full tanker entries on Yapa Easy.
1: 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Yapa Easy.
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3: 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In sports news, Almiron first player to be sent off for covering mouth.
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0: Coming through all the way from Malawi, this is Veda Nucci with Alleged, like allegedly, alleged, it's so gonna draw our mind. It's alleged, the way we say the word allegedly said. So in that song, they are saying that it is alleged that they are youngsters, but they are big boys in the game. They are bigger boys in the game. Earlier to that, I did go to Tanzania and found Diamond Platnumz' wife, who is Azuchi. She came through with Zawadi. From there, we had gone all the way to Tanzania again, where we found the prince. Yeah, that is the Lona Prince, featuring Anita Jackson with Pawada. That one sounds like some like an advert. Yeah, it sounds like the advert that your mom did, but it's a song. Yeah. Len Shona featuring Anita with Pawada. Alleged is a song that just faded off in the background. 12:29 is the time on the People's Station. I'd like to say good afternoon to each and every person that is tuned in and listening to the People's Station. So before we get to Futank, stories that you need to be aware of is that a medical expert has actually warned that has warned the public against ignoring the signs and symptoms of low blood pressure. So the National Heart Hospital pediatrician Cynthia Lewis says symptoms such as dizziness, weakness and fatigue could be signs of underlying health problems that requires medical attention. And she says patients tend to ignore warning signs, leading to delays in seeking medical care. And residents that were spoken to actually needed say there is need for more sensitization on the matter, which is ignoring signs and symptoms of low BP. So do not neglect such symptoms, yeah, such as dizziness. If you're feeling dizzy, please go to the clinic, the nearest facility, and check if you do not have low BP. If you're feeling weakness, because there's a difference between dizziness and feeling weakness, yeah. If you're feeling fatigue as well, if you're feeling fatigue, yeah, please do go to the health facility and be checked, because you never know if you've got low BP. Yes, please do just that. And today we are actually celebrating Father's Day. It's the first thing that I started with. In case you're not listening, I will still make a mention of a Father's Day. So in case you do not know, today the 21st of June is Father's Day. Now, Father's Day is a day that has actually been set aside for honoring one's father. Yeah, for honoring one's fathers as well as fatherhood. So not only honoring your father, but you can also honor fatherhood, that is paternal bonds, and the influence of fathers in society. So now Father's Day complements similar celebration honoring to the family members, such as Mother's Day. And in some countries, there's also Siblings Day and Grandparents Day. Only that sometimes we don't get to pay attention to that. So the day, Father's Day, is actually held in different parts of the world on different dates. So the day is held on various dates across the world, and different regions maintain their own tradition of honoring their father. So to all the fathers out there, we celebrate you, we love you, and we appreciate you, all of you that play a fatherly role in people's lives. We appreciate each and every one of you. So now one would wonder to say nange ine Father's Day afumenekwisa. So in a Catholic countries of Europe, yeah, so it has been celebrated on the 19th of March as Saint Joseph's Day. So those, the Catholics, I think they can relate so well, like Saint Joseph Day, since the Middle Ages. And then in the United States, Father's Day was founded in the state of Washington by Sonara Smart Dodd in 1910. So Father's Day is recognized public holiday in Lithuania and also some some parts of Spain, and was regarded as such until 1977. So it is a national holiday, also in Somia and eventually in South Korea, where it is celebrated as Parents' Day. So others would say Parents' Day, but it's actually Father's Day. So if there is a father that is actually listening to the sound of my voice right now, I'm wishing you happy Father's Day. The same way we have Mother's Day, it is also Father's Day today, the 21st of June. So we love and appreciate each and every father out there. And if you know of any song that has been done for the fathers, please come through and let me know and say that song, that one was for the father. Can you play that song for the fathers? I'll be able to do that for you. I will be able to do more than just that for you, because I know so many songs that have been done for the mothers. Niambiri, they are a lot, but I want to hear those songs that have been done for the fathers. I'd be more than glad if you came through and told me, Zaria, I want you to play that song for my father. Yeah. And then not only... but not just celebrating the people that fathered you, that brought you to the world. Also, those fathers that have played the fathery part in your life. Maybe your dad could be in heaven, may their souls rest in peace, and their fathers who are, they just brought you to on earth, but they've never been present in your life. So the man figure that has been there playing the fathery role in your life is the person that you need to celebrate today. And also your spiritual father, you can celebrate them, because and there is a father that has been standing with you in the gap to just make sure that you grow in the things of God, you grow spiritually. It is not easy. You get to celebrate those people as well. So your biological father, if your biological father has been there for you from day one until now or until forever, we appreciate them. Or the fathers that have been playing the fathery role in your life, there could be some fathers who are absent, yeah, but if there's been somebody who's been playing that role, whether they are your uncle, they are your brother, but they've stood still to their feet and say, I'm going to be strong and steadfast to this family, I'll do everything, you get to celebrate that. And most importantly, your spiritual fathers, those of you who believe in prayer, I know the importance of having a spiritual shield upon your life. In the mighty name of Jesus, I pray that you also get to celebrate those people. Yeah, you cannot buy a car for them, you cannot buy, you give you want, you can, because it is your money at the end of the day. No one should program as to how you're going to spend your money. If you want to buy a car for them, please buy them a car. If you want to buy a house, please buy a house. If you want to buy a bicycle, like for my dad, I want to buy another bicycle for my father. Yeah, and a bike for my dad. Yeah, happy Father's Day. Celebrate the men in your life as well. But if you know that you are a father and you're not responsible, hi, Shenki comes through. Oh yeah, Shenki, responsible father. Naibugisha. Responsible father by Shenki Sugar. Yeah, to all the fathers that are responsibility. I'm going to say that again loud and clear. To all the responsible fathers, and by responsible, I mean you are present in your child's life. Not because of distance. Yeah, but being responsible means that you're checking up on them every now and then. This time around, there's the issue of what? Internet, where you've got bundles. You can face chat each other. Yeah, WhatsApp voice calls, video. Yeah, checking up on them every now and then. You get to know their birthdays. You check up on how they're doing in school. You get to know what they like and what they do not like, how you can help them. You know, fathers play so many roles in our life that sometimes they have a big big heavy burden and heavy burden on their shoulders as fathers, but they never get to say it. They don't get to open up more often. And also, I'm happy that Father's Day actually gets to fall in Men's Mental Health Month, which is the month of June. So it just gets to show you that in this month, as we are celebrating the men, as we are celebrating all the men, all of them, because it's Men's Mental Health Month, as we are celebrating all the men, on the 21st of June, we get to celebrate the fathers, because they play a very, very big vital role that you and I on our own cannot manage. I mean, I have friends, I have, I don't want to use the word colleagues. I've got friends and I've got associates who say that, Zaria, I wish my father were alive. You know, I wish I could hear my father's voice right now. I don't want money. I don't want what? I don't want what? I just wanted to hear what my father would say. And I'm in this situation. What would have my father said? You know? So what I'm saying is, fathers play a very vital role. So to all the fathers, we love you. We celebrate you. We appreciate you. So for me, the only man I'm celebrating today is my dad. My father. That is the only man I'm celebrating today, and every other man out there, but the special person that holds that special place in my heart is my father. Bashkantwa. It is only my father. The only man that I can publicly speak about without interference, without feeling, it's only my dad. Legally, my father. No. Yeah. But that's just on a lighter note. Yes, that's on a lighter note. But so far, so good. I still carry my father's name. So this is why I'm saying my father. Yeah. Everybody else, put a ring on this finger. I appreciate you. 12:39 is the time on the People's Station. Still are getting more stories, and we also getting into the food tank. And also, we are not leaving the show without talking about die eagle. Let me go and play. Can I become a footballer?
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0: så han vi har sänkt sugar production dem sedan nå. 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
1: Fire department was in the building. Yeah. We got some unfinished business. I go by the name of T-Check Mafia.

0: That is Drifter Trick Chester and Sheffy 187. Appreciating all the modalas out there showing us that Dwarikuye Konaga discipline, if not for our fathers, maybe some of us would have been. I don't know. I'm not so sure. Yeah. So to all the fathers, we appreciate you. We love you. And we celebrate you by Modala. Yes. Modala. They would even tell you at Kaiswiro when we win because they want to discipline you. They wanted to discipline each and every one of us. In one way or the other, they imparted knowledge in us. Yep. And before Drifters of Amudala, I did also play you something coming through from Shenki Sugar, featuring Sheffy 187 again with Responsible Father. Responsible Fathers, we love you, we celebrate you, we appreciate you. It is your day today. 21st June is Father's Day. Yeah, so to all the fathers out there, those that fathered people and those that have taken up the responsibility, the role of raising homes, raising families, taking up that mentorship of being the head of the family. There could be brothers, there could be uncles, there could be grandparents that have taken over the position of fathers. Yes, we are also celebrating you for as long as, yeah, sort of discipline in people's lives. Today is your day. We love you. It is just not, we just won't have a band. Women's Day. Yeah, we may not do that for all the fathers, but just know that we love you and we appreciate you. And in all big, small ways that you can appreciate your parents, please go ahead and do that. If it just means buying a packet of sugar and appreciating your dad, if he's alive, please go ahead and do that. And if he's not alive and there's a person that has taken the fathership role in your life, do that. Appreciate them. Don't forget your spiritual fathers. Those people also play a crucial part in your life. Because every now and then you believe, hey, go to the baby. Or you wake up, they did, daddy, I had a bad dream, or they pray for you. Those people also need to be appreciated. That is if you believe in spirituality, yeah? You believe that there's this. if you don't, yeah, continue living your life. But today is a Father's Day. The 21st of June is actually Father's Day. Mm-hmm. Somebody was trying to call me. I don't know, I sang my missed calls, but sometimes I got disadvantaged more because you're like, oh, he ends all the phone. Yeah, do come through. There's a message here that I'm just seeing says, hey, Miss Zaria. Okay, let me see. hey, Miss Zaria, someone was telling me to go to heaven and he did not give me transport. Another was telling me that he can make me a rich person and he was poor. One Corinto, that is 1 Corinthians chapter 3, verse 5 to 8. John 1 4 verse 11, 1 Yohani 4 1 verse 1 to 6, and 2 Petro, this should be Peter 2 verse 1 to 22, and Petro 4 7. This one is coming from Derek. Derek, thank you so much for coming through, much appreciated. I'm not so sure if this message is for appreciating fathers, but yeah, I've taken note, much appreciated. Yeah, 0215222070, as well as 0957879879. So apart from my dad, yeah, apart from my father, that is Mr. Tembo Senior, the man that holds a special place in my heart. I still hold his surname, so this is the only one that I love to the moon and back. Besides that, besides him, to all my colleagues that are fathers. Boss Leo, that is it's never boss at one time. Oh, good. What did I smoke today? Boss Leo, David Mutumweno, our station manager, Kangwa, that is DJ Kang, Jim Bella, but Big Man Shofolo, who else? Come on, Really? DJ Delmond, yes. What was it? I forgotten. Abamwira, here. Abamwira Balaisa Pawikalo, yeah. So who else? Who else? Come on. Which other man have I forgotten at power? Bosca, Jim, Mr. Mwila, Delmond. Come on, who else? Who else? Who else? Yeah, I think these are the men at power, the fathers. We love you and we appreciate you. And the other men in my life, you are so many. Mwarifula, nganambo kumirumbula banale alete milandu. Yeah, but to all the men in my life, those that are fathers, I love you and I appreciate you. Yeah, but to all the men in my life that are fathers, love you and appreciate each and every one of you, including my brothers, Bash Naomi, Bash Kendrick, Bambinala, yeah, all of you, my cousins, my fathers, from my mother's and my father's side, all of them, love you and appreciate you. And shara kwatabana ndi abaume, yeah, bonse, love you and appreciate. Oh yeah, yeah, la la la la la la, I was gonna be beaten. Thank you so much. This is me looking for names, like, who have I forgotten? Now, the thing is, Jimsmatic, most of the time, he's my brother from the East, but I usually, out of sight, naimwe. Yeah, so Mr. Banda, Mr. Banda Jimsmatic, Rafael Chimkwende Banda, happy Father's Day to you, courtesy of one DJ. Thank you so much for reminding me. I was going to be beaten, I tell you. What kind of a sister am I? Yes, so even you, IJ, happy Father's Day to you. Love you and appreciate you. Don't zala me. Yeah, so Chimsmatic, DJ Kang, Jim Bella, Boss Leo, Delmond, Bamwila. The six of you from Power FM. Happy Father's Day. We love you and we appreciate you. IJ, happy Father's Day. I hope I'm saying the right thing because I'm not sure if you're a father or not. But happy Father's Day. And to all the men that play the fathery role in people's lives, we love you, we adore you, we appreciate you. It's not an easy thing to be called a dad of Ashika and Dwaba Ashinani. It's not an easy thing to carry a heavy load of responsibilities in your life. But it's only God's grace that gives you the strength to carry on in life. You people go through a lot of tunnels to and from to just for us to be where we are today. We can't say thank you enough. Power FM, good afternoon.
1: Yari kaba.
0: Yari kabai.
1: Oh well.
0: Dima Oma. Happy Father's Day to you.
1: Aww. Yes, yes.
0: If I told you a father, happy Father's Day to you.
1: Yes,
0: talk to me. Talk to me. It's on the 21st of June. For as long as in 21 June.
1: That
0: one is Women's Day. This one is Father's Day. Kwalibana, Iriani Women's Day. Kwalibana Mother's Day. Irelo ni Father's Day. Mayuwa? Irelo tulesta celebrate ni Father's Day. But kwalibana Mother's Day. Mambwa? Mother's Day
1: ina ibako.
0: Yari pusana.
1: Oh,
0: they are all different. Yeah. Talk to me. Okay. All right. Thank you so much for coming through. Yeah. It is 13. Let me pay my bills on the other side of full tank. and the news at 1:30. Let's do this on the other side.

0: 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Take a moment and just breathe. 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
3: 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In international news, Ebola outbreak in DR Congo strains health system amid critical worker shortages. In sports news, Almiron, first player to be sent off for covering mouth.
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1: These vehicles have number plates. 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You don't need to chase. We have seen in some cases videos of a police officer in a bus in front with a fast running bus, and the passengers are busy shouting at this traffic officer. We've seen some videos like that, and they're almost throwing the traffic officer out of the vehicle. Let's be real.
0: We spotlight real community issues, engage the right authorities, and push for real action. Don't get used to the problem. 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

0: Letter Binto. 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The slurp. There's the hot tea slurp. 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And then there is the milk it slurp. With the milk it slurp, you can tell the subject wants to sip every drop of milky goodness in the pack until there is nothing left.
1: This is how we make
0: milkshake, the shake that moves.
2: Shani Mwanza. 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
4: Jemwa ili liche, ka life katenga che yapa easy papawa. That's what it is. 13:25 is the time on the people's station. Mwenza mwaimvela, leopard! Yeah, there are ways on AI so we can play it. Bacha mede wa Congo, Malaysia, na wale ifu enkura. Who am I not to? Yeah. And before that, the world, the 2026 FIFA theme World Cup song, I did play that one, Shakira and Banner Boy. With a die die tico guy let's go. Yeah, speaking of let's go tonight in Tonight in the World Cup, tonight's fixtures, we are seeing Group G and Group H. H and G gets to play later on in the day, because Ecuador actually did play earlier on in the day. It was a new situation. And also in Group F, we did see the likes of Tunisia and Japan play 4-0. Japan 4 and Tunisia 0. Yeah. Nkani wa Tunisia hevrina akavye munga kambe mwanz. They had sacked their coach because they lost the first match. This time around, Tunisia was beaten 4-0 by Japan. So kavye zach ticket, they're going to sack hevrina again. Kaya, I don't know, I'm just saying. I do not know. But later on in Group H tonight at 6 p.m., that is 18 hours, we'll be seeing Spain up against Saudi Arabia. Yeah, that is tonight, 18 hours. Spain will be playing up against Saudi Arabia. And then in Group G, we'll be seeing Belgium and Iran at 21 hours. So these are the fixtures for tonight in the World Cup group stages. Yeah, it is still group stages. So tonight, that's what you are looking forward to seeing. At 18 hours, Spain and Saudi Arabia. And then at 21 hours tonight, Belgium and Iran. Then tomorrow we'll be seeing, because it will be at midnight, so it will still be tomorrow. Yeah, Uruguay up against Cabo Verde at 12 a.m. That is 24-0-0-0, yeah, Nishiakwana in Group H. And then Group G will be seeing New Zealand up against Egypt at 15 hours. Argentina will be up against Australia in Group J. And Group I, France and Iraq later at 11 p.m. That will be tomorrow. Yeah, ndiyemwe za chitikila. But for tonight, the fixtures that are there are at 18 hours, Spain up against Saudi Arabia, and Belgium up against Iran. Yes, that is at 21 hours. So if you're going to stay up to that time, yes, you can still stay up and watch later on in the evenings. Paving way for the news that is coming through in a bit. Yeah, but I'm still playing this Chima song. It's a nice one. We want to back quality. So I'm going to AI, but still more not cheated. Yeah, but let's take it with me to the news.

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2: Council police officers who want to play the role of Zambia police officers. If council police officers are getting a payroll from this government and they want to pretend to be partisan, we shall not be shying away from calling a spade. The only ones who are allowed to manage piratas are Zambia police and RASA.
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2: 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And in sports news, first two teams eliminated from the 2026 World Cup.
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2: 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And to present it, my name is Rosaria Tembo. Central Province Deputy Permanent Secretary Godfrey Chitambala has commended Lukanga Water Supply and Sanitation Company for introducing the Girls Takeover Program, an initiative aimed at encouraging young women to pursue careers in water and sanitation sector. Mr. Chitambala made the remarks during a courtesy call by the Lukanga Water Supply and Sanitation Company Board at his office ahead of the program's official launch. He said the initiative aligns with government's vision of empowering girls and increasing their participation in sectors that have traditionally been dominated by men. He noted that exposing girls to leadership and technical roles at an early stage would help build their confidence and inspire them to consider careers in the water and sanitation industry. Mr. Chitambala further emphasized the importance of creating opportunities for girls to gain first-hand experience and mentorship in professionals, environments, describing the program as a positive step towards achieving gender equality in the workplace. And Central Province Assistant Secretary Brave Mazuba has praised the Lukanga Water Supply and Sanitation Company for its commitment to developing human capital, stating that the company is building a lasting legacy for the region. Mr. Mazuba emphasized the long-term impact of the company's initiative on future generations. The assistant secretary noted that focusing on specialized training in water engineering ensures sustainable development and equips local youth with critical skills to manage the province's water resources for years to come.

0: he's creating an invisible mark in the life of your child, creating a career in engineering, in water specialization. I think that is creating the roots that will build our generation to come.
1: Meanwhile, Central Province Education Officer Mambe Hamaundu welcomed the initiative, noting that it would help girls recognize their potential and broaden their career aspiration. She said the program would encourage more young women to venture into fields that have historically attracted fewer female professionals. The Girls Takeover program is expected to provide young women with exposure to various roles within the water and sanitation sector, helping to nurture future leaders and professionals in the industry.
2: We are excited to expose our girls to these challenges, and that they'll be able to see that there's no limit to their dreams, that they could choose to take any route of their career. So this relationship is very, very good, and it's timely. That it's coming when they're still young, and they'll grow, developing interest in male-dominated fields. So as a province, we're looking forward to having many other girls look to these girls and get interested, not only in the field of water, other areas which are dominated by our counterparts, the males. So we are very happy.
1: The National Health Insurance Management Authority, NIMA, has been recognized for its outstanding commitment to service delivery after receiving the Best Customer Service of the Year Award at the Zambia Insurance Awards. The prestigious accolade highlights NIMA's continued efforts to provide accessible, responsive, and quality service to its members across Zambia. The award reflects the institution's dedication to ensuring that members receive effective support and seamless access to health insurance services. The recognition also underscores the hard work, professionalism, and commitment of NIMA staff, stakeholders, and partners who have contributed to strengthening customer service standards within the organization. Through ongoing improvements in service delivery, NIMA has continued to enhance the member experience while advancing its mandate of providing equitable healthcare financing for all Zambians. The award comes at a time when NIMA is intensifying efforts to support the country's universal health coverage agenda by expanding access to healthcare services and improving operational efficiency. NIMA expressed appreciation to its members for their continued trust and confidence, noting that the recognition provides further motivation to pursue excellence and innovation in service delivery. The authority remains focused on improving healthcare access and ensuring that all eligible Zambians benefit from the National Health Insurance Scheme. In business news, Zesco is set to invest $20 million in the construction of a new sector. of a new section of the Chilanga Lusaka West 132 kV transmission line under the Lusaka Transmission and Dispersion Rehabilitation Project, LTDRP. The project is aimed at improving electricity supply reliability, increasing network capability, and supporting growth demand for power in Lusaka and surrounding areas. The development forms part of government's effort to modernize urban electricity infrastructure through increased investments in transformation and distribution network. Funded by the European Investment Bank with support from the Zambian government, the project is expected to address existing network constraints while supporting economic growth and sustainable development in Chilanga district and beyond. Zesco has indicated that the project will be implemented with a focus on environmental sustainability, stakeholder engagement and improved service delivery as demand for electricity continues to rise. Ends the business news. This news bulletin is brought to you by Public Service Pensions Fund, PSPF. In international news, Southeast Asia is home to some of the world's most passionate football supporters across Indonesia, Vietnam, Thailand, Malaysia, Myanmar, and Cambodia. Nearly 300 million people follow the sport. Yet despite that passion, not a single Southeast Asian nation will be represented at the football's biggest tournament. We monitored Al Jazeera for more details.
3: Thailand's ultras. These are the diehard fans, full-blooded chants as they march towards the stadium ahead of a friendly with Kuwait, but there hasn't been much to cheer about. Once again, Thailand failed to qualify for the World Cup. Despite an increase in places for the Asian Football Confederation, Thailand didn't even get past the second round. The stadium isn't even half full. It's not as if there's a shortage of interest or income. Thailand has a thriving domestic league, and Thai players have made it to European and British squads in the past. Thai fans have shown themselves to be some of the most devoted to the big global football brands. But when it comes to the biggest tournament in the world, they're nowhere to be seen. And it's not just Thailand. In years gone by, Argentina at the World Cup with Messi in full flow would have drawn a large crowd. This morning, just a handful of foreigners getting up for this early match. The Thais are nowhere to be seen. Tony Chang, Al Jazeera, Bangkok.
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0: Haiti and Turkey have become the first two teams to be eliminated from this year's World Cup. Both teams lost their opening two games, with the former being defeated by Scotland and Brazil, while the latter lost to Australia and Paraguay in a shock result. Despite the possibility of both teams winning their last games of the group stages, which could take them level on points with the team in third, a rule change for this year's tournament means they are guaranteed to finish bottom of their respective groups, while goal difference has been previously been used to settle teams on the same points. This year, head-to-head records are the deciding factor. On that sporty note, we've come to the end of the news brought to you by Trade, by Public Service Pensions Fund, PSPF. For more upfront and reliable news, do visit our Facebook page at Power News Network. 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But as we go, here are the headlines once more.
1: And now,
0: 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In international news, despite football fever, Southeast Asia still chasing a historic World Cup berth. And in sports news, first two teams eliminated from the 2026 World Cup. This ends our bulletin to have presented. My name is Rosaria Timbo. Please aren't listening.
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5: Council police officers who want to play the role of Zambia police officers. If council police officers are getting a payroll from this government and they want to pretend to be partisan, we shall not be shying away from calling a spade. The only ones who are allowed to manage pirate guns are Zambia police and RATS.
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3: Okay, Chile Che Emmanuel. 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
3: Patrick Muliokela. Ba Muliokela ro mambo kutuma.
4: Ah, kai do mambo kutuma. De amar mo ifta ya ja da batu mambo ku iri kutuma ke mugumo.
3: Oh yeah. I remember. I've seen your details. Okay, if you are a father, happy Father's Day. Oh yeah, who's that?
5: Hello.
3: Hello, your name please?
5: Castro Mwenda.
3: Castro Mwenda, thank you so much for calling. And if you're a father, happy Father's Day.
5: Thank you, madam. Thank you.
3: All right. 0215-222-070-0957-87979. This is a time when the phone gets as busy as I don't know.
6: I'm an airport, thank you.
3: Okay, who am I speaking to?
6: Martha Navita.
3: Martha.
6: Navita.
3: Yo, Bawa, is this the first time you're calling?
6: No.

0: good afternoon. Okay, at one on Yava. Okay, Mr. Spider. Happy Father's Day.
1: Thank you.
0: You're welcome. 0215-222-0790 and 0957-878-7987-9 0215-222-070 as well as 0957-878-7989 are the numbers that you're using to get in touch with me this afternoon. So here, your father, happy Father's Day, and to all the fathers that are still playing fatherly. Power FM, good afternoon. Okay, who am I speaking to?
2: Heron Nduba.
0: Mr. Heron Nduba, happy Father's Day to you.
2: Thank you, ma'am.
0: Okay, yeah, I'm welcome.
2: Mama.
0: Yes, sir.
2: Balance the whole network, eh?
0: At it?
2: Technology,
0: I'm no Yadikaba. West Monga, Uliweka. All right, thank you so much for coming to you.
2: Yes, ma'am.
0: All right, thank you so much. Ah, Gaudiweka, Muno. Kuta Shares. Change to a fire, and you in a tea bomba. 0215-222-0790-0957-0957-879-879. That's Ninch to Arifa, you know, you won't be. Okay.

0: song, I'm off my chichi. I'm like, I'm going to have the proper paradise marketing. Much am going to Vanna Rogers, if you see my hair right now, I need to go and visit Vanna Rogers because he ain't pretty at all. Actually, I'm going to go, but Vanna Rogers has all the hairs for the ladies. That's the best place to be. I'll acknowledge the sponsors. Let's go, let's go. Power FM, good afternoon.
1: Come to Power.
0: Hey, are you sure? It is food tank, not Vikamo to Power. Vasa. Sir, please. It is food tank, not Vikamo to Power. Yeah. So apart from Paradise Marketing in Banaroja, we also have

0: Mr. Samu Ofoloko.
1: My father.
0: All right. Happy Father's Day, Mr. Samuel.
1: Thank you. I will serve you.

0: Church, that Freedom SDA Church, that our sponsors for Food Tank. It is Food Tank. Food Tanky. Power FM, good afternoon.
1: How are you, Christian?
0: Yes, who am I speaking to?
1: Timothy
0: Mvula. Happy Father's Day.
1: Hello.
0: Hello, Mr. Mvula.
1: Yes, Mother.
0: Happy Father's Day.
1: Thank you, Mother.
0: You're welcome, you're welcome. Hello. 5FM, good afternoon. Oh, lost you there. 13:58 is the time on the People Station. Happy Father's Day to all the fathers and everyone else that plays.

Coming up after me is Big Spice with the biggest energy. She's already in studio. She'll take you through from 14 until 18 on Zakudala. But remember to catch me tomorrow with the Big Spice on Tamanga 879. That is between 15 and 18 on Tamanga 879. So more of the entries will be done.

0: tengai apa ize che papawa. Ngalani muize, tikachilipo muize, yapa ize mdala.
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14: 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Hey, what's up, people? My name is Herman, DJ Show for Loma Chacha. It's World Cup season. I'm so excited. I want to watch the best players from Africa, and I think I'm rooting for Africa this World Cup. For the first time in this history, I'm thinking Africa's gonna pick it. 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Avalete Abola, Bambi Valete, if we're to the winner.
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15: 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In Durban, Sears officially lost his title as Braai Master. The balls are burning because he's checking out who got a red card. Sleep can wait. In Praia, Jao's alarmers found him awake because the game went into extra time at 2 a.m. Basically, the world can wait. 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

0: Good afternoon, Central Province. Good afternoon, and welcome to Nizakudala 879 on the People's Station. Ladies and just to make sure that we serenade you right and proper. More music and more fun to come right here on the People's Station. We are throwing it back to some amazing music right here on the People's Station that you can be part of. All you got to do is dial the number 0215-222-070 as well as 0957-879-879 to be part of Nizakudala 879. I'm Big Slice with the biggest energy. Here to give you company all the way until 18. Chom Panpen on the People Station with everything proper. An amazing show really is lined up for you. Remember, so much music in the first hour with nothing but throwing it back. And in the second hour of 15, Chom, we've got a week ago coming through with some amazing conversations and more music and more music. The hour 16, Chomi, all the way. With more conversation as well as our 5 minutes around Africa, legend of the day, Chomi. So be sure to stick around because most definitely the show is jam-packed for you. Remember also we have food tank entries coming through right here on the People Station. Remember to tell your friend, tell a friend, tell a Chomi that Chomi food tank iliko on the People Station. And all you got to do is call in and tell us the password. And that is all you have to do. More music and more fun still to come right here on the People Station. Here's something coming through from Prince KB. It is titled Fetch Your Life. Features beautiful vocals coming through from Masaki. And yeah, you can also be part of the playlist making. All you gotta do is call and text me on 0957-879-879. Remember, we are celebrating fathers. Salutation to all the gentle brothers, all the fathers out there. Tell me, we are celebrating you, and more of the celebration is to come right here on the People's Station. So if you want to say Happy Father's Day, you've got a beautiful message for a father figure, a father in your life, Chomi, do come on through and let's get to celebrate these amazing, amazing men in our lives. More music, more fun. Fetch Your Life coming through by Prince KB and Masaki.
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1: 100% was definitely Zed and Afro. Wizkid did come through with Forever right there on the People's Station. We do got you covered with everything Zed and Afro. And like I said, in the hour of 15, Chome, we'll be having a week alone with Mr. Mwila. And today they are actually talking about spending quality time with family. Do join the conversation on the number 0215-222-070 as well as 0957-879-879. Coming right after this. Good afternoon.
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1: Good afternoon, ladies and gentlemen, and welcome to Power FM. Na program yo mwate mwishe ya wikalo, nina muntu wenu mwila mwaumen kwimi mbinkala katimba ala shala kuwa ya wafye. 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Wonsawale tumfila mwono kabwe, that is Central Province, Lusaka, Chinga, Copper Belt, and the Northern Province were saying, welcome to Wikalo Radio Show. 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
2: Thank you, Bamwila. Good afternoon.
1: Good afternoon. Thank you. 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
3: Thank you, Bamwila. Good afternoon.
1: Good afternoon. And without wasting much of your time, I'd love to ask our pastor just to pray for us, for God to give us enough wisdom, knowledge, and insight, even as we get into our topic today.
3: All right. Natupepe, gracious Heavenly Father, we want to thank you, Lord, for yet another opportunity to come, even to share that which pertains to life and godliness. Heavenly Father, we are grateful for such a wonderful time. 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
1: Amen. Amen. Thank you so much. 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And then that same topic led us into this one that we are dealing with today. We are talking about spending quality time with your family. And when we say with family, we mean, yes, with husband and wife, together with children. That is, if you have children with you. We are saying, how do you spend time with your family? The other time I remember we talked about something similar to this. We talked about dating your own family. Many of the times people do not know their own families when they go in other avenues, like, okay, when we go out, how do our children behave, like, how do my wife, my husband behave in the public, in the eating places? There are times when you just need to date your own family so that whoever pamanda twashifutu abana baba twashifutu twaba nga twafuma kunse kulya nomba twasanga abantu baye Mr. Provoke, you are the father, and then somebody like is getting into your space ulinaba kashuli nabana. How do you compose yourself? How do you maintain, because you're giving a picture to your children, to your entire family. Oh, so that the for boy nefu wango fuma tukana ifu da the for tashana nefu. So we talked about dating your family. It's almost close to what we are talking about today. But today we are talking about spending quality time with your family. And getting into our topic, in a quality time, change first, how does it look like? What is quality time? Like they always say that women first. Mama, what is quality time?
2: Oh, wow. Okay, Wamwila, kwena potatula tendeka.
1: Nemkwai.
2: Allow me to wish a happy Father's Day to all fathers.
1: Hallelujah.
2: Listening.
1: Yeah.
2: Especially to the two fathers I'm with here. Happy Father's Day.
1: Yeah.
2: Mean the world to us.
1: Lovely.
2: Appreciate all you do.
1: Does that include even spiritual fathers?
2: Of course.
1: Oh, okay.
2: Oh, yeah, I see. Okay, Mamwila, what is quality time?
1: Yes, Mama.
2: Well, quality time is intentional time.
1: Okay.
2: Time free from distraction.
1: Yeah.
2: time to focus maybe on family, your spouse maybe. Intentionally set aside just for a particular reason or no reason, just quality time.
1: Okay. Great. Pastor Mwenda, you have an addition to that?
3: Yes, just to add, that we are in the quality time, we are also talking about instead actually interrupted. And you are not distracted by anything. Also, there is a focus kind of engagement really amongst the people that are in there. So, takuli fiefia kweva tiyo, limbipari chimwecho njikete chile ndengo kweva ti, niraposa kwa mano kufio umbia lelanda. So, there's a level of attention really po, nga namkuata quality time, limbito tubali lepo kulanda kufia.
1: Yeah, but confess to the power how to spend quality time with your family, and then Trevor Twisham, she should and the finish, and then and this also brings me to the issue of commitment. Quality time translates commitment to the person that you are with, to your family. And this does not mean that it's because Mabu took a fin to fin, you know, like Mama said. Is a deliberate program that you need. It has to be intentional. Lipange mwadi fya fine fya mpanga kweba te apatre fwaya okuya kulusaka. Epange tulela ndepo. 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Muli 1 month tulakwata po imodea kweba te. Nga kuya out, try out. Limoli mo kufipanga ndari mfipanga na fya pen but we just talk about just that. Never free kula push. And moreover, Pastor Shep, do you know that when children begin to ask questions from home, vale pusha ma questions aya mano nang vale pusha ma questions. Chida abana chida baka kula. Nuko ba kaya ukuli konse. Baka ba vantu ngomku ipusha chotabe shibe. 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But vale abana ba shi pusha ma questions panganda then. Nishi vakuririra nifya fine ichonse cha weba muntu udi onse vakachichitafe because they cannot question. But we need to train our children, we need to train our spouses to ask where they don't understand. So in this quality time, it's a time where you ask and answer to questions freely, and then we don't condemn in the quality time. We don't bring about things that will interrupt this or issue. So we are talking about spending now this quality time with family. Tuachanda vipali quality time. Number two, number two, haikuma number kulupua. Mushe quality time. Is it possible that tamua kwa tawana, mulifena wakashipanga anda, nangu tamua kwa tawana, mlesunga kufia bantu bambi, how do you separate that? How do you have this quality time? Pastor Lejebo, how do you have this quality time? Before tamula kwa tawana limbi.
3: I think the first thing, if it would watch to understand, if you are kweba ati, if for satupanga, we all, beings that require a level of attention kufintu. So tetu mube kwati ulero de shafia tawe ine nakulaika na fefi. There's that level of attention eyo muntu uli wonse afwaya. 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Because these people have questions, these people have concerns, these people are observing maybe the way you are leading. So you can only begin to respond to some of these things when you intentionally create that time. So nokulanda pofeli before tatulana sana. Tulela ndapa panshita. Ii nshiteo tufile tuwa panga. Ia kwebati indupu wana abantu. Whether niba wali mumareji. Whether ni parents and children. There has to be an intention where you create time for this. So naena kula fena mupanga plan. Fia fena muma holidays ilimo. No tukaya. This week, this month or this year tukaya miku ibidi. Mwalipanga kani. And intentionally, you also look at what are we going to discuss. Mm-hmm. So quality time can be there between husband and wife. Quality time can be there with people that are your dependents because they have things that they want to do. Limofe no kumfwa ba mwida. No, ukumfwa, tumfwa, efyo balela nda bantu, nefyo tabalela nda tulomfwa.
1: Yep. Yep.
3: Because yep. Limotete alande, wamuno reshafe, so alela nda fimo. Mumichitile yakwe.
1: That's true.
3: So that also goes a bit deeper because you're not just listening to efyo balela nda the verbally, but you're listening to their emotions.
1: Yeah.
3: Because in a way, valera ndafimo muli behavior for valeche.
1: Yeah.
3: So quality time cuts across.
1: Great. 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We always associate this program to the creator because we're talking about uwikalo life today. We are talking about tetutende pabuikalo kwa bloku wika molesa nga chako wati tuawumbwa mchata chako alesa. 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Is calling for quality time. Is even inviting us that come let us reason together. So when you talk about quality time, it's about reasoning together. In that quality time, you as the father, you as the guardian, you as the superpower in that place, you are the person who's supposed to engage first. Like God is saying, come let us reason together. You can imagine you are the father now kwata abama dependence pangand and then nuwe wabatwala out. And then you need to open up.
3: Yes.
1: That no mwebana therefore mwe free the law. Ngakwai botun tutumiri beto nchita tamufa wino tulia ya mwanjiba how that mandini nga mwafika mwaisa akalipa. That's why tubutu kila tuwa bedrooms pantu mla tukalipira sana. Okay, so number nde chitashani. So usually is the person who is in power who's supposed to dilute a little bit from this power so that you accommodate ababantu. Yeah, so let's start from there, mama. How do we bring it to table? Do we bring it to children? How do we bring it to our spouses? How do we bring it to dependents? So that, because they need a neutral ground for them to be free. How do we get from this power syndrome and then we just come to the level where we can relate with them?
2: Okay. So there's a place where children just listen to instructions from their parents. Ngamwachitechi, ngamwafuma pamuchitefi, ngamwafuma. You know, there's those daily routines that happen.
1: Yep.
2: But when we are talking about quality time in this case, if you find a mwalanda ti katringa kuchefi amaka, you kind of drop your guard to a certain extent that kwaba atmosphere yakuba free. Ukukakuka.
1: Yep.
2: You know, there's a mommy that is giving instructions and there's a mommy that looks like she wants to talk.
1: Yeah.
2: She wants to listen. I think ilia time yali were very important. You know, we get carried away nokula, like all the time we are giving instructions, this lekecho chani shani. I think even the quality time itself should give space for everyone, not just the parent or the guardian, to drop their guard, but also allow children to also drop their guard. Bakakuka baba free ilia time ya kwebati no turingiro kupusumuka tuapusumuka
1: kati
2: watu ishiva.
1: Yeah.
2: Because there is that serious environment that you are moving away from.
1: That's true.
2: Mwasera po nangu kwangala na vena. I think quality time for me it should also be playtime. Nga mule yangala mule, you know, nangu nika game fidia, you get engaged and everything.
1: Oh yeah.
2: Kulaba na tulio tushilandwa.
1: Yeah.
2: Tulafuma.
1: Yeah.
2: Yes, because they are seeing that okay, atmosphere number tulimo kutinalanda. I can express myself. So quality time is very important, that we forget sometimes that we are mothers, we are fathers.
1: Yeah.
2: We get to a place where we get to be friends.
1: Yeah.
2: From the friendship, we are able to get a lot of things from our children. But most of the time, ka quality time ngatakarevapo, naka space kakubako bachivusa, takarevapo nishi, tafileva complete. Because when the God is just there, takubwa kuishiba. Chiba kwa tufiria ngero wakumanyo omuntu for the first time mamwira.
1: Nemkwai.
2: Niwe wonani, nine wamwira. 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
2: Na ukwatana ma boundaries.
1: Yes.
2: Ya, ta ulefua nukula nasana. But as you spend time, mamwira niwa na rafu kafe, imo mamwira.
1: Yeah.
2: It means there is a level of which tuwalifika kwa pamopari ya kwa watu tuwalanda.
1: Yeah.
2: To a certain extent. I think that's the time we need to create during the quality time. Play time, talking time, mkwai.
1: Good.
3: 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Ya pangi kafe, kapala penu, unga wasero kuru na eno, fila fini. You are playing with the children. That environment, they really open up. Wino. And I think, as she has said, quality time, mulina muena listening. Pantu hili ingekula bani wewe talking. But I think in quality time, we should also learn to also listen to the other person. I think ya pwepa bako wafia because listening, tayaba komoni. People do not listen. kutina muika la mulera nda umuntu alife awe shuwa. But very few want to sit down and listen.
1: Yeah.
3: But I think during quality time, the skill we are listening is very, very important. People need to learn to listen. If you don't have counseling, for example, ngatwa ichita thoro kuli counseling, most counselors apope nopo bafidiru wa futi. Bantu tabakwa ata time ya kwebati wonfwe.
1: Yeah.
3: Ni wangu nabatulokera.
1: Yeah.
3: Ini njishive hii programu hii.
1: Pele ni fiao pene. Ni njishive kumulea. 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
3: Bantu nga mwalore shea mweba konfwa besu. 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
1: Yeah.
3: Mwana wandi. Tete.
1: Yeah.
3: But because you are not having this time. Tamuwa ishibu mwana ufu Afrika.
1: Oh yeah.
3: Nufu wa ingira mufintu.
1: Yeah.
3: Elo. Wewe ishinga basa kwebata awo mwana wenu mkwa ibada minta kuisoko mwana wenu na chita sona soko kukana tawo mwana wanditeti apaso wapandera ndalina kuchechi kanchitari kuchechi mwamona. So some of the things is because ile la kinga tulumulesa ngo kwebati fimulesa mkupapa na iwe pantu tawai shibufu wa ingira how deep the child has gone or even your partner kutia yaba child or partner nasa mkupapa kuti if yawe numba kuwa shocked, but quality time helps you to continue to learn.
1: Yep.
3: If into the chitika mumia ushaba nensu. Also, to just be able to show the concern, kukubantu tulei karanawe. It's very important that deliberately.
1: Yeah.
3: Umuna mwe na teku mfuafie, but na mwe na tulei pushama questions. Aba na wale pushama parents. Yeah. But even you get information by asking questions.
1: Yeah.
3: So na chufu kuru ndapofi otu nono
1: padi. Great. And mostly... We table this mobile mfabamoafiashibaneso. Mostly we table this sometimes by narrating our stories if we're trying to watch. Yeah. Opale watem share umfale wadadi by sanguma. And then you tell so the nawe na bashat. Oh, so so nawe na kash. And then you tell them those stories and then they laugh sometimes as a wife and husband, eh? You bring it to a right moment whereby by the other one, and then you bring a story so that more by so doing, you are bringing that atmosphere to the people that you are looking after. Yes. It is important.
3: Yes.
1: It is. Finally, as we namely Psalms 4, that he who sits on the throne laughs.
3: He laughs.
1: Then ala seka
4: ko. Then ala
1: seka. And that also has brought issues with wedding. Because he's not a friend. So even when a time comes to say something good about Pamwana, right? So so most of the parents, even by wedding day, they can't express themselves.
4: They can't.
1: Because more serious issues. But when you look at our God, who is the Father, he is the creator, he is a protector, he is a teacher, he is a trainer, but also he is a friend. So, a good father should get into those shoes.
3: Yes.
1: Where you can, yes, protect. Yeah, you are a father. You have fathered them, but also you are a trainer. Much more, you are a friend.
3: You're a friend. Yes.
1: That's a good fatherhood that we are talking about. And this, if you were to end up, for you to spend quality time, you need to have all these qualities in you. You need to know that at this time now, which avenue am I going with? Am I going with a trainer here? Am I going with a teacher here? Am I going with a
3: mentor,
1: friend? You see, all these things are supposed to be there.
3: Yeah.
1: So as a parent, as fathers, first, to ambira kuri fwebeni, ifo tufri to ambira poku chipangejo. So we are training them. Somebody told me that, somebody asked me, at which point do we train abana pa fiupo? At which point do we train abana pa marriage? And they said, pape ni abana ba fialwa. Because they are looking and they are observing. But they are pene, because ito tule kushaba na tule kushaba kashiba bene, tule kushaba pongo shiba bantu, tule kushaba wishiba bantu. So, how we are living and how we are training them, they shall do the same.
3: Yes.
1: So it's a seed that we are planting.
3: Yeah.
1: Great. So after learning that we're supposed to be in those levels, what are the things? What are the things that we talk about? Pantwabe naba nabo tusendele kunse niba kalufianya, bambibala chitabuino, nomba mla kwate inshita isumei. Remember, ichafyariwe paku ikukushabana to the level whereby they are not fighting, there's no division in them. So now, ababa nabo tukusendele, nawa pusana, bambibo tulesunga no kusunga, wana banshiwa. And then, how do we bring them in one blanket where they don't feel intimidated, where they don't feel pantwinena ripona, mama mwenda? How do we bring them to the same level where they feel free? How do we bring them to a level where they participate? Also, to bring these others along, for my superior, to the same level that, no. How do we bring them to that level? Because that is also the beginning. Because it's a strange space where they can ask the father, where they can say, oh, daddy, how do you bring them to this level?
2: Okay, so we are still talking about quality time.
1: Yes, ma'am.
2: Number one, I'm quality time. Kaini family. I'm quite a specific time.
1: Yes.
2: So they are coming in the quality time with their weaknesses, with their strengths.
1: Yeah.
2: But I think sometimes it shouldn't be planned to the extent that the other one shines more than the other.
1: Oh yeah.
2: It should just be, if we are doing one activity, let it be one activity.
1: Yeah.
2: Like limbi mwalanda tawe twala chayo tuma sports.
1: Yeah.
2: Na muya kupiknik. Twakula butuka. I think let's bring in activities that encourages everyone to participate.
1: Yep.
2: Tafile langi shati uyu adibuino apa no uyu adibuino apa. I think this is a space where bale kokutontonganya pama pabuna kebwabo.
1: Oh yeah.
2: They stop looking down on themselves. Yeah. You just look at yourselves as one unit. Kaidi momo inedi mbimuni yabana, mbina ba dependent.
1: Oh yeah.
2: Nga mwalanda tawa pano mbakuria. Diyeni echo mwalaria, bonse. 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
1: Yeah.
2: Asala, asala. Bushe, ukutulea. We have 5 hours to ourselves. Finish of your mrefu atuye mkuchi. Awe, inendefu atulandeko, inendefu ashan. So whatever activities are being done, ever feel andile abeni,
1: oh, yeah.
2: You are not the one like trying to make the other one mm-hmm. shine. I think if we lay up sana ko, na set up kwa tibarimu classroom.
1: Oh yeah.
2: Kwa tinakarimo, mrevesha, uyuninani, uyunina. Because the moment one feels like, yeah, apana maneka kwa tine,
1: Nashariro,
2: alikopa mudu. That also takes away mm-hmm. from them.
1: Mm-hmm.
2: Mwala mwana nangukulanda, takulalanda sana.
1: Yeah.
2: So nangukwa chitikaka activity haka renga tuli ya mwane kire umbi. 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
1: Yeah.
2: You know, you have to be very careful.
1: Yeah.
2: Ask them what they want. Bushe, this time that we've planned. Mlefa tukaye kuisa. Mlefa tukaye mkuchitenshi. Ah, I think ile apata pali yoko tulea, tuwala wafye panganda.
1: Yeah.
2: Mlefa tukitesha.
1: Yeah.
2: Let them bring in the suggestions so that all of them feel they are a part of whatever is happening. And we are saying quality time is intention.
1: Mm-hmm.
2: So nga kurio wa mfuka kwa te atitikishiwa, daka kuki.
3: Mm.
2: Yeah,
3: mm-hmm.
2: So for me, I also feel quality time, ni ishta ya kuishibana. Mm-hmm. It's a time to get to know each other as a family. You know, kula ba fweba fiashi, we feel we know our children.
1: Oh yeah.
2: When we don't.
1: Yeah.
2: But when you spend time, nga mwakwata ka quality time, kula ba mwashara babili mwachita review, wachimona paja, I didn't expect that to come from this particular one. Because wachache teke na tufiara fumi na kuriyo. But muli ya spacing, ababa comfortable. They are able to bring out a lot of things and you begin to learn.
1: Yep.
2: Past stage ni pesa bafikiri.
1: Yeah.
2: Ama nizi ya aboniesa. You also get to evaluate yourselves now as parents. Ngeire ya mwachilala ndati, vahamieva tau batufiria tuchitwila mwuchita, tatufuaya. There was a time my son told me, nga, can I say something? I said yes. Yes. Can I say something? Are you sure, mommy? Then he went like, I feel nice when we are talking. Then you say, okay, daddy. Okay, daddy. Okay, to me. Oh, I hear you. No, but when you say, iwe. Nisha, I know, things are not okay here. So, mommy, you get my point.
1: Yeah.
2: So there's a time my son is deliberate. He always finds that space. Can I say something? Eh? And then we are saying it's time here free from distraction.
1: Yeah.
2: I'm a distractors yengi vamwe. Kare kare pala ulelanda nangwe. Umbialu fia nyoko, quality time ya rubana. Mwambo kukadipila
1: uwe. Oh, yeah.
2: Yeah? Yep. Then the other distractor, ni phone.
3: I'm a distraction.
2: Aleku ipusho mwana, uri, minwa
3: utaule
2: umfwa. You are scrolling on the phone, you are not listening. So the moment, I think sometimes, like I said, it may be intentional, but sometimes it just happens. And when an opportunity for quality time avails itself, take advantage of the opportunity. Ka quality time kala chitikana mu garden.
1: Chachi ne.
2: Daddy bale tapirira mwana ako akonka. Daddy. Nangu pale fimu achira ngufa pa phone shimien.
1: Yep.
2: Because that ka time is very important.
1: Yep.
2: Because sometimes quality time may not happen as a whole family ya chitikira pamo. Sometimes it happens in bits.
1: That's true.
2: Aku konko mwana.
1: That's true.
2: Imipale fiare foku mfwa. Pay attention. Wamu mfwa, waya sukame pusho.
1: Yeah.
2: And really, let's try to get our opinion because ili motu tontonga nyakwa tapadefiba kwa hata mumutu omu.
1: quite my zombie.
2: Mm. Meanwhile, they have a lot.
5: That's true.
2: They have a lot. Because when you distract that car, time it avails itself. You may not know what the child is thinking, the challenge and everything. And just time to laugh.
1: Oh, yeah.
2: Mm. Basa kushimiki na koka story.
1: Yeah.
2: You know, at school, waleke fiore
1: chita. Uh-huh.
2: Ule umfa. Karakereka, especially my son, he loves it. Mami, like I was saying, shuamona aikala na
1: wana,
2: akulondo.
1: I think I'm a spice.
2: So that time is very, very important, Mamwira. We may not always go on vacations.
1: That's true.
2: But even during cooking,
1: mulei
2: pika, mulei landa, we are putula tomato,
1: mulei
2: tashani. You are in the same room. Because of this busy schedule, sometimes, time ka specific, kala shupa.
1: Yeah.
2: So the separate times that come in are very, very important.
1: That's true. Ma confess to rende poco quata in shita equito pidibulo no lupwa. Mutsunga mutsi quality time na family yenu. 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In most cases, the wafu ino kushi wako wati. It for 12 if you knew. But ima wabili ngenti ungulushi panganda. You know what you want. Thank you so much, Mama, for that. Tedi onse mukalaba senda nga group. 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So, in their strength, you take them as they are. In their weaknesses, you take them as they are. It is just important. Namu katefya kuenda patata?
3: Mkwai.
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3: 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So kuliwa mwawale mwanata yine kwa te, hawe shuo.
1: Oh, yeah.
3: Pada mwule enda nanko mwule, panono fya landa.
1: Yeah.
3: Like for me, I really have utotu inotu ama separate.
1: Oh, yeah.
3: Ndi mungoko, I saumo.
1: Oh, yeah.
3: I push either a question, or alondolo la scenario ya chichika kusukua.
1: Aha.
3: Why unfuwa mwanati umuntu naba kwa tinachene kwa? Pafia chichitika.
1: Yeah.
3: So during that time, you listen. Listening feo ni ngachita emphasize sana sana. But if you atuachila anda kutu mwachita plan ma outing, picnic, mwalia ku vacation, oro aba nensu aba ya kuma vacation. But also, one of you, mamu wala landa to even just dating yo, muri mwaba miotoka, mwotoka na umo.
1: Yeah.
3: Eh. 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Neuwe ikesa. But just for them to feel like they are all being treated at the same level, no kumona kweba tibare bare umfuati, there's an ear that is able to listen to them.
1: Pastor Shebo, kwaba nabambi, ababa in their own box. Taba urimu garden tabesa mo gawimusingu naba bedroom, kwa finabe nawa fine fi. How do you bring them to task? How do you bring them? Wapalame, kuchua wapalame kashani hawa na wamsangole.
3: Hawa na wali pusana. Kwa waba ngole posa motuma activity for me.
1: Yes.
3: Therefore, so mle posa motuma activities haya pusana. Waisa posa motuma ya kushana. Wadaba ulia.
1: Haima.
3: Haima isa mwaishi bata.
1: Yeah.
3: Uyu kushano.
1: Mm-hmm.
3: So ni fida fine nangu mulife babiri vika pochi nyimbo ambo kuisuka ama games na ena they are very good for these things even inalile tuwa lifi abai chekwale vati some of us tuwa lisana enclosed 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that you engage as a parent kwebati wamona ti uyu muli ifikwenda ala buka ngabuka palya nokulanda ambo kulanda
1: good
3: so look at other practical ways that you can put
1: 0215-222-070 hello Hello.
6: Good afternoon.
1: Good afternoon. Thank you. Your name and where are you calling us from?
6: Mr. T.A. calling from Amanda.
1: Barani?
6: Mr. T.A.
1: But T.H.
6: Yeah.
1: M. Kwai?
6: Yeah. I don't know what Yeah. Sometimes in the
1: Okay, great. That is Mr. TH from
3: Kamanda.
1: Kuchi mwatu mkwai number ya kutumina po 0215-222-070. 0215-222-070. Tulela ndepa kukwate nshita isuma na wana na wakashi na walume. Hello? Hello?
6: Better now?
1: Very much.
6: Okay.
1: Yes, sir.
6: Yeah. On that topic.
1: Yes, sir.
6: Maybe capacity of Bakano on up here in your jiggies.
1: Yeah.
6: All together.
1: Yes, sir.
6: Yeah. Something like that. Then entertainment, maybe football.
1: Yeah.
6: Yeah. Maybe you can allow those children. In different time back of your tomorrow to my chan. By that time, you are on phone. Lenny, don't just be reach home and start the. Are we together?
1: Yes, sir.
6: Yeah. Don't just reach home. No, anyway, Namusamba. watch and watch.
1: Yes.
6: Yeah.
1: Thank you so much, day. Sir.
6: Okay.
1: Sure. That is Mr. TH from Kamanda. Yes. Any contribution, any reaction to what TH has said?
3: I think we are looking at ama activities ya moyo mwingachita.
1: Yeah.
3: Olo filafi nevarandile wa isa na usenda kwa kamo.
1: Oh, yeah. Yeah. Ulesa
3: ulelanga ilia nani kani. Opepo kwa mbira.
1: Yeah. Yeah.
3: Bantu haba nalimu alero lesha jigizi kulia. Muna fete obviously andi ya Gokuland.
1: Yeah.
3: Hili kutinika beti.
1: 0215-222-070. E namba ya kutumina po. 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Nishita isuma. 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No lupua. 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Bushi finishi fisangwa mo. Ma, Mrs. Mwenda, you talked about emotions. This is one of the things that we're supposed to care. Because even as we are doing that, it's also working pari ifwe. For a fiash.
3: Yes.
1: Kwa kuineko mumfili ati, muamuku angalafi. Eko chayaru fiyanyechi muana. And then, how do you arrest ya my emotions? You need... Now you have like high levels of discipline. Now, Mwana, yes, you're a friend, but you're also a trainer, you're also a teacher, but how are you going to arrest that? So how do you deal with emotions?
2: Arresting emotions. I think for me, I would call negative emotions as also a distractor.
1: Yes.
2: In the quality time.
1: Yes.
2: Because depending nawa na mule dealing na vena.
1: Well,
2: whichever age group.
1: Yeah, yep.
2: The possibilities that they will mess up even 5 times.
1: Yeah.
2: Is very much there.
1: Mm-hmm.
2: So in this case, you are the adult.
1: That's true.
2: The kweva tidia behavior mquality time kuile kafi. It has to be corrected.
1: Yeah.
2: But quickly, you control the emotion. Oh, yeah.
1: Na
2: try to bring back the child.
1: Uh-huh.
2: Sometimes it's maybe very difficult. Maybe you're even taking a trip. Tamula akwera fiemu moto kata mnaamba. Siapena. And you get so annoyed that Dimbi halfway dimbi munshira mwafira nokulanda
1: wino. Oh yeah.
2: Mulef, nishiaona ikakwati.
4: Nga wafira sana network onisha wamboku bwe.
2: And the fact I think this trip is cancelled. But you see, that's why we are saying it's intentional time.
1: Oh yeah.
2: Especially if it's a planned time, you can't afford to waste it. Mm-hmm, mm-hmm, so ngafya rubana, yes, correct the bad behavior and quickly come back to your senses.
1: Oh yeah.
2: Both the offender and the controller. Mwamubwesha pantunga bambye bama emotions balalira.
1: That's true.
2: Nishakula alira fye.
1: That's true. Akula
2: nishina imwamiona uyakai.
1: Chap.
2: So omwe bale controller no urubene mubwesha nifye munshira.
1: Yeah.
2: Otherwise Eric for
4: mukwa ina intention ya kufwaya ukukwata quality time. Leso mwine ali tubika in such a way that ama families ya fuide ya kwa table nani ili mwachiranda pali come let us reason together.
1: Mm-hmm.
4: Because pali ili anshita mule ule rondoro le fintu.
1: Yeah.
4: Ili ya context ya ili under though your sins.
1: Yeah.
4: Though pali imembu pali shani. So they come but come. So kuli ukulanda pali ya. So nga mwa ilole shabwino. Fwena Kristo again we are also saying limona mupinga bwino umu tukayasambirira from our children also tukayachitansa ama questions atolokera pochiwa kuti twairanje na munshireyo mulekwe rafye arufyanya omwana mwafika kulya umu nanko naenda atoleribwe ara somu nanko.
1: Okay. Okay.
4: So how do you still maintain muri objectively muri iliaine mwishire ku quality time nokuloresha pali fintu fimo ifo tulech to address. So we look at you just need to be an adult and focus on the objective for that particular meeting because you can't just think abana tabachite tabapange ko kamwaka akafumine mwishira akokena kala abapo. But as an elderly person, make sure you're not jumping into your emotions first before logic. Ufida watu ntokanya wamo natawe, I think yapa, mwamusesha yako.
1: Yeah.
4: Because also that is part of quality
1: it's
4: time.
1: It's an opportunity.
4: Being able to correct
1: it's
4: things.
1: An opportunity.
4: It happens mu quality time naena.
1: Yeah.
4: You correct the behavior also. So I think it whether it happens, that's why you are there.
1: Yeah.
4: Part of the quality time is also try and address things like that. But in a different way where you also want to listen.
1: Oh yeah.
4: San maka maka.
1: Yeah.
4: So that taurefurumuka sana. But control na ama lembo ya kwa Kristu yali tufunda. Mulina self-control mulia as a parent. That is a quality.
1: Yeah.
4: Okay? Because you can't go in and try to address things like that ingata uko ete self-control. Naena ifidelebo mba mulia. The fruit of the spirit.
1: Yeah. Yeah. Malanda wino sa chandete na kudi inimwe ni mamule tuwala habana mamule folk sambisho rupua muluishi mebu inobuini. So you supposed, just like a teacher, you're supposed to equip yourselves very much with all this ama misa upsayi nga chitika. You're supposed to equip yourselves pandukutu masangati teva na wapuseni mwami nifavi nifavi nifavi nifavi kashu mwapuseni. So the two of you as parents, as leaders, equip yourselves with the necessary tools.
4: Umwana ndati nshire yako. Shire fear.
1: Eh. Oh, nani finisha.
4: No, but you wende ya naba na fila wili. Awe shire fear. Mumwe wa fia mbile.
2: Mwayamba po mkwai.
1: Look at that. So, when you are thinking it's working for your children, cash is also working on you. Because
4: on
1: you find that at the end of the day, it's when you're thinking you vana of you have a bond naba naba naba and then you find that kashi nemwebe ene chite ni wombira kubusuma because you're also bonding with your wife, you're also bonding with your children and vice versa, you are learning as well because there are some of the things that we learn from our children. So it's important bani oku ilonga kwa tika kaka ifyo ake ngalete my emotions. I call it as an opportunity because even in marriages ngakwaba misunderstanding in conflict resolutions, we call them an opportunity to understand your partner. So it's an opportunity to hear their views, right? So it's an opportunity for you to know nisha chila kulefti. Ah, we need to know what if you had to pay an indicator if papa ma robots papa pama traffic lights pala kana kashi that what me mwana kashi wa kuya first oh so far chimona yena so it's an opportunity to learn it's just important ba comfort so number ya kutubina 0215 222 070 0215 222 070 ushe mwala mwala panga shani shita ya kuba musangwe musangwe finitifisu mamushita. How do you spend quality time with your children, with your family? 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
2: Very, very important. 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
1: That's true.
2: Look at our parents akale. If yama vacation na finishi, ili ngiri netuwa fukupa kupa sungu.
1: Yeah.
2: Of course, there were tuma trips utuwa hivyo baku tumako kuholide nisheka vacation.
1: Yeah.
2: Pariaka.
1: Yeah.
2: But you see, they also found time. Limbibale ipika isakono ikala hapa. Bale ipika mulelani.
1: Yeah.
2: That's quality time. So, my husband says, it's the boys cooking for you.
1: Okay.
2: Yeah. So he goes with the boys. Ah, no, daddy. Hey, hey. Of course, there's confusion going on.
1: Yeah.
2: But we are also enjoying the moment that they are doing it for us while we do, while we wait for that meal.
1: Okay.
2: And then after ngabai pika kwala, but ah, no. Ah, here you put too much salt. No, here it is. No, it was what? And you laugh about such a moment. There's no money involved there, Ramwila.
1: Yeah.
2: Actually, the cooking has taken place in the home.
1: Yeah.
2: Everyone else is just in the house.
1: Oh, yeah. Yep.
2: And sometimes a walk, you don't spend money.
1: Yeah.
2: Ngamwani kwa tefi mbaya mwa parking.
1: Yeah.
2: Tieni tuende. Tule yako, tuende po ifofuwe paramina kona kumo.
1: Yeah.
2: Let's walk to the mo.
1: Yeah.
2: Mwashamu wako wefibi, mwayamulenda. Eh, daddy, mami, what? Pakutimuye mubwere. Mulelanda.
1: That's true.
2: You don't spend anything.
1: Mwafu
2: mapanze hawe, haka subakale mfika wino, sani bathing, mwaika lako, even 2 hours.
1: Yeah.
2: Eh? Mparapene mwelanda, uyari mbiale washa, uyari echte, that's quality time. There's
1: that's
2: no money involved there. It's your time.
1: Yeah.
2: Getting your time to make sure that you have some time with your family.
1: Mm-hmm. Making memories. I think
2: wame natu wako kola pona sana, padi, tulet fini nina sana kubana.
1: Mkwai.
2: Na quality time with your spouse is very important. Time ya babidi.
1: It's
2: important.
1: Because
2: before you even extend to the children are coming in, dependents are coming in. But the genesis of everything is the two of you.
1: That's true.
2: You know, when people are in courtship, no, let's have a date, we meet kwa kuti. No, let's take a walk. No, shan. Mkwa ina marriage mwini.
1: Mm-hmm.
2: Kuchimu wateki inga kuka woku.
1: Yeah.
2: Munetie tuendeko. Tufike kupachiranga mwilo pale pali ba mwina.
1: Mm-hmm.
2: Nanguta mwaemu kuri hapo.
1: Mm-hmm.
2: Endeni kofi mwye mshu.
1: Kino pale hatu asumisha na ukupula pali?
2: No ukupula kutikuwa kula. Exactly.
1: Oh. Awa kutuma isafu. Vengi tulisha. 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Vengi fe tulisha pali. Tatawa jeo. So, with you. I know muno mu Africa na ngumuzambe na ngufimu mkudile Yesu. Many of the times we budget for school, we budget for electricity, for rentals, for bills.
3: Mm.
1: But do you know that most of us, we do not budget for leisure.
3: Yeah.
1: We do not budget for holidays. We do not budget for fun.
3: Mm.
1: Yet we need it.
3: Mm.
1: And in fact, Eza namukita crash in PS Yesu because not what they come back, but we don't want to. How should we plan for this, Kaji?
4: It has to be a priority. Family time has to be
1: family time. Holiday, Christmas, but in most cases,
4: But budget, if we are quarter, because how, where are you going to get that money from? So we need intentionality again. We need to be intentional about these things. Like, what are you putting in the budget? Because this thing is very important. I wanted a papay nefedi minjikateko
1: before. Yes.
4: Nalimona kwaba equality time to Relanda, there are people who have never had it. My families. Yeah, kwaba tinene mufiashi ne mwaumi, njakunchito six ni mfumakare. 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Daire chitika. So we are saying, we just want to say that this is very important. Efe tulere sa mkufuru mkafe wasange fintu na fichitika. Iru ule papa we. It's because we haven't taken time to also learn like what is happening, even just asking ama questions. For me, I learn things, you know, if you are bullying, if you won't say, if you just through those interactions. Last week when we were introducing which means at some point kuna bafe idea kwa wati kaisa fiaka nono fi within minutes fie you have to give an ear and listening ear awa mfofu adela ni again kufuide question one na question two ya basati so you need a lot of time but kuna bayade ya safie dad I feel like my life is shanshan kule kafion soko kwa kule shashani. 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It might be a short time and you are moving out au kushimi afe moto kafesi
1: fiachine
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1: That's true.
4: Now
1: that's true.
4: Parents is either bali kunchito or bali pa phone. Bali pa phone, bali pa laptop. The child is crying for help wali hapa. 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And we are not seeing impact ile kwata muma families because if into thing enough is some. Akale kwali akantunse muda mwine, dile kapo akantunse yafuma lesson.
1: Ile kwali time.
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1: wana. Amen. Kwa mwile mwile.
4: So, utushimi.
1: That's true.
4: Ya quality time.
1: That's true.
4: So, kari ya kutu wakabika. If muli inonshita, nichi game mwile chaya.
1: Yeah.
4: Movie. Na movie, mwile tamba. Pamo.
1: Yeah.
4: Recently we were watching a movie yale fumiyama lessons movie a Christian movie yale fumiyama lessons gaisa ikata kuba fiashi tuatarara papa shash side
1: okay
4: yaiku ikate we mufiashi yaisa ikata kuba na
1: watarara afreeze
4: mure iki ngabonse
1: it's important Mamona.
4: So
1: it's important.
4: During that time also you are learning from there.
1: That's true.
4: You are quiet and you should see the attention yoba kwete abana na bina yuri tembe finisu and you ngamwapanga kufi chungu I'm listening
1: 0215 222 070. 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

0: knowing or let time interact. 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What do we learn from them? In the, because they are attracting people, but in us trying to understanding our families, we need also to see. How do we learn from the people that we attract? Because for me to understand well my wife, I need to know. 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Because the type, it will tell you if you are. Kunse kudioko tauba. Yeah, they say, show me your friends and I will tell you who you are. So, what do we pick from the friends? And then there's some children who are just closed up. They don't have friends. Mm-hmm. But how do we get in the lives of who they attract and the kind of friends they have? Mrs. Mwenda, Miss Pastor.
1: That one really requires a lot of time. You see... For me, you are able to see what kind of people they are interacting with from their behavior.
0: Yeah.
1: Certain times you see both positive and negative behavior. So sometimes before you address the issue, however it comes, ask them who their friends are.
0: Mm-hmm.
1: So, you get to know who their friends are, what activities they do.
0: Yeah.
1: Before you offer a remedy, a solution, ask what activities they are doing with their friends.
0: Yeah.
1: Because sometimes there's a temptation to think, abana beso, they have a bad company. It could be that our children are the bad company themselves.
0: That's true.
1: So you ask from their end, ngaona uchambiro kutari, Taberuka wangu kwebati, what are you trying to establish? Because some of the friends, abengi bafumakumana na bena kuma school.
0: Yeah.
1: So you may not know exactly what kind of friends they are attracting. Or there are some unfulfilled desires. Efebale mwana tukuti nganabana ulia, filefion shire kwata kutina kwati na kuli ulia.
0: Yeah.
1: So there are two sides of the coin here. You asking the child who their friend is, you also understanding the behavior of your own child, then you are beginning to address things from both sides.
0: Because
1: you are learning ABCD.
0: Yeah.
1: Ngai when is church ticket cha so. You watch that chitashan. Finch watch that chitawach mueva chan.
0: Yeah.
1: That also tells you what kind of a child is involved here.
0: Yeah.
1: Is it truly that umwana wandye uri munshira wino wino na ngwe ufumine munshira wino wino? So the aspect of friendship also, especially the teens, ababa nono aba ngabale yangala, most of the times they play innocently. Tafyaba sana sana fya kuba tina bengira mu mutumisa
0: sango.
1: Of course through fika tu language tu alubana. But the way they play, excuse me, impact bakwata on one another. There's a lot of innocent playing that goes on. But as they begin to grow and start reasoning,
0: it's intentional.
1: Out of that friendship, what do they want? What are they giving in that friendship? Because that opportunity also gives you as a parent to offload correct values.
0: That's true.
1: So quality time is also time for you to inculcate good values.
0: Mm-hmm.
1: If we are saying we are Christians, that's where our values must be at play there.
0: Yeah.
1: As you are guiding the child, you are using scriptures to direct the child to say, imisangoi ni so.
2: Mm.
1: In the quality time, there's training, Bamwila.
0: That's true.
1: You are training up a child. Ngabale yabale kula. Actually, nchitolo ikula.
0: Oh, yeah.
1: Yes.
0: Yeah.
1: Because, no kusambira fimofo tuwa ishiba from our parents or what we do now. Okay.
0: We have a caller, 0215-222-070. Hello?
3: Hello?
0: Hello?
3: Yeah, you are talking to Mr. T.S.
0: Mr. TH, welcome back again.

0: Yeah, under a minute.
1: Sure, sir.
0: Concerning the quality diamond.
1: Mm-hmm.
0: Yeah, there is that issue of, especially the time of World Cup.
1: Nimkoi.
0: Yeah, you find that you want to watch the football.
1: Mm.
0: Others want to watch the World Cup. Mm. Others want to watch the
1: Yeah, yeah.
0: How do you adhere on that?
1: Okay.
0: Oh.
1: Thank you, Mr. Tej. Pastor Lishewa, you've got a variety of... My if you talk about one side, if how do you bend?
2: I think I'm imagining World Cup now. I'm a game style ever played almost the same.
1: Yes.
2: Time was the world did it and
1: because yeah.
2: So I'm thinking limo the world did it and because na bola na really won. So I'm thinking that at some point, a compromise up.
1: Oh yeah.
2: Because you are a family.
1: Yeah.
2: So you can't allow that to distract you from building that stronger family.
1: Okay.
2: So umofira fine to achira landa ila to achira ndatu mwabwera ku bash bafuire pfe baba kofye umu.
1: Mhm.
2: Ero we wish ufirole ulelanga lidashi.
1: Ima mwe bantu. Because bakamaka fwe baba mwimwali we don't know how we were initiated in Zee World. Me, I've been initiated in Nigerian movies. But still in that,
2: yes.
1: he's asking, how do you bring in this quality time that you're still together in that?
2: It's either you watch one of the... You have to agree. Mufuire mwachita agree. What I'm just emphasizing is, family is family. I know World Cup na yo, tayakula tambika like the world.
1: Oh, yeah.
2: So there has to be a compromise.
1: That's true.
2: Bafuire papa umole.
3: Okay, kwa fuidi shakubata takwe... World Cup.
2: World
3: Cup ye na eko hili. So, I think inaifwebe ne fweba kuchana kashikoina. Naifwe kutituwa chitako bend. Mm-hmm. Zee World ama episode wala weke sharp.
1: Oh,
3: na katuni ama episode wala weke sharp. Ngachakwe bati yo game uivele lapa kwe bati tabaka kwa teka repeat. 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
1: Yeah.
3: You still be together as a family. Then inga ya isa episode ya Zee World. Kutimu wabika kuka reminder. Pale ya ise ya labu ele rapo. Ngani mairo mkesa atamba. You know, it's just about compromise. This time, I know the feel of World Cup. Wabantu bale fwaya.
1: Yeah.
3: Ile yamba fe game bale etamba. You know, it would be very unfair to make the men watch a repeat ya.
1: Uluchelo, mshema mshu zina
3: ashi. Awe na ine hapo kutina wako ready kushita compromise. Mwafu wako ba daddy.
1: Yeah.
3: Iti imu bale tamba.
1: Yeah.
3: Kaili quality time. Batambe. 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Then mwaisa tamba ka repeat ka episode.
2: Aha. Hii baka tamba after ya katushinga ni 2 years. Baka tamba wako kapulisa.
1: After 4 years.
3: Awa patuna keko miti.
2: Awa baleke niko.
3: Then na waka tuni.
2: Batambeko.
3: Mwaba koselesha. No, let's watch with daddy. Hey, iti shere bonse. Machilanda tumaliva initiated my Nigerian movies.
1: My Nigerian movies.
3: Hao mwaikara kufine mwa lalumba bola mleta mba. Yeah. Hey. Paka ya suka ya
1: po.
3: Bola ila pwa.
1: Quality ika pwa.
3: So for quality time's sake, let's watch the match together.
1: Great.
3: Then watch the repeat of the episodes of Cartoon and Zee World later
1: on. Oh yeah. Mm. Bako first watch, tule anda pali quality time. Maybe pali tumoto tushile ko where you think to alo show mu. What are the things that you feel maybe we've left out something hanging in the issue of spending quality time?
2: I was looking at Nacharosha pali ngatairi mo quality town.
1: Fintu oh yeah.
2: We may not see them apope.
1: Uh huh.
2: Fintu nshifile fumamo ngatairi evapoid. kutiaba kuli ba wiba
1: mm-hmm.
2: kutiaba kuli mm-hmm. kuli kubana kutiaba kubotule ikala nabo ni finishi file tumpuka mo afterwards. Of course some of these things you will not see them apopene
1: ati
2: munesa mukupapa fyawe.
1: Yeah.
2: You should have listened. Palia,
1: yeah.
2: Yeah. Create time.
1: There
2: are quite a number of things.
1: Yep.
2: That umuana might want to talk to you about Fiashi, about a boy yule mu mukashana.
1: Yeah.
2: But umuru mendo le randa nangu.
1: Yeah.
2: Yonse eminina pamuse wonga lewe la kusku.
1: Yeah.
2: Yonse ala musanga.
1: Yeah.
2: And the child wants to talk to you. Arefu kulanda palidi liashi. Oh, you do know. No. I'm busy. Arefuaya unfwe. Maybe you can say something to them.
1: Oh yeah.
2: Or yeah. Offer advice yeah. on how they yeah. can do that. Then mwaisa unfwe feta umuano kunomba. But if chiti.
1: Yeah.
2: Then you start thinking. There are a lot of things that can happen when that is not there.
1: That's true. That's true.
2: Kuli quality time ya kwa ma yonata ata mchupo.
1: Yeah.
2: Na ena ngata idevapo. If intu na fina virus. Tete fimone kia popeni. Kute, alefu ila fimukati.
1: That's true.
2: Alefu ila fimukati. Alefu ila. Nga yaisa afumana ni kane vokano.
1: Yeah.
2: Kocha fionse no.
1: That's true.
2: So number. I think we need to look at the consequences may not be immediate, but yaresa mkumone kela afterwards.
1: Yeah.
2: I know that we're under each, but there are things that
1: yeah. still like happen. You've said, because in quality time, we are being proactive.
2: Mm.
1: In yes. quality time, we tell our children what they may face. Remember what we said last time, that we always encourage parents not to prepare the way for the children, but prepare the children for the way. So that, So we are proactive. So by your quality time, we become reactive. And in reactiveness, mama regrets.
2: You regret.
1: You'd have done ABCD. You would have done.
2: I wish.
1: I wish. Because we never. You can imagine. Contemplating party suicide.
2: Yes.
1: And then you're thinking, where? Nalikuisa. Nalikuisa. Nalikuisa. Because you want
2: to. Na kope ni ade tontonkani efio.
1: Eh.
2: You are not there.
1: Taulipo. And then when we talk about quality time, but we are not just talking about you being panganda. Because there are some parents who are available 24/7.
2: They are not.
1: But there's no quality time. What are the things that you share with your family? Iyo mudipamo. Mudipamo, mleamba ba anko ba kwe. Mudipamo, mleamba neighbor. And even some couples, they don't talk about themselves. They're talking about church. They're talking about their neighbor, about other people. What about the things that will make you grow and mature? That. So, in this quality time is talking about the issues, the matters that you bring as you are talking about. Yeah. You can spend 4 hours of joking. There's no lesson that has come out of that. So like you said last time, it could be 5 minutes of quality and 2 hours of nothing. And we talked about the type of beer that you are taking also matters. So I'm sure you understand if you're winning. So quality time also goes with what are the things that you are discussing about. Yes, Mama.
3: Not having quality time actually deprives you of bonding.
1: Oh yeah.
3: It deprives you of bonding big time.
1: Mm-hmm.
3: You see, sometimes if it fails that you have the quality time as a family together, then one of you is available to have that quality time.
1: Oh yeah.
3: Abana barachita bondi no yewe no
1: babana
3: nkwe.
1: Fiachine.
3: And that will show in old age. If it abamwira mwaisa mukuranda, yeah. Abana bandi batemwa fyo kubana banyina. They spent time with their mother.
1: Oh yeah.
3: Their mother is the one that took time to do whatever she was doing.
1: Yep.
3: Ngawai pshani bana ni bakusambirishefi. niba mai aba kusambiri shefi niba tata yonse niba tata. It's not always that the mothers are the ones that are always there. There are mothers who are absent also.
1: Yeah.
3: And you find that the person that is available with them banyana ba beshiba nga bachita offer quality time ba yama olo niba niba na senge.
1: Yeah.
3: You find them bonding, and those people that they bond with become more of family than you who has given birth to
1: that's
3: them.
1: That's true.
3: Mm. Quality time can that's also true. Be spent with a maid. Mwari ba shafe na maid yabana tamwa bapo ewa beshiba ewa bapalamika. You know, these things have serious repercussions in the future. Because also, the kind of time that we give to our families, we are telling them off for chifuilo kuba. You know, there's an excuse of, no, I'm hustling. I'm busy. I'm shani. After you have done all the hustling, Vamwira, then you find that you have no family. What did you hustle for who?
1: That.
3: You were hustling for who?
1: How do you build to break another thing?
3: So you think you have... No, no, what? No, I left some money for them to go out with their mother. I did shan you go. No, I always provide.
1: Yeah.
3: No, we are going... It's beyond provision.
1: Yeah.
3: It's your time.
1: That's
3: it's
1: true.
3: Your time. It's your time. When do you share the values with the children? When do you teach them ABCD?
1: Yeah.
3: Who taught you how to ride the first bicycle? It was my father.
1: Oh, yeah.
3: You know, even when the children are sharing those stories, kula baba na bamu ku school takwe tefia kula
1: ndako
3: alanda ineba mami so ineba daddy so umwana takwe techa kutalandepo mwali ba busy.
1: Yeah.
3: And we want to
1: kwat mwalifwa.
3: We want to even give them these gadgets.
2: Mwalifwa mu family yabo tamwa bamu.
3: We are in a world where there is technology. Na mubashitira ma iPhone ya mashani ama they are interacting more with those gadgets than yourself.
1: Oh yeah.
3: So who are you to them? Who are they to you? You give birth to somebody. God gives you a blessing that you don't nurture, because during the quality time you nurture.
1: Yeah. Yeah.
3: You take time.
1: Yeah.
3: You know, even when things go wrong in the life of the child, you are there. You are there to give support. So if you don't, you are just busy. We are all chasing after money and everything. But be intentional. Be intentional. However you can create, just fidget. There are some appointments that you can cancel.
1: That's true.
3: For the sake of your child.
1: That's true.
3: He talked about him starting a car. Na ucherwa, ero kwa isa important. Your child is very important.
1: That's true.
3: Than that very job.
1: That's true.
3: Walayo upange mpiyolo wele. Ule samkupela nani. Ichinpito na wike kade. No.
1: That's true.
3: We just have to, in this busy world, ama phone, let's be deliberate. Mwafika kunganda, wa mami, wale browser, wa dad na wali pa mafone. Na wako kari pa phone.
1: Yeah.
3: Na wena wana, they don't care this time around. Grab that smartphone. Mwala mwono fwala chita.
1: Yeah. Yeah.
3: They will even get annoyed with you. But in momo wala ngirenshita. Get those gadgets. We are not doing phones. We are not doing what? There is Wi-Fi in the house. Let's just be a family.
1: Yeah.
3: Let's spend time together. That is very, very important.
1: Yeah.
3: If you are too busy, you have little time. Let it be quality. But have that time.
1: That's true.
3: Create it.
1: That's true.
3: And then mwachilanda paafya tattoo about the saving for a vacation.
1: Yes.
3: Yeah. Sometimes we may not afford pope nefie depending with our income.
1: Yeah.
3: We can save up. Awe turefwa tukae kwa kuti.
1: Yeah.
3: Ask the children, where would you want to go? No, let's go to Sanfia.
1: Yeah.
3: But if I wake up today and say let's start going to Sanfia, I may not have the money.
1: That's true.
3: But in a one that awe tokola namfeka 200 kwacha per month.
1: Yeah.
3: Awe akatule saving atukayotule foku ya kusamfia.
1: Yeah.
3: Muleka bika. 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But nishimwali kwa ta mind that tulefu atukaye kwa kuti. It's deliberate. 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
1: That's true.
3: Nga kutika ingi la pa budget yaka nono kakuti mwayari ya kufena ngunika dina teku ibika fi. 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
2: jafi mwanapo
3: jafi mwanapo so lidiale mtuwala asama have been to this place with my father
1: oh yeah
3: eh?
1: Yeah, yeah
3: mwamona
1: yeah.
3: It's coming from the quality. Tacha muda buishe.
1: That's true.
3: Tacha lengomu anapange ama wrong decisions. That's true. Because let's expose our children even during quality time.
1: We are in the world where people are looking for money. But we shibala pita na nchitu. Mlandu wa nchitu. But I've seen people that are physically away, but emotionally very close to their children. Umu anachia kusikulu ba wishibala bumbile kusa Africa. Na beshiwe shitachia. Mm. If you are well, now what homework, baby? But for now, now what homework? Okay, what is on the homework? Blah blah blah blah blah. Okay, okay, okay. What's there? Read for me. Blah blah. Is there very much concerned?
2: Yes.
1: So we cannot say because of distance we are not having that quality time. You can be very, very close to your children or to your family by being involved. And yet there are some people who are very much available physically, but emotionally. So we are saying, quality time, it can happen. But you can still have quality time with your family, even every day. Just like we do when we left for Kupa. Now we should have a book. Mukashana, if we can apply that same commitment, that same commitment, you are mourning. It's just important. And then also the issue of abana lingitu tulabana bompepe ngabapa sanga ni kuma school. As parents, we need to guard those emotions, right? Ngakupona isentu pone na abana ku school oko. Ngabale mba exam bapona isentu pone bonse nishi would have failed. Ngabapa isentu pasa bonse nishi all of us not to pass. Then they'll say that, okay, dad, mom, they are with us in this. As we are concluding, Pastor Lishebo, what is it that listeners can not forget in everything that we've talked about?
2: Yeah, I think it's important that we, Philadelphia and Rochelanda, we are intentional.
1: Yeah.
2: Let's plan these moments. Let's be there for our families. And quite a few story mo, just conversation navana. If a friend to our children comes home and then nabwera kunchitopa 17 hours apapa aba shocked tamonapo
1: okay
2: I push abana nko immediately but daddy wobe naba bwera kunganda so it's like that this is not and daddy has come back home at 17 after 17 hours it's like that monapo. So, and then I'm also interacting with them. All that is confusing him because he's never felt what you're done. That's about ko inchte umule angala naba ne umule umfwa. If you bari, bari pitamu emotionally fi ashani. Ukuti muingafu ilisha. Opu inchte ta irapwa. I think for ningalanda. It's to kwate ila time ya connection na my families.
1: Good. Mama, as we conclude.
3: Quality time is non-negotiable wa mwini.
1: Oh yeah.
2: No excuses.
3: There are no excuses for quality time.
1: Yeah.
3: That's where family is. It's in the quality time. We can't afford to be strangers when we are called a family. We need to know each other. You know, there were times that our parents would come home. Basange fintu naf. Kuli fichitike buino. 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Taba haipushi. Bala ishibati chichirubeni hapa. Ni Janeti, ichichitike hapa, ni nani, ichi ni nani. It's because they knew us.
1: That's true.
3: They found time to be us. Remote, na mama yanda, that when we spend time together, we get to know each other. We appreciate each other's strengths. We help each other in weaknesses. And we grow together. It's not just the children that are growing.
1: That's true.
3: Even as their parents, we are growing together with them. Because remember, whatever we are doing, the time that we are spending with them, na ifenga tuakula tukabafu haya.
1: Yeah.
3: We need them to spend that quality time. And we can't afford in this a dynamic, challenging world. We can't afford to leave our children alone.
1: Yeah.
3: We need to be very close to them. We need to guide them. We need to love them. When a child is coming from

0: a home where parents have time for them, they love them, they talk about it.
1: That's true.
0: Yeah,
1: that's
0: so
1: true.
0: Let's love our children. Let's create the time. Let's have time for our spouses the way we used to date before we got married. Let's continue dating each other so that we continue maintaining the bond and the love.
1: Great.
0: Yeah.
1: Thank you. Forward, so, to by quality time. Sometimes, if you talk in quality time, some of you are too spiritual, such that Monday to Friday, Sunday, muliku church, yon sama desi msangwa fiku church, yon sefie. And you think by being in the presence of the Lord, or in the presence of the church, nishimule chite chintu yichisuma sana, sana, sana. No, you need time with your family. Even nangwe mubashima people, you need time with your family. You cannot be found ku church, kwa ti mwomba ku church. Well, pastor, uwa ba full time, unitasa nangwe napa church. Make time for your family. It's just important. Next week, I'm having another topic. And thank you for coming, Pastor and Mrs. Shebu. Thank you for the 2 weeks that you've been. I'll give you a break for now. Next week, but it's just important. So next week we are bringing even somebody who will train us how to mix mafuta and she aba chitama ne so chifia cosmetology yeah aba okusamba chapali skin ushe ama pimples ngarefu maso kuchitashani ushe fya kulia shofuta ufu yokulalia ushe kuchitashani. Those are the things we're talking about next week. If you have to perfume twin, if you have to roll in twin, and when I was starting, on fuck on a window, Kubana, no mono, Pantuan, Nunkila, window, nothing a waffle and sokoshi. Nay, Yaminina, tente, sokoshi, Mlanduafico. Thank you. Thank you, Pastor and Mrs. Lishebo, for coming through to this lovely program. Lesa mukulu amipale. Bonse bacha tumfuya pamula basa. Lesa amipale na program ya Uwikalo on Power FM. Thank you so much.

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1: 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Mojo Soft Drink, a drink that brings us together, one sip at a time.
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0: 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In Durban, Sears officially lost his titles, Prime Master. 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In Praia, Zhao's alarm has found him awake because the game went into extra time at 2 a.m. Basically, the world can wait. Why? 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

0: I know time is not on our side, Chome, but we are suited for each other. That is the Shekinah. We're suited for each other right here on the People's Station. And Chome, I know it's a little, it's going to be a little short while, but I got to make sure that some of my chomes get entered into the food tank. You know what I mean, right? So on the other side, let's get to entering on the food tank. And I'm making sure that everybody gets their sport, gets to make sure that they've got that, they secure that number one sport. Remember, it is 0215-222-070, as well as 0957-879-879 to be part of Abalea Food Tank.
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0: 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Abalea Food Tank right here on the People's Station. Do call and show me. And let's get to enter. We've got to get, make it as quick as we can, because at 17:45, we've got the news, the evening news coming through, as well as our ad breaks at 17:40. So if you are listening, and if you know that a chomi that drives, chomi. Some of us don't drive, but if you know a chomi that do drives, yeah, do make sure that they know that Abalea Food Tank is live right here on the People's Station. 0215-222-070, as well as 0957-879-879. Avalea on the People's Station is what is going on. A beautiful Sunday it has been, and I just would like to say happy Father's Day to all the fathers out there. So do come on through, show me. 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
0: All right, Mr. Muntanga, thank you so much for coming through. All right, 0215-222-070 is what you're dialing. 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Hello? Hello? Call in, Chomi. Call in. We've got 2 more minutes. Abalea Food Tank right here on the People's Station. 0215-222-070, as well as 0957-879-879. 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
4: Bestin.
0: I'm Sigiri. Thank you so much for coming through. 0215-222-070, as well as 0957-879-879. I want to make sure I get in as many as I can before 17:40. 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Chomi ni mwa mwa bale afu bale ni watwanan. Heron, thank you so much for coming through. All right, 0215-222-070. It's as easy as that. 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
4: Exactly.
0: Vamos son de ka fest yaka.
4: Mbon?
0: Bu she ka fest yaka na ngukashan.
4: Eh ka fest yaka.
0: Ka fest vamos son.
4: Eh.
0: Ngabwe?
4: Ngabwe.
0: All right, vamos son de perenko na ma plate yen.
4: PCE 3324.
0: PCE
4: 3324.
0: First four digits ya number plate. Ama number 04 ya first number pa NRC, sorry.
4: Ah, the 1882.
0: Alright, I'm so na mwiputura mumpereko phone number.
4: Okay.
0: Alright. Just like that, you too can be part of Abalea Food Tank. And that's all the time I had for you, Chomi, right here on the People's Station. Good afternoon. Hello?
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4: Council police officers who want to play the role of Zambia police officers. If council police officers are getting a payroll from this government and they want to pretend to be partisan, we shall not be shying away from calling a spade a spade. The only ones who are allowed to manage pirates are Zambia police and RATS.
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2: 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And sports news, first two teams eliminated from the 2026 World Cup.
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2: 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And to present it, my name is Rosaria Tembo. Central Province Deputy Permanent Secretary Godfrey Chitambala has commended Lukanga Water Supply and Sanitation Company for introducing the Girls Takeover Program, an initiative aimed at encouraging young women to pursue careers in water and sanitation sector. Mr. Chitambala made the remarks during a courtesy call by the Lukanga Water Supply and Sanitation Company Board at his office ahead of the program's official launch. He said the initiative aligns with government's vision of empowering girls and increasing their participation in sectors that have traditionally been dominated by men. He noted that exposing girls to leadership and technical roles at an early stage would help build their confidence and inspire them to consider careers in the water and sanitation industry. Mr. Chitambala further emphasized the importance of creating opportunities for girls to gain first-hand experience and mentorship in professionals, environments, describing the program as a positive step towards achieving gender equality in the workplace. And Central Province Assistant Secretary Brave Mazuba has praised the Lukanga Water Supply and Sanitation Company for its commitment to developing human capital, stating that the company is building a lasting legacy for the region. Mr. Mazuba emphasized the long-term impact of the company's initiative on future generations. The Assistant Secretary noted that focusing on specialized training in water engineering ensures sustainable development and equips local youth with critical skills to manage the province's water resources for years to come. Meanwhile, Central Province Education Officer Mambe Hamaundu welcomed the initiative, noting that it would help girls recognize their potential and broaden their career aspiration. She said the program would encourage more young women to venture into fields that have historically attracted fewer female professionals. The Girls Takeover program is expected to provide young women with exposure to various roles within the water and sanitation sector, helping to nurture future leaders and professionals in the industry.
3: We are excited to expose our girls to these challenges and that to be able to see that there's no limit to their dreams, that they could choose to take any route of their career. So this relationship is very, very good and it's timely, that it's coming when they're still young and they'll grow, developing interest in male-dominated fields. So as a province, we're looking forward to having many other girls look to these girls and get interested, not only in the field of water, other areas which are dominated by our counterparts and males. So we are very happy.
2: The National Health Insurance Management Authority, NHIMA, has been recognized for its outstanding commitment to service delivery after receiving the Best Customer Service of the Year Award at the Zambia Insurance Awards. The prestigious accolade highlights NHIMA's continued efforts to provide accessible, responsive, and quality service to its members across Zambia. The award reflects the institution's dedication to ensuring that members receive effective support and seamless access to health insurance services. The recognition also underscores the hard work, professionalism, and commitment of NHIMA staff, stakeholders, and partners who have contributed to strengthening customer service standards within the organization. Through ongoing improvements in service delivery, NHIMA has continued to enhance the member experience while advancing its mandate of providing equitable healthcare financing for all Zambians. The award comes at a time when NHIMA is intensifying efforts to support the country's universal health coverage agenda by expanding access to healthcare services and improving operational efficiency. NHIMA expressed appreciation to its members for their continued trust and confidence, noting that the recognition provides further motivation to pursue excellence and innovation in service delivery. The authority remains focused on improving healthcare access and ensuring that all eligible Zambians benefit from the National Health Insurance Scheme. In business news, Zesco is set to invest $20 million US dollars in the construction of a new section of the Chilanga Lusaka West 132 kilovolt transmission line under the Lusaka Transmission and Dispersion Rehabilitation Project, LTDRP. The project is aimed at improving electricity supply reliability, increasing network capability, and supporting growth demand for power in Lusaka and surrounding areas. The development forms part of government's effort to modernize urban electricity infrastructure through increased investments in transformation and distribution network. Funded by the European Investment Bank with support from the Zambian government, the project is expected to address existing network constraints while supporting economic growth and sustainable development in Chilanga district and beyond. Zesco has indicated that the project will be implemented with a focus on environmental sustainability, stakeholder engagement, and improved service delivery as demand for electricity continues to rise. Ends the business news. This news bulletin is brought to you by Public Service Pensions Fund, PSPF. In international news, Southeast Asia is home to some of the world's most passionate football supporters. Across Indonesia, Vietnam, Thailand, Malaysia, Myanmar, and Cambodia, nearly 300 million people follow the sport. Yet despite that passion, not a single Southeast Asian nation will be represented at the football's biggest tournament. We monitored Al Jazeera for more details.
4: Thailand's ultras. These are the diehard fans, full-blooded chants as they march towards the stadium. Ahead of a friendly with Kuwait, there hasn't been much to cheer about. Once again, Thailand failed to qualify for the World Cup. Despite an increase in places for the Asian Football Confederation, Thailand didn't even get past the second round. The stadium isn't even half full. It's not as if there's a shortage of interest or income. Thailand has a thriving domestic league, and Thai players have made it to European and British squads in the past. Thai fans have shown themselves to be some of the most devoted to the big global football brands. But when it comes to the biggest tournament in the world, they're nowhere to be seen. And it's not just Thailand. In years gone by, Argentina at the World Cup with Messi in full flow would have drawn a large crowd. This morning, just a handful of foreigners getting up for this early match. The Thais are nowhere to be seen. Tony Chang, Al Jazeera, Bangkok.
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2: Haiti and Turkey have become the first two teams to be eliminated from this year's World Cup. Both teams lost their opening two games, with the former being defeated by Scotland and Brazil, while the latter lost to Australia and Paraguay in a shock result. Despite the possibility of both teams winning their last games of the group stages, which could take them level on points with the team in third, every change for this year's tournament means they are guaranteed to finish bottom of their respective groups. While goal difference has been previously been used to settle teams on the same points, this year head-to-head records are the deciding factor. On that sporty note, we've come to the end of the news brought to you by Public Service Pensions Fund, PSPF. 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
2: 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And in sports news, first two teams eliminated from the 2026 World Cup. 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My name is Rosaria Timbo. 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
6: Council police officers who want to play the role of Zambia police officers. 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
3: 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blow, blow, blow, blow, blow, blow, blow, blow, blow, blow, blow, blow, blow, blow, blow, blow, blow, blow, blow, blow, blow, blow, blow, blow, blow, blow, blow, blow, blow, blow, blow, blow, blow, 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

0: the shop is gonna be closed. 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
1: Power heat maker. 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
1: Good evening, Central Province. Good evening. 18:19 is the time. My name is Gladys Wazza, and with me in studio, I have some very powerful people. I have with me the SDHH, and just here to share a word of God with us and inspire us on 102. A beautiful evening it is, gentlemen. Welcome to Power FM.
2: Thank you so much.
1: Right. I'm going to let the men of God introduce themselves and share with us what they need to share with us. And the numbers to be part of the conversation on is 0215-222-070 as well as 0957-879-879. Once again, good evening, gentlemen, and welcome to the show.
2: Thank you. I am Pastor Mkenda Michael, the district pastor for Kawe Central Mission District of the SDA Church. And with me here, I have the main speaker of our crusade, which is on Radio Power FM. And this crusade will be running from today for the next 2 weeks. And our speaker is the president of Midlands East Zambia Conference. And this is no other than Pastor Darrington Muyabira. We welcome all the listeners, even as you stay tuned. Pastor, it is your turn, sir.
3: Thank you so very much. Maybe before we begin, we can just whisper a word of prayer. Our gracious, loving Father, we are so humbled, Lord, this evening to open certain opportunity, Lord, to speak to your people and also to encourage ourselves by reading your word here. We know, beloved Jesus, that you have a purpose for this program.
2: Yes.
3: Therefore, I pray for the entire crew, Lord, here that is present and with our anchor.
2: Yes.
3: As we begin the program, Lord, I pray that we begin together with you.
2: Yes, Father.
3: In the name of Jesus, I pray. Amen.
2: Amen. Amen.
3: Thank you so very much. As the introduction was, this entire fortnight we'll be looking at a theme that says Jesus is coming again. This will be our theme, and our theme text will be coming from John chapter 14 verse 3. Then it is running from today up to 4th July. So we invite all the listeners that you just make a date with us each day that comes, same time, so that we just share the word of God together with you. And as I said it earlier, our theme text is John 14 verse 3. And if I go and prepare a place for you, I will come again and will take you to myself, that where I am, you may be also. This was a message delivered by Jesus to his disciples, comforting them, telling them that as you see me going to heaven, going up, I am not going there forever and abandoning you. Time is coming when I will come again to come and take you to where I am. And this message was not really directly only to the disciples of Jesus at that time. All those who follow Jesus, I mean those who repent of their sins, they take Jesus as their personal savior, they get into the same group of the faithful disciples, the 12 men, you know, that Jesus chose. So this is how we shall run our campaign, our crusade from today up to that day. This text will be read and will be expanded time and again. The title for the day is A Love Letter from Heaven. A Love Letter from Heaven. When we talk about letters,

0: To some people today, especially the young people, the young generation, they may not really understand the importance of a letter. Yeah, because some of us, when we lived at a time when a letter was a very important media of communication. Yeah, you write letters, informing anyone, you write letters, and different from how it is happening today. Today, cell phones have taken up that space. Sometimes you just call, where you need to write, you just call your friend and things happen like that. So now, especially when you talk about a love letter, you know, or people of my age that time, you know, when you receive a letter, is it from your girlfriend? Is it from your boyfriend? You know, the way it is just written, the language that is there, you'll be reading it through and through. Sometimes you even keep it. Yeah, keep it so that, you know, you just go through it, because when you see your, that letter, it hits you, you read through it, you know, you are revived. It's like you are with your girlfriend, you are with your boyfriend, as you are planning for your marriage. So this is what we are going to also consider, a love letter from heaven, and we shall see which letter is this. And our approach to this campaign, we shall use the question and answer kind of approach. Yeah, so that at the end of it, no one will have a question to say, but why did they talk about this? What does this mean? And my first question here says, what does God give to guide his people? You know, when God created us, you know, during the times of the Adams, the prophets, that time, the patriarchs, you know, Jesus, I mean, rather, God communicated to his people during the time of Adam. Direct, he would talk to Adam, he would talk to his people, sometimes through the angels. And as times we are passing by, or what we see now, he's talking to us through the prophets. Okay, through the prophets, and the time came, Jesus himself came in person. And as he comes in person, what does he do? He is now speaking to his disciples and the people of his time face to face. He says, I'm going to heaven, and as we know the story, that know the story, he goes and we remain here through the influence of the Holy Spirit. All these other things are happening. Now, God still wanted to communicate to man. How does he communicate? He need to communicate it to us through the written word. And this is what we are going to consider. And the answer comes from Psalm 119 verse 105. The Bible says, your word is a lamp to my feet and a light to my path. Why does God give it to guide his people? For you to be guided, you know, as a man of God, as a woman of God, as a child of God, your guide is the Bible. Your guide is the word of God, and the word of God is embedded actually into this so-called Bible. Now here we are saying he's going to guide his people by his word, which is like a lamp, actually, which is a lamp to his feet and a lamp to his path, that is man. So the only thing that will make us move, the only thing that will make us move in a godly way, it is the word of God. So the word of God is very important to us. So we are saying, through whom did God convey the message? Okay? Jesus, God wants to convey the message to mankind. And through him, we are told, Hebrews chapter 1 verse 1, long ago, at many times and in many ways, God spoke to our fathers by the prophets. This is what I was saying. During that time, what we see here, you know, God conveyed his message to his people through who? Through the prophets. Long ago, at many times and in many ways, God spoke to our fathers by the prophets. You hear of the Jeremiahs, you hear of the Isaiahs, you hear of the Nehemiahs, you hear of so many other prophets that God used during that time, so that he conveys his word to his people. And he spoke to us through the prophets. So we are told, through whom did God convey the message? So he conveyed his message at that time, you know, through the what? Through the prophets. So how were the scriptures written? Now, God is speaking his word through the prophets, and this word needs to be put into some book. There should be someone who should write. And here we are told in 2 Timothy chapter 3, verse 16. All scripture is breathed out by God and profitable for teaching, for reproof, for correction, and for training in righteousness, that the man of God may be complete, equipped for every good work. So what we discover here, beloved, is how were the scriptures written? These scriptures, what are the scriptures? The scriptures is the word of God. How were they written? The Bible says all scripture, any word of God, was breathed out by God. So it's God himself who breathed out, and profitable for teaching, for reproof, for correction, and for training in righteousness, so that the man of God may be complete, equipped for every good work. So what we discover and what we see here, beloved, the question is, how were the scriptures written? These scriptures were actually breathed out by God. Okay? Yes. And we are told, and very profitable for teaching, for reproof, for as I went through. So God breathed, meaning, every scripture, as the Bible puts it here, all scripture was breathed out. These, the chapters, the Bible, and the books in the Bible were all breathed out by God himself. And we just want to know. So the word inspiration comes from the Latin equivalent, divinitas inspirat. The Greek word used here is theopneustos, which literally means God breathed. This means that God is directly involved in the writing of the scriptures. So all those who wrote, who are involved in the writing of the scriptures, they were all moved by the Spirit of God. It's God who breathed in them so that they can write in their own words, but the main idea, it comes from God himself. So was it the will of man that the scriptures were written? Was it the will of man? Man who just wake up and just start writing the scriptures? The Bible gives us an answer. 2 Peter 2, 1 verse 21. For no prophecy was ever produced by the will of man, but men spoke from God as they were carried along by the Holy Spirit. So what we are saying here, all those men and women who were involved in the writing of the scriptures were moved by the will of God. We are moved by the Spirit of God. Bible says, for no prophecy was ever produced by the will of man. No. But men spoke from God as they were carried along by the Holy Spirit. So what we discover is that these men were all carried by the Holy Spirit. They were writing through the inspiration of the Holy Spirit, so that anything that they chronicle, everything that they write, it is something that is inspired. So what we are saying, why were the scriptures written then? Why were they written? Romans chapter 15 verse 4. For whatever was written in former days was written for our instruction, that through endurance and through the encouragement of the scriptures we might have hope. The scriptures, beloved, were written for a purpose, that for our learning, for our instruction. And that is the reason, listener, why we are reading here, why we are now conducting this this evangelistic campaign, so that that person may receive the instruction, for whatever was written in former days was written for our instruction. And moreover, all these writings were written in the former days. There is no Bible that is being written today. Mm-mm. The Bible is written then, and it is standing. Yes, it is there for our instruction. So if you want godly instructions, your manual, your handbook, it is the Bible. It is the Bible. So we are told that actually all whatever is written in the scriptures were written for our instructions, okay, for admonition, that through endurance and through the encouragement of the scriptures, we might have hope. You know, the way Bible is using the word endurance here, there are so many people who have the Bible, who listen to the Bible, probably the word of God, but very few will follow. Very few will follow. The reason is very simple. It is not something that, you know, you can take casually, because this is something which is connected to spirituality, you know. So without the Spirit of the Lord, the Bible will be a very hard thing to follow and to understand. Even to the people who name themselves to be religious, who name themselves to be Christians and believers, this has become a very big challenge. So for you to get the instructions in the Bible, you have to endure, you have to have time, you have to have all the, you know, the, you know, dedication and commitment to the word of God. And through the encouragement of the scriptures, we might have hope. So these scriptures that we are talking about today, a child of God, they give encouragement. They give encouragement through the scriptures so that you'll have hope. There are so many people today who have lost hope even in their own personal lives. That we have heard of people, I mean, who have ended up eliminating their lives through suicide. They will doom themselves with this poison. Why? They have just lost hope. Because they have lost hope, there's no one who is coming closer to encourage them. Beloved, we are here in this fortnight to encourage you, to give you hope. You may think that you are just alone in this world. No. There is a Lord, there is a Savior who shall come closer to you even than before. So we are saying these scriptures, why were they written? They were written to give encouragement to the hopeless. These scriptures were given to give instructions to those, you know, who have no one to instruct them, who don't know what direction to take in life. They are just living like any other living thing. No, when we sit down and get the instructions from the scriptures, then we are good to go. We shall be in the hands of the Lord, and the Lord shall take control of our lives. We must have hope, and this hope comes from the scriptures. So when we look at all these that we are talking about, so the Bible, the word Bible actually doesn't occur in the Bible itself. You read your Bible from Genesis to Revelation, you'll never find the word Bible there, no. So it came from the Greek word Biblia, meaning little books. Biblia is derived from Biblos, meaning papyrus, the name of the writing material. Biblos was also named after the Phoenician port of Byblos. Okay? So the Bible is called the Word of God, or the Scriptures, which means writings. It has 66 books and was written by at least 40 men from various walks of life over a period, you know, of some 1,500 years. I mean, yes. So that's how this Bible was compiled. Yeah, somebody said actually, Bible would also mean blessed information that brings life eternal. Yeah, you turn it in an acronym, it will also give you that meaning. But this is what we are talking about, the Bible. I may not need to go into the many detail on how the Bible was compiled to come up with what we call the canon. I'll just end it here. So what we are saying, how can the reading of the Bible help us in our everyday lives? That's a question now which is coming to you, listener, down there. 2 Timothy chapter 3, verse 16, the Bible says, all scripture is breathed out by God and profitable for teaching. Why should we read the Bible? How can we, how can the reading of the Bible help us in our everyday lives? It will help us because it is profitable. It is profitable for teaching. For teaching, yes, even in schools. I remember, I posted through secondary school, we were learning RE, you know, we were learning there, we are told, we came to learn about some of these biblical stories, even before we joined any church. So, the Bible actually, it's very profitable for teaching, and for reproof. The Bible will correct you, will reprove you of the wrongs that you are doing, the wrongs that I'm doing. It's a reprover. This Bible, beloved, is a correct. It's there for our correction, to correct us into our errors. If you have this problem, if you have that problem, or a sinful problem that is always baffling, you know, no, troubling you, it is the Word of God. It is the Bible that will correct you to live holy, to live righteously. We are told it is also for training in righteousness. If you want to live a righteous life, go back to the Bible and you find the correction, the right answer, the right instructions. I've had some friends who will ask me, you know, I just want to become a Christian like another person and be dedicated to God, but I just have a very big problem. I'm finding it so hard. Yes, child of God, you know, training, it is not something that is very easy. To be trained, you know, it's not something that is very easy. Your Christianity, to be a Christian, to be a believer in your Jesus, you must pass under training. Yeah, look at these friends around. Any career that requires training. Talk about the soldiers, talk about the nurses, talk about the journalists, talk about who. They pass through serious training so that they know what to do at what time. And when you are a trained personnel, you know what is wrong, you know what is right. Okay? So what we are talking about here, if you want to live a Christian life, you want to be a believer unto Jesus, the best thing that you can do, beloved, is to pass through this process. You must be trained. You must be corrected. Yeah, you must be reproved of your wrongs. And then you see the Bible to be so profitable in your life. That's why verse 17 says that the man of God may be complete, equipped for every good work. You know what we are seeing here, beloved? This Bible, the question I ask here, how can the reading of the Bible help us in our everyday lives? This Bible will help you to live a righteous life. This Bible will equip you for good works. This Bible will keep you to be a good citizen, even of this country, and even in the country beyond, the world that is we're waiting for now, where Jesus is about to come. So it is the Word of God, the Bible, that will correct you, that will work you to make you to live a righteous life. Coming back to believers, you know, it is this Bible. That's why Sabbath after Sabbath, you know, meeting after meeting, those who go on Sunday after Sunday, you know, even in your homes, you are busy reading through the Bible so that at the end of the day, you are able to do what? To be corrected, to do right things, to live a righteous life, that the man of God may be complete. Are you complete in your God? Are you complete in your Jesus? Are we complete, beloved? What to make us to be complete in our Savior through, you know, our faith and belief? It is the Word of God. It is there to polish us. It is there to make us, to finish us. It is there, you know, to mend us. It's there, you know, to reprove us. It's there to tell us what is wrong, what is right. So it is very, very important for you and me to understand this Bible. The other verse comes in chapter 11, Hebrews chapter 4, verse 12. We are still answering the same question. For the Word of God is living and active and sharper than any two-edged sword, piercing to the division of the soul and of the spirit, of the joints and of marrow, and discerning the thoughts and the intentions of the heart. That is how powerful this Word of God is, beloved. Don't think that the Word of God is dead. It's a living thing. It's a living being. It's living. For the Word of God is living. That's why when you have it in you and live it by it, you have eternal life. You are also now getting another set of life. You are living in God. You are living in your life. Living, not any other kind of living like any other creature. You are now really living. I've heard people, now I think now you are living, my friend. Now you are living. Why? Because one has bought a car, he has built a house, you know, he's working, you know, things are just better in his life. I think now you are living. Yeah. Now, the living that we are talking about here, beloved, it's not this kind of life that I'm trying to illustrate here. The living here, when we say the Word of God is living, it's survives, it makes you to live and even have eternal life. And this Word of God, as we go down, we shall discover actually it's the Lord himself, Jesus, and the active. You know, when you have the Word in you, you can't just keep quiet. You know, it will change your character, it will change your behavior, it will change your appetite, It will change your acquaintances. It will change, you know, so many other things. This is the word we are talking about. It will change, beloved, your dress code. It will change your language. It will change so many other things in your life. The Bible says it's sharper than any two-edged sword. Piercing to the division of the soul and of the spirit. This is the word of God. It's a sword, beloved. It's a sword, and I'm very sure and pretty sure, before the end of this campaign, someone will feel it. Someone will be pierced, and you'll understand, yes, this word is just piercing me. It's like this man is just talking about me. No, no, no, no, no, no. It is the word of God, actually, that is active, and also piercing you to do what? To divide your soul and of the spirit and of the joints and marrow, and discerning the thoughts and intentions of the heart. This is the word, beloved, which will tell you that what you are doing is wrong. Stop it. What you are doing is injurious to your life. Stop it. What you are, you know, this is the word of God. That's how it works. I've seen in my pastoral ministry, one is preaching, you are preaching, but you see someone in the audience is crying. What is the problem? The word has pierced him. The word has reached his heart, and he comes out. We have seen people who will come out with all their evil deeds. He's a witch finder. He's what? He'll bring it out. And just confesses, I'm a sinner. I mean, I have to stop all this. Why? The word of God has got power. The word of God can cut the soul asunder, even dividing the thoughts and even its own intentions. And that's why we need to live this, read this Bible in our lives every day. The other question comes, beloved, how should we treat the Bible? How do you treat the Bible? I lived in an area, beloved, where there was a witch finder, you know, a Nganga, a Sangoma, who before he does his enchantments, he'll bring the Bible and read a verse from there. After reading the verse, then at the end of the day, what does he do? He prays. Ish, that man. And when he prays, that's where now he goes back to his patients. And you just do this, you just do that, bring the Bible, put the Bible on the head, on the chest. He's playing with the demons around. Now, what are we saying here? How do you treat the Bible? How should we treat the Bible? We are saying, point number one, examine it. Examine the Bible, Acts 17, verse 11. Now these Jews were more noble than those in Thessalonica. They received the word with all eagerness, examining the scriptures daily to see if these things were so. You know, there are times when, even as I'm reading now these verses to you, I know there's someone who has a pen and a paper writing and taking note of these verses. You know, you must have time to examine what this man, is it true? Go back to the Bible, compare the scriptures, you know, scripture by scripture, line by line, you know, word by word, and see whether what we are saying, is it true? And now, these people in Thessalonica, you know, we are told that now these Jews were more noble than those in Thessalonica. They received the word with all eagerness. I know there's somebody now seated by his radio. There is somebody now listening on his phone. You are listening to Power FM. You are busy listening and you are doing well. And that is the way to go. Now, as we are going all these three things, you have to examine the scriptures. Because of that eagerness, they examine the scriptures daily to see if these things were so. Prove the scriptures wrong if you are still doubting. Prove it, the Bible wrong if you are still doubting. The Bible is the word of God. The Bible is a living word. And whatever it brings out, that is what it is. It brings out God clearly. So take time to examine the Bible. And for you to examine the Bible, you must have time. You must have time to go through it. Yeah, as I've stated already, you compare scripture with the scripture. This verse and that Bible. And for your own information, the Bible does not contradict itself. If you find a verse where it contradicts itself, the contradiction is in your mind. The contradiction is in your explanation, in your understanding. Yes, because the writer is one. Okay? Point number two, you have to experience it. How should we treat the Bible? You have to experience it, beloved. Matthew 4 verse 4. But he answered, it is written, man shall not live by bread alone, but by every word that comes from the mouth of God. Hey. Oh, what the Bible says, we must experience the Bible. We must experience this word of God. That's why Jesus is telling the devil, but he answered, it is written, man shall not live by bread alone, but by every word that comes from the mouth of God. Child of God, don't live on shim alone. Mm-mm. Don't live on rice alone. Don't live on bread alone. Excuse me. Don't live on food, physical food alone. Live by the word of God also. That's what we are saying. Experience it. Feel it. You know, touch it. You know, hear it. It is in you. Live it. This is what we are saying to all my fellow believers. That's the way to go. The reason why sometimes we are finding it hard, we don't experience the Bible. We don't examine the Bible. We don't experience it. What experience do you have with the word of God? So what we are saying, beloved, is let's experience this word of God, which is the Bible. Point number three, enjoy it. Jeremiah 15 verse 16. Your words were found, and I ate them, and your words became to me a joy and the delight of my heart, for I am called by your name, O Lord God of hosts. Enjoy the word of God, Jeremiah says. Your words were found, as you have found them now, and I ate them, and your words became to me a joy and the delight of my heart. Ha! You have to enjoy this Bible, reading the Bible. Now, with this incoming of social media today, how often do you spend time on the scriptures? How often do you spend time on the word of God? Just to meditate, just to go through and read the Bible. Especially this idea where you are using the same gadget. You know, you have the soft copy of the Bible on your phone, and you are busy reading. A message pops up from a Facebook. Is it a WhatsApp? Maybe it's a TikTok. And when is that? Maybe Instagram. And you're just disturbed. Yeah, let me see. Hey, what's on Facebook? Let me see. No. Let's find the time, my beloved. Dedicate time to sit and study the word of God and examine it and enjoy it. You know, enjoy reading the Bible like a storybook. Enjoy reading the Bible like a novel. Enjoy reading the Bible like a newspaper. Enjoy reading the Bible like a love letter from your boyfriend, from your girlfriend. You just enjoy it. Do you have a Bible in your house? That's my question now. Do you have a Bible in your house? Let's not depend on the Bible on the soft copy. Let's talk about the hard copy of the Bible. Do you have it? Just to have it in your house, beloved, that is enough. To have it right in on your bookshelves, I think it isn't enough. All what we need to have, beloved, is the Bible in our hearts. The Bible in our souls. The Bible. We enjoy it, to studying it word by word for word. And that way, beloved, we are going really to enjoy this word of God. Who do the scriptures testify? What do they testify? John 5 verse 39. You search the scriptures because you think that in them you have eternal life, and it is they that bear witness of me. Yet you refuse to come to me that you may have life. What do the scriptures testify? They testify about Jesus. Nothing else. So if you don't read the Bible, how can Jesus come closer to you? If you don't understand the word of God, how can you understand Jesus? You know, because he says you search the scriptures because you think that in them you have eternal life, and that is indeed true. And it is they that bear witness about me. It is they that testify about me. It is the scriptures, beloved, that you talk about Jesus, that testifies about Jesus. If I believe in Jesus and you believe in God, well, the textbook that you have to use to bring out all this data, it is the word of God. Let's understand the Bible and you shall understand Jesus. Let's understand and read the Bible and we shall understand who Jesus is. Because the Bible, from Genesis to Revelation, it is all talking about Jesus. It is all testifying about Jesus. Even in the book of Esther, where the name of God is not mentioned, the aspects, the principles of God, the character of God, it is revealed there. So what we are saying, beloved, here, the scriptures testify about Jesus. If you want to be a believer, you don't be a believer in Jesus and in your God. Please, it is the Bible. It is the word of God that will talk about Jesus. Nothing else. Nothing else, beloved. It is not any other book, not any other magazine, not any other pamphlet, not any other textbook, nothing. It is the Bible and the Bible alone. That is what will bring the word of God clearer into your soul and my soul. Yes, what can Jesus give us? Okay, if we read the Bible, we read the Bible, and we read the Bible. Why should we read the Bible? We read the Bible to understand who Jesus is. We read the Bible to know, you know, who can save us. We read the Bible not to pass an exam. No, we read the Bible, beloved, not to use it for arguments. No, we use the Bible, we read the Bible not for politicking. No, we use the Bible and read the Bible for our salvation. Why? The Bible reveals Jesus. And who is this Jesus to us? John 10 verse 28, the Bible says, I give them eternal life, and they will never perish, and no one will snatch them out of my word, my hand. When you read the Bible, you understand who Jesus is. And when you understand this Jesus, it is Jesus now who shall give you and me eternal life. And that's the major reason, beloved, we are here this night. We are here, beloved, to talk about Jesus. And when we talk about Jesus, Jesus is the one, the source of eternal life. He's the one who can give us eternity. And we have to understand him. How do we understand him? How do we know him? It is through the word, and that word is the Bible. Okay? I give them eternal life. Do you have eternal life, beloved? This is the good news for you this evening. That is the good news we are bringing to you this evening. Through Power FM Radio, you know, 87.9. We are here to disseminate eternity to you as a listener. As you are listening now, you must have this eternal life. Let me tell you, child of God, we have only one kind of life, the general one, which we are all given, and they call it bios. And this is the life that is found in the plants. It's a life that is found in animals. It's life that is found in cockroaches. It's life that's found in all the creatures. But when you have eternal life, then you have two kinds of lives. And this is the life which will make you not to die forever. This life that normally we people die, no have. When you have this same life, one life, which is bios, you know, we die, and when you die, that is the end of the game. But when you have eternal life, beloved, no wonder it is eternal. You live it forever. You have two lives, two kinds of life, and that is my plea, and that is my special plea for you and for me, that, you know, you have two lives, lives which is common, found in everyone, and this other life is eternal life. That's why, beloved, here, I do have eternal life because I accepted Jesus as my personal savior. And I may die today, but one thing that comes out clear is that I'll not die for, I mean, die, I'm just sleeping. I'll not die for good. When our Lord shall come, second time to come and take his own people, I'm going to resurrect and be with my Lord Jesus. And that is the special appeal that I'm giving you to you also. How can we attain eternal life? John 3:16, for God so loved the world that he gave his only son, that whoever believes in him should not perish but have eternal life. Clear. Just believe in Jesus, beloved. Believe in Jesus and you will have this eternal life. You will have this eternal life. I hear today people are making top-ups of their lives. As a village boy, we used to hear over the old folks who will have, you know, charms just to top up their lives. No one can kill me. Hey, what have you? Hey, you are saying no one can kill you? Well, there is a God. because someone he believes in charms, he has a chichirichirilomba, he has a whatever, he has swallowed a stone, he whatever, and he thinks that he cannot die. We had people, beloved, who were great sangomas of the day, those days. But where are they today? They are all gone. Oh, what we are saying, we are all destined to die. But to the believers, the Bible says, you shall not die, but have everlasting life. You will only have Jesus in you. The Bible that whoever believes in him should not perish, but have eternal life. When you have eternal life, beloved, you cannot die. What it does is the body. Okay, this worldly, with you know, this mortal body will die, perish. But spiritually, in the eyes of the Lord, you are a living soul. That's why when you die and the Lord comes, you are going to be waken up. And when you wake up, you'll be with together with your Jesus. You may not understand it now, but let's go deeper in the week and other week. You'll understand these things. How does the faith come to us for us to believe? Romans 10 verse 17. So faith comes from hearing, and hearing through the word of God, the word of Christ. Well, you are hearing this for the first time probably. And all what work first in you, what is so important, the good step that you have taken is hearing. So faith comes from hearing, yeah? And hearing through the word of God, the word of Christ, that is. So one might be there seated, but this man is making noise. What is he saying? Just continue listening, man. Continue listening, continue listening. Soon and very soon, you will have faith. You have faith. How does the faith come to us? Faith comes to us by listening. The way you are listening now, you are doing a good job. And you keep it up. Continue listening to Power FM. Same time. So that at the end of the day, the Lord will speak to you. You are hearing, and what you are hearing is what? You are hearing the word of Christ. This is the word of Christ here. I am just a conduit in being used by the Lord. Here, what we are saying is that if you want to have faith in the Lord, beloved, just keep on listening. Keep on listening to Power FM, same timing, so that at the end of the day, you grow. How does the Bible call those who read here, and keep the words written in it? How does the Bible call those who read here and keep the words written in it? Revelation 1 verse 3. Blessed is the one who reads aloud the words of this prophecy. And blessed are those who hear and who keep what is written in it. For the time is near. The time that you have taken, beloved, just to listen to this broadcast, you are already a blessed man. You are already a blessed woman. You are already a blessed child of God. And it begins with me. Blessed is the one who reads aloud. That's why we are using this radio station today, Power FM. Loudly, entire central province are listening to us. And as you are listening now, the blessing begins with me. And then the writer says, and blessed are those who hear. You've been hearing me now here. You've been hearing and you are listening. Please, you are a blessed woman. You are a blessed child of God. You are a blessed man. What does it mean to be blessed? To be blessed, to be favored. To be favored. Where people are struggling, you are not struggling. Where people are struggling to do 3-4 things, you things just fall on you. They just come, and they just come upon you, and things are happening. One day, beloved, I was favored by the Lord. I was just trying to buy my road tax, somewhere at the post office, and there was a very long queue. It was in September, somewhere there, very hot. Lining up, and as we were there lining up, someone, the one who was on the till, saw me. I was whatever number there. He told one of the friends, please go and call that man dressed in a white shirt. So he called me. I walked, I went there. I entered just wondering, and people started to complain, as when you are lining up for something. What have you? It is just to be favored, beloved. And then as I entered there, this man looked at me. Pastor, it has been long. You know, how are you? I'm okay. I looked at the young man. Oh, actually it is me who officiated his wedding. Pastor. And the people started complaining. No, we came here a long time. What if I said, no, please don't worry. You know, I have to honor this man. This is what he did to me as a man of God. And after saving 2-3 people, he said, please, Pastor, give me your papers. I handed over my paper. And he processed everything. Within no time, I was done. And I walked back home. Favored. I sat in the shade in a nice swinging chair. Favored. Beloved, what I'm saying, you are a favored man this evening. You are a favored young lady. You are a favored child of God this evening. Just by taking time to listen to this broadcast under Power FM. Please continue, and I'll continue, you know, encouraging you night and day. This is our first broadcast. This is our first meeting, our first ceremony. Many other great things are coming. One thing that I'm telling you, beloved, is that the Bible says, blessed is the one who reads aloud the words of this prophecy, and blessed are those who hear and who keep what is written in it. It doesn't just end on hearing. More and much more blessings shall be bestowed upon you when you start living by these words. When you start living by the Bible, when you start living by what you learn and by what you hear, and that is what changes character. That is what changes behavior. That is what makes you now to be ready for the second coming. The Bible says, for the time is near. Which time is near? The second coming of Jesus. Jesus is coming again. We want it, we don't want it. Jesus is coming so soon. This one more time. This evening. Beloved, I just want to pray for someone. I want to pray for someone down in the downlinks of our broadcast here in Kabwe. There could be someone there who's saying, yes, Pastor, I've heard you and I've followed you, and I'm promising that I'll keep on listening, tuning in to Power FM during this time and many other programs, of course, that I just be empowered and be grounded in the Word of God. You have made a nice choice. The Lord is there for you. Take the Bible as your textbook. Take your Bible as your love letter from God. Take the Bible as something that is closer to you, as something that will give you eternity and eternal life. And that Bible is Jesus. That Bible are the words of God. That Bible, you know, it's something that will finish your character, to put it right and correct. Even to the fellow believers, you know, there are times when we become so weak and negligent. We don't study the Bible. We just come to church, no studying, no growth. You become stunted and a spiritual dwarf in the church. Why? Because we have got no time to read the Bible. We have got no time to study the Bible. So if you want to grow spiritually, the secret lies in the study of the Word of God. Thank you so very much for taking time. I just want to pray now as we are closing our broadcast. But before I pray, we are given 1 hour that we will be having here. We'll make sure that we do our sermon probably within 40 minutes so that we can open the phone lines, so that we can interact, you can ask. There could be those who want to be prayed for. And that is one of the greatest things that we shall be doing here. We want to pray for you. And I do believe I'm not doing this for the first time. No. I've run so many radio programs with other radio stations. And I know how prayer has helped people. And even here, I'm a listener also to Power FM. I do listen to sermons that are given here. So please, just tune into the number that is being aired here through our anchor. Take note of that number. Tomorrow, as we are coming, we are going to open the line so that you call in so that we can pray for you. But for today, since we are just beginning, we are closing and praying now. Shall we pray? Gracious, loving Father, we give honor and praise to your name, for giving us, Lord, this opportunity to talk to us in this manner. Indeed, we have the Bible. This Bible, beloved, sometimes we take it just like any other book. Just like any other book. No, the Bible is holy. The Bible is sanctified. The Bible actually is your word. The Bible is Jesus. So let it be understood to every listener who takes time, Heavenly Father, to read through it. Thank you, Lord, for this. There is going to be someone down there who took time to listen, who took time to follow. Let this word be in him. May he examine it. May he live it. No, so that at the end of it all, it becomes so profitable into the life of this individual. Thank you, beloved, even for Power FM to give us this opportunity to come and run that such kind of a program. Bless the entire management and all of the workers here. In your name, Jesus, we pray. Amen.
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1: 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Central Province, thank you so much for being tuned in. That is SDEHH. We have been live right here on the People's Station, as well as the Midland East Zambia Conference. Be sure to stick around, for they will be live every single day as the conference continues. Men of God, thank you so much for gracing us with your presence, and we really appreciate your time, and God bless you.
0: Thank you.
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11: 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blow, blow, blow, blow, blow, blow, blow, blow, blow, blow, blow, blow, blow, blow, blow, blow, blow, blow, blow, blow, blow, blow, blow, blow, blow, blow, blow, blow, blow, blow, blow, blow, blow, 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blow, blow, blow, blow, blow, blow, blow, blow, blow, blow, blow, blow, blow, blow, blow, blow, blow, blow, blow, blow, blow, blow, blow, blow

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0: Arena Craw customers can wait. So can the Fufu and Souf, because the penalty is about to be taken. 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In Durban, Sears officially lost his titles, Braai Master. The Vols are burning because he's checking out who got a red card. Sleep can wait. In Praia, Joao's alarm has found him awake because the game went into extra time at 2 a.m. Basically, the world can wait. Why? 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

0: Oh, ya bueno. ¿Vos fue la confianza? No, no, ¿sí? Dieron un time en ello, a mayo, o dale a rapción tema.
1: 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Malawi's music sensation, KLK, captures hearts in Zambia. Reports are emerging that KLK, one of Malawi's most celebrated artists, has found love in the heart of Zambia, Lusaka. Sources close to the star reveal that KLK was spotted enjoying quality time with his new girlfriend in the vibrant streets of Lusaka, sparking rumors of a blossoming romance. Could this be the start of a beautiful love story? Stay tuned for more updates on this exciting development.
2: What's this? What the hell is this? What's this I'm seeing and hearing in the news about you having fun with other women in Zambia? What's this? Why are you having fun with people in Zambia whilst I'm suffering, holding you down here? What's this? Explain!
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0: Babe, Jeremiah.
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